0: from New Glory. It's what I call New Glory. New beginning. Number 8, a new beginning. Stand for New Glory. And my car say Grace. Number 5, near Grace. So, oh God, give me a new grace. Now, me ma adon for fro. The Bible says grace is renewed day. Or say, if you adomu kwa adomu. His mercies are new every morning. Grace, nya me ma e fofro anopane ade chie bia. So you are praying that, oh God, renew my grace. Give me a new grace. I'm praying for you. And some of you are living in the past glory. Some of you are living in past glory. And munyam tete ni munyam atwam. And your bold dia aso you be but you be a. E brebi atwam na na you be. But may God renew that glory. I pray for you. May God renew your glory in the name of Jesus. In the name of Jesus. Place the hanky on your head. We are still praying. Don't be tired. Keep praying. New glory, perfect glory, new glory. Already perfect glory, new glory. You are sending your seed. 58 Ghana cedis. 58. For new glory. 58 for new glory, new grace, new mercy. Manda Shabran Dekabaya. Some of you are living in the past glory. You need a glory that is a renewed glory. New glory. New glory. New glory. In the name of Jesus. Jesus said, Mumubi Wanma, you will not die till you see the glory. May God give you that new glory. You will not die. You will see the glory. You will not die. You will see the glory. You will not die. You will see the glory. You will not die. You will see the glory. You are. I feel you hanker if you fruit so. You are. Would you pay Janasa? Pay Janasa. Who pay your fappy power name? Say, and Kataswan in Katanim will be in free also. A brave you hanker if you Kataswan free, obit me a cosro. I feel people when him and Nankatanim Nefro, and that's what me are calling him. It will cost Ronald calling him at the same time. Yamema on Cosro, then Yamema on calling him. A better way in Cataswe Fruso, no way in Catanim Fruinim. Because in Cataswa Cataso in Timin Cosro. A quesa ode a cocoa now contained at the Catanoso, Untimin Cosro. And no mild in the Sadias no Ubuana, Uda de Catanoso, Untimin Cosro. 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And there was Jesus Christ demo en kataswa en nkatani mu bia efri uso. E was Jesus demo. God bless you. Nyamin shira. Make house say Ebia fe na unsu tia, you can also send your seed. Afe tiwe obibia utim ya be send 37 Ghana cedis as your normal offering for the program. We take offering, we preach. There is a connection. You connect to the grace. 37 Ghana cedis obian send it. 37 Ghana cedis obian send it. Send it. 37. When timi send it 57. But what 37 with me send it? O send it now person sana send it 37. You can also send that one as well. Father, I pray. May bon pam obibia all sending the seed. Obibia all sending the offering. Obibia all blessed this altar. We be all connected to the mountains. We be all connected to the grace. I pray for you and I bless you in the name of Jesus. May heaven respond to your sacrifice. May God respond to your seed. In the name of Jesus. In the name of Jesus. The Lord bless you. The Lord favor you. May it be well with you on every side. In Jesus' mighty name. Amen. God bless you. All right, Nyamin Shirao. Once again, I'm in Kaos and Yami at my National All Pastors and Leaders Retreat. National All Pastors and Leaders Retreat. Yinina ye Koeburi Prayer Mountains. Ye bet daho for 3 days. Ye bet daho for 3 days. Eburi Prayer Mountains, no. Nyamina mea me suna me build a very big area, very big land. And yes, you see, Adanya Kesia Kese Bibri Waso. Inti baby Biobia, and this is your program. Ye peso don't shim. Na ye nyina ye ko Eburi Prayer Mountains ne ye ko bom paye ye be down for 3 days from next week Wednesday, Thursday, Friday by 2 p.m. ne ye wie no be free honum. It is all person ko bia number ne ye de yesi nsa number na obe free. It will ye sofo o ye leader o ye church worker now person ba program ba sofo chitri. Because program na ya software program ba o ye leader now to me say nyame fro na person baby and now adom o ye evangelist o ye prophet o ye teacher ejume bia o ye in the ministry. This is your program. May I've been in the ministry for 35 years preaching radio, my radio juma for 30 years by God's grace. And my papa bishop also answered aroma a brow or study at Joy FM meaning the start here. I hear juma sam, my radio sir 30 years. So ministry, ni are ministry him in this old bunny nose air bombire. We know what we are doing. It is strawberry baby biobiano. We are software for number no na bra program we be. Ni na yenko sebe ponoso for 3 days. Ayon sapenet ayo. Hey, so on you be a oya anointed etna. Engone wone sono. Engone kakarabe kaon. Yes. Engone bi. Ebe kaon. Unto wait me a tap into the grace. You'll be impacted. Eti fa number no. O se me a software. Mpese me ba program ni bi. Me a leader. Me pese me ba program. Mpese me register my software. Mpese me register me leaders. For mo bra. Ni me bi on ma oban. On ba non bi tia. E kwa ebe bwa wa sore nan. 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Wow, Timmy Bia, before send me free, ano. So when you say matro say yeah street light prayer campo, yeah street light from the junction. Total honuma dia ko prayer campo. Prayer campo nyina yes street light ni bi ho. But ye hia kakran so aka ho. Te bia ye individual bi. Obetumi ato street light ne ba kwa mai. Hwe e ye prayer mountains aso for ba obebom pae. When you put light there, there's no way you'll be in darkness. Your business will never be in darkness. Your marriage will not be in darkness, because you cannot give men and women of God light and live in darkness. So I want to challenge your faith. Obetumi ato one street light and 500 Ghana cedis. 500 is with me a top back compare my cra who appreciated one street light for the prayer mountains. I saw for about churches bow groups will be bow say who put when we put light on my sankrofui lighter. I know God will also give you light. Let there be light, and there was light. It in patrol so your software made me a number 8 to ya and now your individual person who sponsor your street light project. No, a beer won't mean to fool, but bit me a contribute to the street light project. Do those can be a bit me a send beer, but so with me a tall one, it is a blessing. But won't mean to one with me 200 with me 500 with me do bit me a mebiano. Me patrol a street light project. Our prayer campo number near 0249. Where my personal number. We are my personal number. 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Now, frame me. I'm no becassa. 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We are free. Now, me. I'm no cassa. 0249 972233 0249 972233 0249 972233 and personal offer me and amefa 0249 972233 promise dubate. God bless you. Me shorema apostle Paul Oku Hackman abetinase Paul Oku Hackman eminia prekope se me kan menena pastor switch the bury program na menena eye ya me adoma Friday we aye and Nadia Chiri or ye all night kesiepa our IDPM make sure so be could be maintain a few men na Bible say pendant we ni here. It bombarding say ubitimi a joining it would tea apostle kwa or the aye all night no one shining in a beba. No it me tea now so baby na wababe yin shra. God bless you, promise. I love you. Me do abe essi yamin shra. Who send the street light dear na freme na me non kasa. Who send the street light support na project na call me. Na menu ninkomo nyamin shira bebre na onye okese e wo Jesus Christ demo. Amen. Me pacho kan amen ni bie. God bless you. Out of here. Bye.
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1: What makes Emory special is that it has very rigorous academics, but a community that is willing to support each other. 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
2: Cosby, God bless you. 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

0: Amayen. 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Now expedient every Sunday morning. Sunday morning. Last week, you know, all night in here. Dixon, now when you say?
1: Daddy, very powerful, powerful, powerful.
0: On a jaya point in our post, you go see your deliverance, and they're saying, easy.
1: Come, say, Mammy Bako say, not all bass or an identity, say, I did be soon, say, Boba will say, but ye ye deli, papa ye deliverance man, no, I feel no one by no artist any ye di like it should be a good one ton.
0: What we say, Mammy Bako say, papa, not de be semi minimuha. Or say, why ya or son die say, oh, did he? Na ade no di na be se ni mun afi e bofa no so na mo no de nkwan no bofa no so but through deliverance she's free and certain guy from enyenem or the be obi o za
1: guy gotten take a shot now. Okay man.
0: There's a strong manifestation.
1: Wow.
0: And then agree a bay of fire night. So wherever you are, we are giving you the invite. May you see a chemotan you overhead. Minimum ya ufem. Minimum ya toward ye. But let us meet. God will be God. Nyami be ye nyame. Ni nipa ye nipa. Ya wa chemotan you overhead Legon taxi station. Ewana safone wo. Yes, we oh Jataba. God bless you, my son. How are you, Jataba? Prophet Samuel. God bless you, Addison. Oh, bro. How are you, sir? How are you, sir? My bro, how are you, sir? God bless you. Share the page. God will bless you. It was awful. Send your medical and macaro. And then you may be powerful. We are dealing with grace. And I believe wherever you are, Oba Ube Yeshira, deliverance womb, prophecy womb, Nyamiasim womb, prayer. My God. Friday the nursing job. Aya gada da da da da da da. Except maybe come back and say, you go soon here 40 days, one night. You know. Nana Kwesi. I say, Papa, I salute the grace. I take him, sir. May God, may the grace of God be upon you. May God of Apostle Ko. Bless your life and change things in your life. Also for the make note as yet.
1: Come back to your
0: hand. Internet. 51 days in Nana, a man of fasting, a dream, prayer, and a dream. Prophet Brown, Ken Brown, God bless you. The good boy, sir, Papa. What a gift. What a gift.
2: Yes, sir.
0: The minister Frank Bedu. God bless you, Frank. So, I'll be fine on Monday. And I know Neil, baby. The mission of Munina, the mission of Mapa, the mission of Yamayadumane. We are dealing with the grace. I mean, the money I took to the wood here, and I mean, the money I told you. But open the bureau, be not yet. And if I would, dear, my cultural deliverance and the Yashasia Pro, everything is full pack. God gift, God bless you. A full pack. Nana Kwame Yeboah, God bless you. Asafuni yeti kwanya yira kwanya wache mota ni overhead Legon taxi station. 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
1: 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Na sa tu ka. Main Taubia me hey US the post with the camo oh kusu nana kwesi ose they always call me Uku Hackman Junior because of the way I love your ministration. 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

0: Mami Hunu, are you in Accra, Kwesi? 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Apostle, yeah. 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Yabe obi benyoje, yabe obi benyayarisa, yabe obi besenkuranye, obi ben obi benyankuranye. Inti ye ekase yeba obi inti. Now last week na make us about grace. 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Aso fu ni mi se. Yewo grace a onyankopon make us say that make us say. Yewa adumwa yedewo.
1: Bachoan.
0: Okay.
1: Bachoan.
0: Yewa adumwa yedewo. Yewa adumwa through Christ. And yewa adumwa through impartation. I take it again. Yewa adumwa yedewo. 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Efisoro. And yewa adumwa onipani behu Christo. Because me can say, grace is the foundation of Christ. What did the American? I don't know. You are one idea, and you are one. One bed, yes, because salvation is a grace. Because Paul said, every GDA, if you are saying every human, near Nam GDA, so near Jayanqua. And then Quadero, Yan Kotoshe, Yan Yajuma Biara, and Yesua, Yajinetino. And one my adum abadum so praise God. It was of what do I say? You are dumwa and mam Yesu Christo so and you are dumwa ya dewo and you are dumwa ubidi ubiechi. To say me be a maya swara na me jama techina techi grace to no so come and see. A brand is a minja popet and a kuramana, a dien kurania. This is how you preside.
2: Eh,
0: wakra. 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De be o feri se. Ana o so fu me wa.
2: Baba,
1: na mbacho anu anu.
2: Aba, baba ma, wa she me so fu ewie. Ana, e kere ka o na. Ase ye beti se. Maza ko
0: e pe. De be president is like a resident pastor.
2: Yeah.
0: O she, there's a levels. The grace is there. So your mouth presiding is like a resident pastor,
2: yeah.
0: Because you take care of people. And grace, my treasure, moa, Mr. Chan, Hebrew kasano, aye Chan.
1: Chan.
0: Eh? Kanamiti.
1: Chan.
0: And a Greek reference, charitu.
2: Charitu.
0: Or charis.
2: Char.
0: You were charitu. Charitu ni yedi odi obi e china wenya.
2: Okay.
0: And you were. Cherish the beauty,
2: okay.
0: Intimate ones. We have so many types of grace. Intimate casa Latin casano. Grace is talking about make us a gratia. Can I mean the
2: gratia?
0: Last one,
2: gratia.
0: Now, shall you come back to Hebrew? No, he's talking about Greek word and cherish. You know, he's talking about a beauty. Yeah,
2: okay.
0: Thank you. It's a beauty. What is the meaning of beauty? Beauty is talking about to beautify. Oh, and a Greek friend balus kanamiti
2: balus
0: Latin friend balus kanamiti
2: balus
0: another one
2: balus
0: Balush is talking about beautiful, good looking. Adia ye fe, na adia wo sha.
2: Sha efe.
0: E ye fe. E ye attractive.
2: When boss was.
0: So that is grace. Adia fe ni beauty. So when we are talking about beauty, we are talking about something that beautify. Adia bi ama bibi ye fe. E ye attractive. So grace always attract. Grace beautify. Adi we ye can say ukupa no mwenzan, ukuno numu win. Sho obehu Christo asesan. A man who are your fe. So grace always beautify. A madien ye good looking. A madien ye fe. In life, if you don't have grace, you have a problem.
2: Okay.
0: Because grace is the mother of favor. I take it again. Grace is the mother of favor. Metina will say, your grace, your higher grace, your greater grace. Me say your day.
2: Higher grace.
0: Thank you. God said, my father, God bless you. But if I pray for you, whatever you are,
3: Jesus,
0: may the grace of God,
3: grace of God,
0: rest upon you,
3: Hallelujah,
0: fall upon you,
3: yes, Lord,
0: in the name of Jesus.
3: I receive it.
0: Oh, baby, says Apostle, now grace in the grace, okay. Grace is a spirit. Grace also, listen to me. According to the Hebrew word, chan is talking about unmerited favor, charm, and kindness. Latin also quite about greater, and also is talking about charm.
2: Okay.
0: Praise.
2: Okay.
0: Say ubia nyamia tomo osu anipe iwaye.
2: Yeah.
0: Now, what is the meaning of charm? Here, Osofo, my main pipe for sake of time.
2: Okay.
0: Number one, last week me can say, you will be wa adumuni wumu. Enti nibi biaro sa adumu wumu a Bible say onipa enimu adum achede.
2: Okay.
0: E de ni be ko etitiri fo anim. Enti adum ebie kwan.
2: Okay.
0: Tirio. Adom is here yede. Adom is here
2: yede.
0: Di eto sumye nu. Adom bwa o ma won stagger.
2: Okay.
0: Adi bi a weye nu. Osoro ka wo ho. Esan sa adom ni firi nyankopɔ. 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Assignment bi e nyankopɔ de ama wo sɛ bɛyɛ wasase so. Thank you. Do not see the other name is Sabbe Wunyami Benny, no, not in Sawunyami, because of the grace. So you can never fight against grace and succeed.
2: Okay.
0: Because Adum will be so soya, or so your penny, or so a cannibal. Because he's talking about unmerited. Unmerited is talking about number one. Adia one mere ho near the achewo to assistance. The action of helping someone into say your suru muadia nature sa osuru kan ko ho osuru kan bismark ho osuru ka eye diction ho osuru ka techi ho. It is a we are before we are when you if you try you die, you destroy. So for a man, you can't destroy a man of grace.
2: Yeah,
0: so ya kwala one shall be winter, one shall be sent.
2: You be disgraced.
0: God's son, I say, Papa, let your anointing fall. I want to be like you when I grow. Oh my God. Every other man in your home, I want it. It is your grace or suffer. na ye kasa fa at huhum bi ana adum bi a ye de dum nipa etai bibi echi ade bi oye bia no omre on strage so ademase inti osoro ka won se let your will be done on earth as it is in heaven inti mami e betumi abase oh ba adum won so untumi se no nobody can touch him. Yeah, man. Osofo. Adom.
4: Okay.
0: Enyini.
4: All right.
0: Adom. Ekofo.
4: Okay.
0: Grace can increase, okay, and grace can decrease. Nti na Bible say, "Ye be free adomu akwadom."
4: Okay.
0: Neche so nipa no enyini. E wa adom ni mo. Medical maker say grace can be imparted. Grace can be transferred. Grace can be imparted.
4: Okay.
0: And grace can be transferred.
4: Okay.
0: Adom ye yima. Nanko nyanko pomba bon kase. Na Moses didn't say to numba Joshua sono. Unkunkuno shene ma isan se. Nyansa ni nimdiye. Moses didn't talk to no so.
4: Okay.
0: So okay, first Timothy 4:14. Paul say. Catch it, Timothy. Timothy, a man penny for inside, and they told Suma Winya Domono, a man in Nahoka, Casuano. In Geneta said, Yenaman Sasso, lay of us, impart grace into people's life. I confess, Corinthians 44 or 414, man. Yet.

0: First Timothy, sorry. Obitia, sorry, First Timothy.
1: First Timothy
0: 4:14.
1: Do not neglect the gift that is in you, which was given you.
0: Do not neglect the gift that is in you,
1: which was given by the prophecy.
0: Number one, which was given by prophecy
1: with the laying on hands on the elders.
0: Two, or say, Emma Adomo and Nam Commission. Any penny for, sir, you had a toss on the man in your day.
1: A man infused.
0: A man in now, man infused. Until you are Domo and Nam Commission, so now you lay hands on you, Mawa Zaka. And when I make a say, this year me wo hey, okita mobile phone, me kwa mobile phone. But who this year what we need data.
2: Okay.
0: So apostle kwa my hotspot, me boy. So within the area na me wo this year, we be to me any internet. But se u free demo ha, e sa no for mo a. Unya internet no. I don't know unya. Because hotspot na be kati. Nti obi wo ha. And I'm also for penny biso on a penny biso in the way raising. So under the grace now, penny in the war, grace in here activated.
2: Okay,
0: but I got a mega on that. When you're 10 who saw Cotia, saw the pet or 10 old pet grace in a betiaco. I shall do my sea who knew. I always say, wow, there be. Grace be a winning free, so only Panason. When you quiet, shut out. No, I'm a one qua. Miss Watron, my grace in a bad day.
2: A
0: bad day.
2: A bad day.
0: As over the American, there's a grace be a winner, be a backup. In a number two, we say grace, I say, young Cassantia grace. We don't talk against grace. We honor grace. Until the Bible says, Obiara Adomo wano sono ye prezino. Are you getting me?
2: Yes, sir.
0: We praise God, grace. We don't talk against grace. So when grace is upon you, grace is imparted. Your uncle for me, be listening to Apostle Kunz or Motor Number 7. Thank you. A bisu a bompire to send me, a big assat to send me, a dena. Even as a Dixie movie, as on the voice, as on Techie voice. Naya dena for the Techie Casal Casatis Apostle. A dena for the Dixie Casal Casatis Apostle. Me buy you smooth your Casal Casatis Apostle. There are so many why. If we say the grace have been imparted into them, Obi said, "Is it Papa? Me tonyo ma, me tonyo mo tisha wodi a frame ukuji di, ukufundo mo doso. 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So for they are leaders. They are born as a leaders. They are unique. That the reason why me tira wo last week is say, ebi mo wa adomo kasiye wo nim adomo wo nim ya ware adomo wo nim eyisika adomo wo nim ye mpeja adomo wo nim oye leader. But because of demonic attack, wo ni panimu ekutia ni nti. Make another say,
1: I'm about to.
0: Into your solitiado. Anna, last week, I said, I had the name say, a bimu did die him.
1: Yeah,
0: what am I say? Now, who did die him is not good. Two, a bishu ya ni or mother would die him. So, what am I say? Three, a bimu super so done on am taught. Well, I didn't know or nantano, I didn't need soon soon. And your physical, your power, near Pime, more, your wish you woman more. But I didn't know.
2: Okay.
0: Until the young couple catch Abraham said, nation is in you.
2: Okay.
0: Or my womb. 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
2: yeah
0: ko
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2: ko se so
0: me bo a
1: oh da I ha kra ma me bi din ba ba o we fom no akla ni we fom
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1: your phone boss ba cho ani di mu am say we in shedan wura teaching no ba mpese me say adum obi so na bibi fight no a obeye den na wahu
0: now let's take it from here. I like that one was number one me say adum anyini
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1: but
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1: dan ba jom se honon die sisi na ye discovery no na say ba nipa no be ye da hu say sa dum we is under attack sa dum we there is a battle on it sa dum we bibi
0: sisi no open say wu no
1: say obi wa adum wo so a wo be den na be siam wo hu say adum we ye attack
0: no
1: na ye
0: no nipa bi a no bibi a wo ye a wo struggle so what about ade bi a wo ye wo struggle ma di ka ma ka say adum no a ya charm. A ya warfare. No, what am I saying? In this, I do with it you. Apostle go, and ya dominate your media dominate the voice we and no man ever to what this voice is a prayer voice. What am I saying? But when we say, I don't be soon be the voice in it. A ya miracle, say ya never be pretty. Neodiba, we say, you are under attack and one in your dreams.
1: Okay.
0: Attack be a bo be so no a satan from spiritual and san about physical. Ubi be wo wu dada. Ubi be nyansi dente wu nyada do. 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Na ya be jini same sika. Na last week me can say. Ubi wo sika dom. Ne so na jubi ya ota adi wo dayim. Inti wo say. 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
1: okay etimi teki mans kra nsa na wasun de mpo ahun yere
0: thank you e no kra no gosi ano e bia no wasun no da e ba woni ni hye a
1: ya wasun no da e ba to ni ni hye a
0: thank you inti sunsumu no yen a yen control ye sunsumu na won kunkun control ye sunsumu no ye koda ye nim bebi a ye ku and in Isaiah said, when the enemies comes on us, the spirit of God raises us to a standard. But what did make up? In the soon you rise and see and now say you will be for be you now when you are coming attack over to attack him. What am I saying? Tell me about the soon soon need me to. It tell me some to me no call me deal so. So, who soon soon no be bow or the auto form. Or you be the or war panier, or yes, I'm not as a soon soon corner where you're dancing. Ntina Ephesians 6:10 o say enuanom na di eche muma mo ho nyete ewurade nyankopon ntumi nti attack ne chance e if spiritual nta uka job 19 o say ho o say my enemies advance in force they camp around my 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
0: 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So there's so many attacks. Onipa ne ni ni diesi. 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An attack be a ufim, an attack be about to say oh, overpower ya. You can never move to the next level until say we overpower. Saadi ene ni wudi esir. 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
3: Mbato.
0: Inti ni a wudi be kununu. Ukai Lamentation 3:5 no. I say he besieged me and surrounded me. With bitterness and hardship. Or say, or the obre, any yao, it can be wish ya. Yao. Into a bewa. Last week, I can say, obewa, yesini kwain. Yo, bewa, yesini kwain, or so forth.
4: Dan Timpacho, na se a banisa, a dear bianca, say, I don't need to me my produce, you know, and to me, ma.
0: A ya dana, man, a sokata. 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
4: Lamentation 3
0: verse 12 ma wanya shi
4: Lamentation 3 he has bent his bow and set me up as a target for his arrow
0: count 13
4: he has caused the arrows of his
0: okay count 12 for me
4: Lamentation 3 12 I say, he has bent his bow and set me up as a target for his arrow he has caused the arrow of his quiver to pierce my loins. I have become a ridicule of all my people. 15. He has filled me with bitterness. He has made me drink wormwood.
0: Yanko verse number 9. Can you feel 7, 8, 9?
4: Lamentation 3.
0: 7, 8, 9.
4: I say Lamentation 3:9-7. A time to tear.
0: Baby, Lamentation 3:7.
4: Lamentation. But Lamentation. Oh, okay.
0: Na babo no me ring me tribu na mini mwanka obek kan ya opa chere ya
4: Lamentation 3:7 I say
0: he has hedged me in
4: so that I cannot get out
0: now Tobase me bro from say he has walled me in so I cannot escape what's your bu ho ozo vuti ni ya to face you afana wo Oda over verse 5 na can 3:5 na me nje chiri bu ye na ye go
4: 3:5
0: ah ye go
5: to face you
4: he has besieged me and surrounded me with anguish and distress.
0: But in the number one, Obi Oha, as a median, as he had, he has surrendered me with bitterness and in the Nabra Boninano, Yemma Dominion Yigman, yet your breath, a brenny yow. It can wish ya.
3: Or
0: brand new king, and a brand and a bro into a blue or so for ancestor brew. Ancestor bread, and so you had your bread. I'm here, dear toughest you have had who can to us five for.
4: I say, he has besieged me and surrounded me with bitterness and hardship. He has made me dwell in darkness. Like those who long
0: ready.
4: Dead.
0: Number one, or the obre, any a which one? It can wish ya. I feel was I did not tenesum.
3: Set it three day ufo.
0: That's it. This will be a woo. Ye kasu will be a woo. Will be a on kasa. Will be on kekan. Onti na brabo na kasa. Na brabo on kekan. And one son ni namusa.
4: Bibi an koso.
0: Bibi an wa koso.
3: Set it three day ufo. Ache.
0: Set the American odi ache. Inti ye did not tenesum. Oba person asi. Tiri okan wasi. Instead of light, he made me walk in darkness. In Tobi Tiemia, Sabri Nkwaware. In Kasabri, Osofo, in Konigana, in Kwesinifi, in Kasabri, Wawone Ma, Nelsu, a say attacker, a Giranosunti, what was a Veniaman Rabasa? Inti, at Obika Chenese obey your Jindi. Obika Chenese obey your Jindi. Obika Chenese I didn't hear because one you do a breath any I want you can wish you any you die
4: so I don't need that
0: I don't need that so your manner tena assume over seven now see he has warned me just what took by your first rope
4: he has warned me in so I cannot escape
0: what Udu mi viedi ya di anwuchina ni obra to so
3: na you drew
0: into ya obi wa so for your position
3: okay
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4: 9 na ho se he has
0: 18 mama
4: I say even when I call out or cry for help, he shut out my prayer. He has buried my way with blocks and stones.
0: So I cannot do that.
3: What?
4: And he has made my path crooked. Ten.
3: What the ebo?
0: Or the bo?
3: Etcha aye makwan.
0: Esi ba kwem.
3: I am first you.
0: Aha.
3: Na was it na wachiachi ama kwan.
0: Wachiachi ama kwan.
3: Mm.
0: Nje bede no so for ako. Job 19, ti de Job suka. Ya ko Job 19.
4: Job 19.
0: Ono so si osi na kwan.
3: Mm.
0: Ya ko Job 19. Kan fi verse number 8, mami.
4: Verse number 8.
0: Job 19:8.
4: I see. He has blocked my way.
0: We see my crying.
4: So I cannot pass.
0: He
4: has shown my path in darkness.
0: Oh, I see. We see my crying. Just off, we have seen the crying. Tell
3: me. For
0: the Bebiara obenya moa. And we'll be back at one on. You'll be see crying. He has broke my way, so I cannot pass. Or then continue.
3: She said, "What the buy a chamaquem?
0: Or the buy a chamaquem?"
3: Into me, isn't it?
0: Who to me call? Internet is a fact. Life for me about Tobasa. Let us a life for now, all born for a corner. We know no improvement, no change, no different. It's only Pacroya, so we're in the package. Only Pacroya, or your bush enemy. into obi hwa ye sina kwan be bia breakthrough be fa ba be bia was a domini function ye makwan ma domini nye juma he has brought to us and was sending me a tennis room.
4: He has stripped me of my honor.
0: What? Were you menu and yamone finish?
4: And you have removed my crown from
0: and we are with the femitis. So what? O see ni kwa wie no odena tresu mu weyi abotire finito weyi na ni onyam ndi say job o wa ni onyam bi but o wa ni onyam
4: majority
0: oba verse we na o se na weyi ni kwa fo nyina o de ti yenko
4: majority verse
0: yenko verse 12
4: verse 12
0: yenko
4: his troop advance in force they build a siege ramp against me.
0: Go, omo twa me wesia. Yego.
4: And encamp around my tent.
0: Yego.
4: Verse 30. Oh. Yes. He has alighted my family from me.
0: Me ba to ba se. Nti attack ba ko no no. Job che se omo twa ne wesia u bi se asem bi. O se die di kan wa pam me busu afo nyine fi me nche. 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Eh? 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Only Munkrofu whiskers will be into me, Mwano, Yapamano. Qua?
4: I say, verse 40, my relatives have gone away.
0: What? Mim and Krofu be Nimu Munina, Firmin Jay. In the attack, I would be going to say, will be a rejecto, will be a poor.
4: My closest friends have forgotten me.
0: Munafu for Kuran Kaime. When I was shower, when Mum be BD, when I was Buawa. Even a boo cry neba, attack a banaswa, ni minya will be a genoa, and so ni bebin or buono.
4: I said,
0: Mammy be a maho.
4: I said,
0: Mitobase, sofo. Ye teach it. Mammy be by ya. None the minya and a ma 5 years approaching, who bein one man of one city. No, Mammy be decried to me. That man a man is kafaka. 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
0: Thank you. 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It cannot function.
4: Bet your devil.
0: That the reason why ye kasa about grace say men kun men say so ye ba in ministry ye was so many type of grace also what them say
4: macho
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3: in a physical one.
0: A moment you open my info in Penifone Banacum, you so pian will be to me. I want them. You need a baby, a granny, a jan or brand was or doing a mess of still. There is a force fighting against the grace. Thank you. And looting here catch us as no yanko. The American or the mass. Inti ye obu owa enunti uhu ni fefefe obu ade onim kasa and so stir o problem
4: did na say the woke mama be hu say ware bebre agu a enye suban bi ana enye bibi ba esunsun bi
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4: bacho
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4: bacho
0: good inti entrances are be a wo fie sa de ne wo ho to me bi wa ware ya wie but there is a confusion we be in our spiritual curse one we deal with the curse number two witchcraft attacks what am I say they will pretty in that way mubeko sa be man be beja ware kra no wenu no hwe techi di lady bi bai
3: yeah
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3: yes
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0: 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Last week is about Kususi.
4: Last week is a similar one.
0: Similar. Oh, inti a bit more. 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Inti, you will be more. There, na me deliver no one. There is a force behind. To me be the identity. Inti a dominant to me function. Now, Obi Jesus say, Papa, a dominant head and a coffin. A dominant Jesus. Medical man catch us. 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
4: kofo.
0: 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So many type of grace also is there, but on se nanya mede wo ye dwuma nanka wo hye nkompa nanka wo ye niema bebere, but because of ebia attack one ebia na mo bia wututu abrabo bia wo bonti ama adomo no ateko. It is soon soon na a dear DNH, ma wutumi yeni easy, wutumi tonum easy. I are a sanesi, na we yenis in the soon soon film. In the Abasanoa, wound a yed may be ordinary. Now bear no
4: matter. Didas, I may tear say the acquaintance, sir, was so jane jane doom. Ain't Udia de Sisu, I ain't him being be,
0: Debin Ed and
3: Abbey. Come, I grab it up,
0: sir, I dear be a yen soon soon in the eating. In this album, no baby says, Papa, in the best thing to me, a page, the answer is yes. So, what do I say? The answer is yes. Ever to me, a page, a beam.
4: Number your son, or then obey your man as a page.
0: Saint Tina first, okay, Revelation 2:5. You know? Okay, Revelation 2:5.
4: Okay,
0: verse 5.
4: Verse 5. I say, remember, therefore, for where you have fallen, repent and do the first works.
0: That was it. I say, inti kai baby a wash yasi no. Na se samwa adwene. Na ye kaninuma no. Eye to bas. Se san. One, change your ways. Change your mind. Change your attitude towards God. Na ye kaninuma no. Inuma be na ye ya nyame hu ye mobo.
4: Virginia, me dear, say, Bompire.
0: Thank you,
4: what a bravo papa.
0: Thank you. What you mean, your mentor? What do I conchin and pie boy? Yamia sim shia, sa, or so forth. Until remember the height. I think it's a level. Into nature, say, Beji Christo, dear, your level be a yoko.
3: Yeah.
0: Into who she has here. Who is a level? No, no, abba form. And as she has said, so, me dear Katikuma, as she has said, I yanka crank a crow. Oh, yeah, ukojina wabonse nyamidi uye juma oye ukojina BBC afebe duru bebe na afe ukojina ukura BBNCB
4: aye empty
0: nti ya wanyama beye insia emba atum ekofom anye wanyama emma adum peja
4: manka BBC asadi kwa den emma adum eba ekofom
0: ok next week yeba yebeba ho shake of time so what say
4: indeed
0: adom nanka sa apostle kan wa say mechere say you so many type of grace nya me adom no ma say ya won fe wo say ye sika wo say ye nshira wo say ye den wo ese say otumi de wo wure nya me mu ye because e ya de nya me de adom e wo say wo so nya me mu ye na wo nante nya me mu ye e wo say wo kura mpae bom e wo say wo kura konche mo e to de bia won nya me de adom ma wa you need to be under someone. You need to go some training. Nyamede adomu do David munyina no. God train them. Joseph munyina, God train them. Enti wan go through that training wa. You can't handle grace. Yeah. 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Na no me teaching am say adom won attract good things. Adom so attract Satan and the agent. Because beer atom wall sono, yes, ye ni san or son takrache. 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Adomonum how stand tall. In everything you do, interfere nipa besolitia, a woman will be DSC. Mabaja de Begano does it.
4: Nambacho.
0: God bless you.
4: Nambacho, any DM who can say Adom ya de wo. Obu beye den wo hu se we
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4: aha
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0: 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Ana last week so so for me can say you will be ho a adomo no won take rama so.
4: Macho.
0: 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Yenhwe Esther.
4: Esther to.
0: Kinka mama. Esther. Something happened.
4: The king loved Esther more than all the other women.
0: 217.
4: Bacha.
0: Go.
4: The king loved Esther more than all the other women.
0: Uh-huh.
4: And she obtained grace and favor in the sight, more than all the virgins.
0: Esther, obinya nyamieni madumse virgins ni nina. One, you will say hono beginning omo ya direction ma ho. Ye the oil na ni amasra ho.
4: Macho.
0: So what am I say?
4: Macho.
0: Inti you will be ho a true direction no. Grace in Esther 2:17. Grace you know because of direction be nyame ni pade ama no. Because of fasting be oil na die ni so bi. Ana oba Psalm 45 verse 2 no. Psalm 45 verse 2. O say dey.
4: Psalm 45 verse 2.
0: Uh-huh.
4: I say you are fair than all the sons of man. Grace is poured on your lips.
0: See, you be why I don't know what I know. It take drama. Also for cast, I'm trying to win to miss this one. Eh? Or Thomas, this is here not the nano cast. I hope I'll better. It's easier for the person to convince you. I know the bimu cut to your take drama. So I don't want to turn the take drama. So. On one to take the cramason, so I send me a obekambian, obejatu.
3: Actually,
0: Grace in Americana, Ubu or Uncle two seminar lads in Yemebini and Maxenia Mamma no de Garret. But Ubu are Yamedia Tanoka. Yet a woman. The record, you Ubu are a domino in the tissue. the next week you buy a beco, you will go a domino one in him, means a way, a domino that is him. Inti, a will grace in a wood will be beer, Yanko Pondia Dumian, didn't know the Maya, or Yaduman Yamadema, Niafi, Yesu Christo, Kunkrumu, didn't know the Maya, or the Maya Senior Beya, Nieba Beya was asso, Abraboya Babbo, Jumedia Potio, Dunya Media Man, ye beat to me a ye, nay ye win ye. Into blue.

0: 33. 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And great grace was upon them all.
1: Great grace is upon them all. 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Yeah, is here. No money. Okay, thank you. Hello. No money. 030 221 6561
2: Hello.
1: I desire. You are hard.
2: Me,
1: okay, you know where one pie. Why?
0: 62.
1: Zero. My bubble did 030 221 6562 054 Hello. Good morning.
3: Good morning.
1: That is a.
3: Yes, I do want to say.
1: I had a book.
3: But I'm a TV program. I don't know. I'm not crazy or so. We hear you, my dear. It's me.
1: You.
3: This was a sister.
1: You.
3: I am not
1: crazy. Spirit.
3: I don't know my son.
1: Okay.
3: I. In 2 days, Kakarakana, the demon who called Ra. In 1 month. Emma, I take away. But I'm sorry, I'm so quick in our. Emma is a senior person.
1: Yeah.
3: Jahan
1: and I'm doing with Yanukre. Yeah, Yanukre. To recall. Say you soon.
3: Yamish Sherman.
1: Okay, Safri.
3: Kasafi, Kwamoso.
1: Kwamoso, Adoso Kwamoso.
3: Adoso Kwamoso.
1: Maybe I'll show you my brown night. What? Hello.
4: Hello.
1: Yeah, it is a.
4: I tell you.
1: You're Pacho Adeboko. I'm going to go to the hospital. Hello? Oh, wow. Hello? Hello? Hello? Okay, no money, 030 221 6562. Good morning.
5: mommy papa

0: at the same.
1: Me had defend the men young.
0: Amen.
1: My loose banner. A blunt man, dear, last me bows you home. I did for more than a mistake to see at more down. I must know really banner.
0: Oh, okay, Winyan Mono.
1: That's all right.
0: Now, what to say?
1: Me had more.
0: Praise God. Bibi Aboko, dear.
1: Nako Pado.
0: Amen. Amen. Amen.
1: Is our past me now, no baby man. Let's go near the combo.
0: Matty. I'm a winner. Or then it's a two be super, na the end of carnage. And Tina Porsche, you pen ten fire and sand, and you be out. And Tina, you're tetty adomono. In the middle of where Gunua. And Tim, Madame, and quiet. But all your banner, Berma. Oh, Moon was so fine, Papa. Now, Oka's every.
2: Well, I'm here.
0: And then you may bra, yeah, yadom, where you are. What? God bless you. Men did you know? You're fasting. Good morning.
3: Hello, Papa. Good morning.
0: Morning, it is.
3: I think I'm not the one, baby.
0: I had a book.
3: My name
0: is Mr. Empire. At the Empire, what Empire? What can you know? What's wrong? The Empire.
3: Number two, I'm not sure.
0: We are near my cashier, what are you? There's a Bomodiana and therefore you from two on a bra. What? Okay, so free. Domia, Monsieur Winimitra. What?
3: Number
0: two. I do mean, I made a mound. I said, I don't want to advance here. What do you move? What do? Good morning. Yes.
3: I'm not sure.
0: Fine, my mom pang with you soon after be good now, so now sorry, she's here. What do you want to order more? Okay. In the name of Jesus,
4: yes,
0: Paranda,
4: yes,
0: yes,
4: yes,
0: yes, yes,
4: yes, yes, amen, amen, amen.
0: No, be the for be good now, so now sorry. No, Alana, so no.
4: Yes, Lord.
0: Man is almost sorry.
4: Ula da bo.
0: Sorry, I do not know to me. By the grace of God,
4: Shaya da da ba.
0: What sorry?
4: Yes, Lord. Libranto.
0: What sorry, Jinao? 292.
4: Ibran.
0: Power of God.
4: Yes, Lord. Magada.
0: Power of God.
4: Power of God.
0: What two nano?
5: Yagada.
0: Two. Two now, but two.
4: Ibran da da da da do. Shaya da ba.
0: Madam Solomon over to Sonisana over to
4: Dada Dosh.
0: Lord, I pray more than
4: Yara Dada Bosh.
0: Who to
2: Yaga Dabre?
0: Hello? Hello? My God.
2: If I'm not praise.
0: Also for Oben Ante. Hello, Ponfans. Hello.
5: Hello.
0: That is it. I had a book.
5: I'm going to go to the house.
0: Bakwa no bomo de no ba mono ko ye ni mo mu ke ka fosi mono jo mo ene a masa me nya mi shire ni pa we se de mesi adomo na be sa ye juma
6: amesh
0: adomo na be sa pray
4: yes lord
0: adomo ni be peja be peja e be peja sister
4: yes
0: don't give up
4: my god
0: adomo ni be sa sorry
4: be sa sorry
0: ye die re be ba ye die re ba o sira ne be ba
4: sira ne be ba
0: ba me die last call na me me be na be hello Hello.
7: Hello.
0: Yes.
7: Good evening.
0: Evening.
7: Pastor, me yam is so dying.
0: What? Frey, yela na yebe. What? Frey na yeno gasa. Ubeni kwa frey
4: 0244-427-427-008.
0: We are dealing with grace this month. Grace kwa.
4: Grace.
0: Ubibe ware.
4: Yes.
0: Ubia dumsube biye.
4: Ubia dumsube biye.
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4: Ubia wadiye sube biye.
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4: Attack ene bese.
0: Na unye na Job guy. Job se odi shuma kata menim. Kan Job Job 23:16 na fe yenko. 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
4: Job 23 verse 16. God has made my heart faint. And the Almighty have terrified me.
0: Job 23:16.
4: Bachon.
0: Debi, show ye. My cat just said to the beer, I said, winning the empress person.
4: But you're not, sir.
2: Now, when I'm going to go, I'm a boo. Now, what's wrong for no, a yimmy?
0: Twas what?
2: If you say, Menyer is soon. Now, Wakata is soon.
0: Or the soon could be a cataman can 17.
4: Yet I am not silenced by the darkness. I'm not silenced by the darkness, by thick darkness that covered my face.
0: What?
8: Jim FM.
0: Hey, catch you. You're feeling a bit strange. Come on, miss it. I say, minya kum, wo esum kabia yedia
4: katamani.
0: But what am I saying? Do you mean the sumuso? I can't any pen him. Into my patch of baby, I will be a pig. I wish you know. And then you know, dear, you flew to form. And then you marry. You be sure watch a motor new overhead. Legal taxi station. I want a yeshia. I want a program and a consulting for you from two. You can kind a year, Job 23. The verse number 17.
4: Where you should be? Demon is

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Yeah, twaso. 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The special grace in a final and a locative. 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Baby, or will be a reading this of George Akwanda. 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

0: And some bebre ni ni ani nam yetirim. 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Ebia che pa pa pa pa. 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
1: Dikima,
0: Ewahano, Diki, Bibia,
2: Papa, Yamia, Domara, the Sukitia,
0: the Yankopo, Asse, Saint Yami, Ive, and so, now I boy home by Abedum Pempen, so ya, if I have a kind as a match, and we are only near dino. Because you knew beer. There are problems that men cannot solve. There are problems that prayer cannot solve. There are problems. He said, Gradia Ankasa Ebem. Obey the Nwabem. He said, Yabon Pai. Niakayasem Ediacheno. You may deno and one or no. Repacho Ebra. You may deno cosobet me as any WhatsApp and our text message. Our number is 024-338-6815. 024-338-6815. And our 7 7 0 2 4 6 6 8 8 8 7 7 7 7 7 7 7 7 7 7 7 7 7 7 7 7 7 7 7 7 7 7 7 7 7 7 7 7 7 7 7 7 7 7 7 7 7 7 7 7 7 7 7 7 7 7 7 7 7 7 7 7 7 7 7 7 7 7 7 7 7 7 7 7 7 7 7 7 7 7 7 7 7 7 7 7 7 7 7 7 7 7 7 7 7 7 7 7 7 7 7 7 7 7 7 7 7 7 7 7 7 7 7 7 7 7 7 7 7 7 7 7 7 7 7 7 7 7 7 7 7 7 7 7 7 7 7 7 7 7 7 7 7 7 7 7 7 7 7 7 7 7 7 7 7 7 7 7 7 7 7 7 7 7 7 7 7 7 7 7 7 7 7 7 7 7 7 7 7 7 7 7 7 7 7 7 7 7 7 7 7 7
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0: Yanko Marco asempano biti eye no Mark chapter number 5. 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

0: Should all summon the same, I mean, kind of, for no sake. 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Nan you may be a cosu a bea. It was a radian casa abum. 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
1: Now help me with
0: a cosu ne januwa. 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A hygiene. And when they were come out of the ship, immediately they met him out of the tomb, a man with an unclean spirit. He has been possessed by different spirits. 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Your permanent fear, I'm a wakotra him for. Wakotra, the beer you see in the park. Your tears in it, baby, are a woofo at it. I want no diddy, I want no yabby beer. Or say, and he had his dwelling among the tombs, and no man could bind him. No, not with chains. Oh, nipa da seni. 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Or say no obiara ntimi mbuano. Anya homa kakou. You met me, I guess, on match a trim. You got a block, got a tomb, Buono. It means you will be our. But just a meter and a half. Oh, she's in a know what it is. They can be named situation or be worms happening. I didn't know Frini Patibia. You see, a Russian soon. I yet think I have crown crow. And Pesa Beko, but Mel Bushumi, and Anatui, a radiant Mutino,
2: yes,
0: who we know far who
2: the Amen.
0: Babu said, Papa in the Shiao. I said, I'm rebellion in the Yacha Chirino, Yacha Chirinoa, what Tim were put into pieces, and anyone, no one. Tame him. The crew. Babadam. Soon, Suma Shanema. To be a new obetime at Chicharano. To be a new obetime Kuluno.

0: chains will be broken. 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Yeah, Rahuni said, see, and always, night and day, he was in the mountains and in the tomb, crying and cutting himself with stones. Anajo any ria anopa the sum it mean nya no hwe no ya ne se wo sum sa
1: victo
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0: yari na no tene
1: come on
0: wo sum sa. People are even taking advantage of you for say do baby a no the boy etu twa no ho. But when he saw Jesus afar, he ran and worshipped him.
1: Oh, come on.
0: May every spirit of the enemy bow before God.
1: Yes.
0: Bow before Jesus.
2: In the name of Jesus.
0: Bow before the
2: Spirit. In the name of Jesus.
0: Hey! I can see a teller. And woman, but I'm
2: amen.
0: And the altar be a and the word is Yacha. And the word yes, should the your brennas.
2: Well, yes, it is.
0: We see your brennas.
2: Well, yes, it is.
0: Oh, your brennas.
2: Well, yes, it is.
0: Your brennas.
2: Well, yes, it is.
0: A bow.
2: Yes, Lord.
0: A bow.
2: Yes, Lord.
0: But we want to me.
2: Yes.
0: A church to me.
2: In the name of Jesus.
0: I don't run no a locating on. Bibi ako ka bibi ala tubiri kabo. You are coming out.
2: Amen.
0: Hey, you are coming out
2: in the name of Jesus.
0: And I know you are coming
2: out. Hey!
0: Receive your deliverance.
2: I receive it.
0: Receive your deliverance.
2: I receive it.
0: Obi am manifesting
2: in the name of Jesus. Yes, Lord.
0: Yes, Lord.
2: Yes, Lord. Yes, Lord.
0: Now.
2: Obi
0: team.
2: Now.
0: Obi shu.
2: Now.
0: Obi shu.
2: Now.
0: Obi team.
2: Now.
0: Obi manifesting.
2: Now.
0: Says here.
2: Hey!
0: Or what to me?
2: Yes, Lord.
0: About them to me.
2: Now.
0: I accept.
2: Yes, Lord.
0: To me, Biara.
2: In the name of Jesus. Yes, Lord.
0: I hear.
2: I do the hand. Yes, Lord.
0: I will put them.
2: Yes, Lord.
0: I will feel.
2: Yes, Lord.
0: I will demo.
2: Yes, Lord.
0: I will.
2: Hey.
0: Sister, be bored. Yeah, you need to draw and call. So if we buy, it will be to me.
1: Ah,
0: now, if one didn't call them, one of them major better than our normal chain. Papa need the interior movie or the free so what is honey?
1: Wash it. Hey, young
0: me. Oh, my baby, kuno.
3: Just get excited.
0: Oh, my honey, come. Every unclean spirit.
3: My
0: yes, can't say. Move free, ni mungo. Move free, ni mungo.
1: You cannot
0: get there. Obi sanse ni dindi osi yedo. By the power and the command, I decree and I declare. Come out! Frenizo! Frenizo!
2: In the name of Jesus.
0: I've been out home in Pacho. I'm going to see my uncle Ra. In Prokoimo. In Prokono and Timienjana. Munina Kogubo was more than 2,000. And that will be Benyani Fa.
2: Amen.
0: I said, "Tina preko." And I bet Tina dipem. I'm on your maya basa.
3: Has the Lord given you?
0: And deal.
2: Amen.
0: Upon I fine. Two women to two free the moon. Now God fear. Say yes, free and change free and eko. That's how we go your business, you know.
3: What's him?
0: God be a yes to do be a.
3: I come. I worry enough.
0: For whom the ever.
3: I do enough.
0: Upon no turn, if you ain't no see yes.
3: Yes, you say.
0: Fear not, me free mono. Feeling yet, and to me, Pastor McCall, you embassy me do it. I used to catch it at the same
3: time.
0: Never a who catch it.
3: He said, I am the Lord. That is my name.
0: And a radibe you will be.
2: Amen.
0: And a radibe Sando.
2: Amen.
0: Okay, Obi, yes, Sunday. Obi, womb, when I
2: ask.
0: Emu, Esan.
2: Amen.
0: Obi, Adjina, I ask.
2: In the name of Jesus.
0: Obinsa yachishire.
2: Jesus.
0: Emutete.
2: Amen.
0: Obinaya yachishire. emotete.
2: Amen.
0: Somebody is receiving grace. Special grace. A etimi yade. Etu ade ase. Ensoro yade no. Nanso ebetu ase. O Jesus Christ de mo. I pray for you. And I prophesy over your life. Say be free. Be free. Be free.
2: Yes.
0: Be set free and set loose. Yes, go to my Facebook, Reverend George Prince Akwanda. Mark chapter number 5. And here the Juma.
2: Yo, Papa, Yamin Shira, Yamin Shira, you tear for us, one of you. 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
2: Esia Yesu. 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Now, what shall bring in a brabo? Now, Bible say, offer a bois, Boba, no a pino, no dear channel,
0: no mojab,
2: no mojab, but no naside, and no. Now, what shall a brabo would ye? Just a good friend in petty beam. A quoted be a fool for me. Ebiana was to wear Jumano, a friend, a friend say, and can the ever yes, he can a frisk him. A cock him. A colana, what one I shouldn't squank all so ye yin. We're friendly petty beam, a quoted be a fool for me. Sabran Tennessee, a dorsum. I won't be no dear ye, Juma. And I just found no one could do it. Say, ready, see, I see. And they are smoking, can't you?
0: Yes, I'm corner so.
2: And they are smoking, Jacono so.
0: Corner so fire.
2: And they are smoking, Jacono so
0: fire.
2: Baby, I was
0: said.
2: Baby, I was said. And Donya Mija and Bowra. I
0: hear
2: you. I hear you. I hear you. Let your bread. Now, or shasso or confessing. No catch say yes, you say. Who me my boy? Na fami comprequenim. And I do whom be alone you would dear see. Do you say we seek as him? Do you go any massy? Send me my papa no a bugu. What brab by you and cobbe see? walk what celebrity for so many years. And never papa be a maso. What bread biara? Papa, you'll be crying and a winya. Why ye biara and ye yim? And then your tail chill. And then your wajia bosso. And then your washi shed. And what about Bonashi? And what about you are the
0: amen?
2: Now, what best say? What did that tell you? Now, a brayer superior one in Kunumdi, a bay. And I drink a dipier, I say. Say, yeah, boy, yes, you dear one year bomb pay. A ready or barry stock.
0: Amen.
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0: Amen.
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4: 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Baby, I will do nine years, a honours, I would do. That's a ultra.
5: Every cast
4: is looking here, here, here. Who class me with someone who must see so. 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My warrior, mama, or my class, a cool school. 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
2: free
4: nipemu
2: nipemu
4: wadane me abo
2: na wadane me abo
4: wadane me abo
2: wadane me abo
4: na me ti baabi
2: na me ti baabi a
4: yesie nipa
2: yesie nipa
4: ewurade
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4: Jimio,
2: Jimmy Bano,
4: Jimmy Kunono,
2: Jimmy Yerano,
4: Sibia,
2: we were women,
4: Radia,
2: and you,
4: Obibiara,
2: Niwa,
4: Otimibuano,
2: yes, we,
4: Unibuafo,
2: Unabrantian,
4: I want a Chabrano,
2: who
4: say,
2: yes, our cogen,
4: Radia,
2: and there, Anopeno,
4: your way,
2: Benjamin.
4: Mr.
2: Cobra by Jimmy,
4: Ready by Jimmy,
2: Ebra,
4: Mishi
2: Empire,
4: Ephraim
2: Akumem,
4: Egu
2: Enimu,
4: Ojiankwa,
2: Ena Mibisa,
4: Yahweh,
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0: 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Yes, sir. 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
0: 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Unless you're on a cost, Commander Bob Poop, Poop, Poop, Poop, what the papa Asha say we yes you did.
1: We yes.
0: I'm a trust on Bompai. Say we yes you did.
1: We yes you did.
0: And I'm a Bompai.
1: And I'm a Bompai.
0: Every day.
1: Unye Juma.
0: A funny fa. Unye Juma. Send you be Baba to us.
1: Send you be Baba to us.
0: Bahu Ye Juma.
1: Uye Nina.
0: Who finishing in
1: your
0: face? Sadi Chinwa Hoy.
1: Trust me, Yen Yosuma.
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1: 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There is resurrection power.
0: Ewrade wa ye wie. Ewrade wa ye wie.
2: Yes.
0: Nti ye di affordable air touch.
1: So chat no.
0: Ya so de fidi.
1: Na eto chat to me.
0: Obi a wuti mi bia ye bi. Let your sacrifice speak for you. Oh, oh,
1: say.
0: Oh, Papa bi wa chiri wa ne ho chiri. Nyina Yesu woni mu. 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My phone so. 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Yesu midi triali kana me brai bo. I'm a buff for the
1: end.
0: You can say, are you good? Are you good? Say, you're buff for the end. I am better. I'm not so the shit. I'm my end. I'm not so umbrella.
1: I
0: am a Jew money.
1: What is that?
0: Yes, you say,
1: that is about that name, Jesus. That name is a man.
0: So, Chip, yeah, I am must war, bravo.
1: You
0: ready in Duman?
2: Well, yes, you do.
0: Pani say yes, we know beko.
1: There is sacrifice.
0: Afore ben na o peja.
1: Five
0: rocks so Jesus. Peja 100, we peja 200, we peja 50.
1: Rika,
0: I love you. Usu me grace. 50. 500. Radio Fankasa.
1: Rika,
0: I love you. We are bomba.
3: Mr. Reku.
0: Oh, it's kind of you need to say.
1: Hey, you valid to someone at all.
3: Oh, hey, help me.
1: Don't just get excited.
3: Hey, someone come
1: look out for him.
0: Osuru.
1: Adia.
0: Adia.
3: Adia.
0: To me.
3: Possible
1: things.
0: Possible
3: things.
0: So,
3: you are barren, you cannot give birth.
0: Oh.
3: What's
0: him? Gassi, Rasha, no,
3: my God,
0: what are you here?
2: Why you're
0: Why you're baby,
4: baby,
0: I did not shall see one.
4: I shall see one.
0: Ready in the wood,
4: ready in the wood.
0: Your way,
4: no way.
0: We are for the engine,
4: we are for the engine,
0: we are for the machine,
4: we are for the
0: machine. Ready for the
4: end,
0: ready, Gio,
4: ready, Gio,
0: ready,
4: Gio.
0: I am home, Juma.
4: I am home,
0: I am home, Sanchez.
4: I am home, Sanchez.
0: Mary Ball, destiny,
4: my destiny,
0: my shepherd,
4: my shepherd. Yo we shit out. Until any munch it out. The number is 024-3368-145. And a 024-66-888-77. Dear Bebani, George Akwanda. And the son of my catcher on George Prince Akwanda. And maybe a reference in the one way to do no more show because he never ever. Now, yet to me, I recognize so. And yet to me, and the war a bombire. So I'm ready, you know. Guswana Sani, a branch and a mini dicky him at the shrimp come up. And you know, no Sania, the young Bakubetum. Dickens are quite well.
5: No, quite well.
4: Now, you are mini dicky at the shrimp come up, Marina Cano. Now, I shall rather than conquer a new young. And tell me, I saw Mancasa di Chin and a mayor near war, no dear Sani. 024-3368-145. Hey. Second number 024-66-888-77. You one come on. A more pomodini, a more shida. 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You one costume shida. You young Collins, Nantich, you honor. Digging her down for pa. 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

0: until it was anyone. 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I promise to say. I said, baby, I'll cause it. I'll say, oh, to me, yeah. I'll say, oh, be on to me more. This will do us. Come on, back. Come on. 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Then won't Timmy, who demons are hinted to? A word! Yo, Sam Reno, Emra Sosa, Minidiki, my train Como, Senna Macano, Walker Sanny, and old Sandy, but what tears will be to ye? Now, Otaka and be. Say, I dance here. I ye dinner, yes, sir, will be the amau. Near wa would you know? I assume a boop, papa, because only me I. Will be free, I'll say, ah. Moke mo kiki mi nezane zano gano mo kiki mi nezane yejuma na sofu eya obi sa na mi se no kiki mi no suru wan o pie wa wo change tsunami o sheki bibia o se afi edu bebi o se ma mi no se o ye sofu o se edu bebi na mi se awo yesu awo yesu ti me rie ye ni
1: I'm saying,
0: I'm saying, I'm saying, I'm saying, I'm saying, I'm saying, I'm saying, I'm saying, I'm saying, I'm saying, I'm saying, I'm saying, I'm saying, I'm saying, I'm saying, I'm saying, I'm saying, I'm saying, I'm saying, I'm saying, I'm saying, I'm saying, I'm saying, I'm saying, I'm saying, I'm saying, I'm Daya, Naya, Naya. Nah, Yankupom, Egusu, Aye, Juma, Wapomidim here. 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Me, mammy, or no, or free, Miss Anna Banway, did he? 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And one, no. Then ever say. 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
1: 86.
0: Eh?
1: Oh, okay.
0: Yeah. I'm here at Duma, 27th of next month. 27, 26, 27, 28. And I'm here at Duma. 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I'm here at that's my name. 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
2: 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The baby a year never basono and never tumpem. I came at Chelsea Salvation Army Park or Eastern Region near the Natumpem. Barry, I know ever basso a war. I came at Chelsea Salvation Army. Na baby a year cemetery, normal cemetery, honour. 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God bless you so much. My spiritual mother. Apostle Georgina Owusu Tebri. It's a Sunday. Mother's Day, and I need no. It be shame when you celebrate here, mammy. No, mammy, dear mammy, you best celebrate in the way him. And so, Ubi Biara, Usuti, and Yanko Mountain in the Munchero, papa, ye papa Stephen ane ne yere Mary ejekum. 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

0: 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Mechre kwesia day eye Mother's Day, right? 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Right, any loud noise be a abonten. And to the usher was or more aware, Bosome Bacope, and say, hey, Bosome Bacope, and to Bosome Bacope, no one montrene, and now one cassa microphone, moi, and say, hey, a bassin asum yamena, so what yas ye, and tea emphasis any dinner and farmer a year and cramping for a year two on assassin, so not free a year non night, mestre, four. Fourth of May, na they call, I think, say, June, no moon, right? And you know, you emphasize any DNA amount, a month, right? I mean, close, cover your drums and then put off your loudspeakers and then. 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I think this is the best time to even do evangelism, right? 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Oh God, ma rain fi da 2nd Kings chapter 4 verse 1. 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

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In the mighty name of Jesus Christ, Radia Bower Nim and Nano Pay, Radia Slow Susum Kron Kron and Huadin, Radia Slow to me away a Brabosom, Radicania who are we move, Radicania who are we move, Radmau Jano and Derry away you move, in the name of Jesus Christ, Son of the Living God, and Nano Pay over Yosia Bower Nimu, Radia Slow Sakai and Abrabemo, Radekai and Asitinamo, Radia Sam Abawa Nimia, 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In the name of Jesus Christ, Sabri Yakwa Radianim, Yabwa Radim Paye. It is not concert party, it is not drama. We are talking of rare issues. Practical issues. I'm not for Komo here, and you see, yeah, Tianya Kasaka Sasakeku. You know, we all have our personal struggles, we have our personal issues, our personal problems. We'll be on Timbetra Radio, so maybe you're your morning show host or your afternoon drive show host or whatever. But problems be our name or no penny or no penny. You're quite radiant, my sera, radia yomo bruni, a sera wate, a radia mo boy, you knew a beer cow, you knew a kama for beer cow, a man near beer. Nemu, a dear be a pressian wa brabemo, a ma refwa refwan kwani a brabo edium, a radi any bea fire ni confubian chanko, a radi one seminy abab, a radi a brabo a show in some, a radi jia watem, a radi kasamaya watem, and the name of Jesus begin to pray wherever you are. Our Yesu Christo dim or Rayos ya bawanim, a radi a slobo ya mobob, a radi a brabo dienya, a radi a brabo tetiem, a radi a brabo jia refwa, a radi a slow, a radio hounya man yabia o maya nemu, and nano. Pay Casamaya, what him? 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trimum, a radician what him, a radon Kwani and Das. One, a radi and that's one when I'm not paid. A rather boy, I'm a radi pebbier and Timmy Wyam. A rather boy and what him? A rather boy and what him? A rather boy and what him? Jeffrey Ahamu, Jeffrey Amanium, Jeffrey Quadandemu, Amania be a day or so, or how be a day or so. Yes, Cuffham, Yaya Diafam, a rather Casamaya no paid, a rather Casamaya no paid. In the name of Jesus Christ, Son of the Living God, a Jumana Quan Eco from them, a rather Sra Watem, a rather boy. Awurade boye, awurade boye, awurade kasamaya no pay, awurade kasamaya no pay, we took for kasamaya no pay in the name of Jesus Christ. 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

0: 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Free One, around the Ginny Free One, I'm not pay you a radio squeeze to your town, I'm not pay us for radio town, around the Kaya Yum, around the Yefri Amanium, around the Yefri Sumum, around the Yefri Rahum, around the Boyan, only Pepe and Timim Wyan, around the Boyan Yum, around the Boyan Yum, around the Boyan Yum, around the Boyan Yum, around the Boyan Yum, around the Boyan Yum, around the Boyan Yum, around the Boyan Yum, only a Boafum, around the Yefri and Guasium, around the Yefri and Guasium, around the Kaya Yum. I rather boy, I rather boy, ya bra boy, as its name, at Tibia and Nemo, I rather castle, I rather castle, I rather castle, I rather castle, I rather castle, I rather castle, I rather castle, I rather castle, I rather castle, I rather castle, in the name of Jesus Christ, Son of the Living God, will be better what here and I'm not paid. I want them at Tibimo, one am I Rahubimo, one am a Sukwa dan Nebimo, a Radianano Pefan Sakano, a Radiana Kumaswa Diamano, a Radifa. 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Yes, now, but the same prayer. Yes, now, but the same prayer. It will be our one, how will be our one, Amani. Will be dear, what won't you know? What won't you know if our dear your problem? 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Wow, we be tia what did for 5 years, 2 years, 3 years. 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
1: work say in the class
0: obade to odwia na ya fani tree
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2: Father, we pray in the mighty name of our Lord Jesus Christ. We have come to you with our burdens. We have come to you with our problems. We have come to you with our agonies. We have come to you with our trials, O Lord. Father, we pray and ask, O Lord, may you come to our aid. May you come to our aid. May you come to help us this morning. Whatever that we are going through, O Lord, we ask for your intervention. We ask for your help. We come to thee, O Lord, asking for your help, asking for your upliftment, asking for your breakthrough in the name of Jesus. The eye our reserve, the eye our war, the eye a juma say, the eye yareno, erade, your bomb. We have no turn to any man. We haven't turned to any cause. But it is thee, O Lord. It is you, O Lord, that we have come to this morning. It is you, O Lord, that we are calling upon. It is you, Holy Lord, that we are asking for help. We are not going down to Egypt. We are not going down to any man. We are not going to any entity. It is you, O Lord. 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Lord, yes Lord, we pray for your help, O Lord, we pray for your help, O Lord, we ask for your help, O Lord, we seek for your help, O Lord, in the name of Jesus, in the name of Jesus, Makana Baba, 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
0: ewo in the name of Jesus. There is a song I like so much. I say what the friend we have in Jesus. Now can ya words be woma or say I say what friend we have
1: a privilege that we do not carry
0: and then I say we forfeited a privilege privilege we why never ho and your jat one mami we ne kunu wuye no I'm na e ka no ho oyawe at that moment no nanke we say nko tu ho anamo no sere urade urade 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
0: ko to gene asefo no so Satan, when you're sick, Satan, when you're sick, don't me enjoy sick, right? 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
1: I want to mean tree.
0: Want to mean tree
1: is what I'm saying. 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
0: No boje. So what you say? So there is a particular time I also want to enjoy certain things. Tia bom paya sere radi, may we never make a mistake. 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Imagine, say, when you drew, by 15 years, nothing. Wow, I'm what Timber and the Bakadan. No, so swear Benini, a Babenes canon or so a Babashow. At the moment, a Kalani Benini Krobe, your school, or near more better Tamon, you know, say, at that time, you be crowing at dementia, your Bayama be a cry, you don't even see it. Your bomb pious Serra, your Radia, Sabre Munami, you know, pray Munami, you know, in the name of Jesus, begin to pray. In the name of Jesus Christ, and I know pay you are doing them will be beyond what you and Randy will hear you and Randy Casawatin and Randy Biokama and Watin and Randy Jumania Cassia and Randy Shawan Yunam and Randy Yadiani Friason and Randy Awadiano Manembra and Randy Awadian Fatu will be our yes Christo Demo and Banafatu will be on a pay room and Randy Tiomano pay and Randy Casamayan and Randy Tuchatian and Randy Puyan and I know pay you. Oh, yes, In the name of Jesus. Last prayer. Your time now, son. 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
0: 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And I'm a penny of the fire. 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I was here a brand into your heart and you do be see a dumb 106.3 FM. A radical Saduma dear will be besides a scripture bear any other more empire a 2 Kings chapter 4. Your kind verse 1 or bear kuneni a ya babe fatne ma edia ko and kwasumu. If my minister abon pie edia summarize it na fiya sorry near papa Reverend Charles Adom Dakwa I take it over. Minister Patrick John any mom pie.
1: And ne anapay radio woman dear this wa ye how ye kodanda any ya money abawen him. 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
0: Amen and amen and amen. 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Minister then I koso ewo kotubabi minister Patrick John.
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0: and this also and papa Reverend Furiata and papa D SM Kofi
1: Buadi say yeah papa ne revenue for it dia na yanana
0: ene
1: 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number a dear to your papa name ye na your cobuanona way baby I will be a wetty no say papa why ensure why this is the time and we also need to show our appreciation and I say ye show ye do a trenum because and ye is o papa papa wo and I say jewu and ye is empo yin say cry always say say omsu yin dear ye we hear nipa
0: there were two types of bone ye commission of sin and commission of sin. Any time Jesus Christ to ekasa na obey you su the two worth obey you su sheep and goats no he's talking about heaven and hell
1: of course
0: and most of us no we are not very careful about it we are careful about commission of sin which is men ko boy dwaman into the moment obi kwako boy dwaman no na wadwa ba ho say oh my body the moment obi kwako wi obi ade no we are so conscious about those sins it is us one no ever nipa bebre ko hell because that moment no why you very careful about it no wa bompa no wa sre boni fache but boni ade nipa be ko bebre your omission of sin near me we say we are one year we say ko prison ko obi ade ya wan koye it is now Jesus Christ can us ya bra me yare wa me hweme me defi ase wa me hweme this is what he's talking about
1: and they were shocked say ah na papa wo he na wo yare ya me hwe ko yare ko da hospital be ko le bua na rage
0: so this is what we are talking about which revenue for that for very long time but the number and ever to draw
1: of course
0: a sense you a momo be a one you can't come you can send something what you all send there I know your reference no funeral your reference no funeral so there be obi who say na ye ni ti and I'll send it obetimi so a friend at the same time the number no e 0244 511 533 0244 511 533 me patcho Reverend Ofuriata the number no no me patcho bomodin say at least a year well let's all cry you can contribute no of matter course. The amount so papa for a very long time you know he's one of the pastors sebi me bishop dr yowusu ansa and tetia odia ma asofo ehye na sin nyina how many times no want to see a better na for sika bra for webra for webra we don't do it that is not in tetia yeah papa bishop dr yowusu ansa and how many times no want to say revenue for atatia no kase tieskase send discase and he's been a blessing for a very long time.
1: Now otumi betna ha radical sir. Yewia no asia tantnem aduma hengwe di kan. Na se papa ni ho cross sentinel ma aduma hengwe to
0: so
1: mienu.
0: So he's been a blessing for a very long time.
1: Yeah.
0: Onu ntimi nka yamu ne betimi aka. Yes. This is the time you can also make your blessing. No matter the little amount. Say, oh, papa, oh, friend, papa, oh, number, oh, momo number, nini, medical credit, to swam out, jet now, so, a year for support, a year, and easy, so, a year, basa, and a kamba, and papa, no, a retired police officer, and you know, I mean, contributions, no, be a tear, be a tear, revenue for your task, you're so bit here, so, at your intibusia, but more than say, obit me, I support this very good, worthy cause. So, at your intibus, 0244 511 533, 0244 511 533, so, revenue for your task, so, once so je na fa support to mint me ma obetimi aban so so abom modern bra achi machi ase yebeshi ya honom bra ne ntwa 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All right, Abusia, aha na edu si ma me birthday na me sorry so what you say? Happy special birthday, Shonko Cry and Koma, Mr. Asante Opei Kuma. Oye member of Royal Gold Executive. Ye kase ene eye wawoda. Happy special birthday, Shonko Cry and Confirm. Ya dopa we if Royal Gold Executive members ho ene all the entire executives. We say happy special birthday to you, Mr. Asante Opei Kuma. Also happy special birthday to you, Chief Romeo. Chief Romeo, I also saw ye member of Royal Gold Executive. It's your birthday as well. We say happy special birthday to you. This is from all Royal Good Executive members, and also you are a patron. Also, so a patron, Emma Royal Good Executives. And you can say happy special birthday, Shonko, and confirm our Chief Romeo. Also, belated birthday to you, Janet. Janet and right now, Awada, happy special belated birthday to you, Freeman Nelson. If you are manager, Abuaje Da Costa, and your boss, you know, your boss, the CEO, Mr. Moses Krenzel, and so can say happy special belated birthday, Shonko and come out, Janet. Mr. Bentel, we delay in laptops. I mean, you're a great businessman, Mr. Bentel, and Chakesia Pa and confirm out. You be didn't come out, Mr. Bentel. You're such a great man. Ban computers, Papa Padia, why guess you so, and I be a then. Mr. Frederick Kweku Asante. Great businessman are all daily in boho materials, a year pump and a generators near dear Mr. Frederick Kweku Asante. Ufa Jumedi Niagro Radekasa Uti Papa Nyami Inshra O and a generator generator battery resurrection power and living bread ministries international Asarbidiako temple in here bios yo mumefa free na the chair and the it miss packy a generator. It's Mr. Frederick Kweku Asante and Chakesia Pa and Co and Famo. Abusia aha and a yedu is Nyamisha Nyami and Kanho Madam Charlotte Taki. Oh yes, you and my pretty peep. Greetings to you. Donish Ebwaya Production Minister Omahini in Tiamwa and so I can't make you when Minister Patrick Jain and ND would dear name on Boya and my bomb pie a day and submissions near their dear by. Zen Nayensha or Acham Achiasse, Menelson, Mebahubi, so on to Mienshia, Acham Achiasse, so I say, aha, to do Druha, ni inim como, Druha, so on na. In Trump for Nina, the idea, Cham Achiasse, Yaba, Hanti, San number Bakunam did 2 grand crowd, Peso testing me was so I between a testy 0500209541. And seeing a bishop, Yedwasi, Sabri, your papa, Reverend Charles, Adam Dakwa, a take over the airwaves. Nyame and Kaho, Nyame in Shroud, now on your case. Yamamunina, happy Mother's Day in advance, happy Mother's Day in advance. Na Embra, a ye, and Cranfum Pin for so dear two on Yahena iniso, na Emfa Asomdre, Embra inina, a monkin, just within 1 month. And say hey, so what you say a microphone crap I mean how you see group together speak loud and people will hear you. In those days Jesus Christ was preaching without microphone, so you can preach without microphone and you make souls right see and most important it's nyame enshraw nyame enyo kese Donish Eboy Production DJ Promise and so at techiri hanu ma on so hwe si bibia kwaso kama yedwasi yes sorry revenue for that number no me sign there to 0244 511 533 Nyamisha piaga piaga yedase se utie ye mamenya 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

so Eden Jack is a power five. You can see so Eden Mount Crony a crown, baby. I will be an appearance. Let me ask from Jinkown. A friend me chance, Quaku Adum Dakwa Bass, Risofo. Jimmy Atudin, a brand new one, Nasson. Nami de Ebrewing. I don't know when you know near be now friend is a business one last in your dinner bar and in tea and the paper which you be 99 kunya go point him. Yana and your better, sir, but Yamia don't see your diaba. Well, to me, sir, and Nano, I feel I had the answer not triable as I was sorry. Me as some of Facebook 106.3 on Adum FM Facebook. And they a feeder and they a letter to a BC for a trom exams. A bomb price in Yamia or Nomusha send on whom you ask me my end to money be out. Many are on the Mamucho BC, you Yamian come on a Mubacho Mucho every and that. Monkai Musena Munye, and Mamma Cossess school near my Cossess and be me too for a branty a bower. And Massa Jesus in the way we know and no, and yes, the way we be ever. I feel I was out of a course secondary school. The devil in Dawson, in the bachelor, who yans and a giant, and I'm with Yana was any man. Now we cried it near Tennessee, his son say, Minister, and the Penifono de Abba say, who true we are. Now, so your market, I'm saying, yeah, you'll be in a cheese school. Why we could choose you? Interfering, yes, we could choose you, and why won't you? And you know, kind of a cycle school, you. And if you know, one quiet, never be ever say, ma, ever how that me too for Miss Low, or five a boy. Piaga, I'm by Hosea now Nasu. Lord, you alone deserve to be praised. Indeed, the Lord alone deserves to be praised. It is Friday. Thank you, Jesus. Daddy and your wonderful team. You to tell us, say hallelujah, hallelujah, hallelujah, amen. Greetings to you all. You can also bring your comment. Maybe an apaye biana will be aiding the birthday. 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

0: thank God for another beautiful Friday, and greetings to you all.
1: It doesn't matter where you are coming from. I know the Lord.
0: Babbling away.
1: Eradicate
0: you. I'm not going to say that. Celebrating our heritage, building on the foundation already laid.
1: No.
0: Celebrating our heritage, building on the foundation already laid. The sad thing for the women. Women. Dependable builder. A dependable builder. Bow, Timidin, and Hujin and Hosea said, May I miss it, me dying. May I miss your trust. No matter what, are you a dependable builder? You ever come once a car? Your man be new. Shall I your bow or Babans your bow or her? When you know, I will do me a bad time. This upgrade. Mammy, if you answer me, baby, you will be out of shame. I fear who see a Christiana. I'm not catching me, say, could me tell, see me, that's me, wins you, I'm a dancing. Auntie, we in few way. Namin come home. Maybe I will be out of heaven home. Namin come home. That should be a 100 years. You have a true ho, auntie. Namin come home, papa. Mammy, if you are, may you answer so oh, sister, mama, mama, I would die, and my would then you know, papa, sister, mama, but see, down I didn't assemble my both first and second service. A woman, a dependable builder. I could see I made a senior minister. I wish me, you know, when you're fine, and we are my son, Yaman, a woman, dependable builder. I wish him, mammy, we are mammy, mammy, the best I see, so to be with you, mammy, who crashed through a mammy. I fear Christiana, auntie, me, ma, who I would the papa was some man do, baby, I will be. No, we are not mommy, it is that mama. Sister mama, my mama. Happy Women's Day. Mother's Day. Amen. 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You cry, cry, you muka, cry, cry, cry. 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Wishing mama, we are not make mama sick. Mama, you are cranky, ma. Mama. I would have about the old chassis. I mean, come home. And I saw sister of my mommy. I mean, come home, Papa. Yeah, and I may call North Condition Emmanuel. Woman fellowship. Mama Eto. Dear Bene. We are president. I draw a broker. We now we are secretary. And then we come home. My mom happy. Happy, happy Mother's Day in advance. North Condition, Christ Family Congregation. Emmanuel, you know, if I could this to me, I this to me, you know, I would this to me, you know. Oh, Mama, in my war. Happy, happy Mother's Day. Mama Victoria Ochodaku. When I was a district president, it may wish me, you know, happy Mother's Day. 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

0: I'm proud to be a bishop, mommy. 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Mom, Monica. Daughters of glorious Jesus. Baby, I will madam. We are mini wish him when you know. Wish him why. For money, I may wish him. Sister, do amwa, I may wish him. Sister, do amwa.
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0: mechanic, I want to come with me and move with you. I do amwa.
1: When I told who were dreaming, it doesn't matter where you
0: wish your happy mother's day.
1: I know the Lord
0: in advance.
1: The ready by you,
0: I'm okay, bye bye. And then when I hear your banner, I want to say. Me wish you. What to say? I'm in bed, man. Yanko. What to say? There.
2: Papa, tell me where.
0: Baby, I walk all day. Echo ye. Now no Tuesday. No, so me watch it talk. Papa, for his support, daughter. For his support. Is Papa daughter for his support? Who cross the road of condition? Christ from the congregation. When the mama, Mrs. for his support. Mammy Sawa, I wish you a happy, happy belated birthday. When your money is fair, and upon your coho, Modita woho, Clark woho, the chairperson woho, chairperson woho, Namism woho, Bamba the Timmy Nani woho, oh, you come on by a kind of messem, you go to Jum, you win your corporate sec. Now, what's it, Dania? It's your first school for no 600 capacity. What me see there, my presec? Hey, I'm a Michelle. Remember, you knew a presec, but I could read that last one. Our presec, you know, my near Jipa, Papa, with the MMA presec, just a baby. Make me alumni, make me alumni for. I said, "Mem, you don't have how." You ever watch him? Watch him praise before you name him. Scan on with ya, no. Any one corner with the boy of mine. We school here, we say about baby, a bed damn uncle for you. Hey, now we move if you in a cool school, no. Says the money we been na. Almost the persistent on the starting presec. Akaka 2 years, 7 million, and 3 years. And they can nip over 6,000. 6,000. From 16 to 6,000. What are you talking about? What are you talking about? I'm talking about Papa Dota. For this upon birthday. I'm giving what the school have given me to me. What the school have given to me, I'm giving to them back. What are you giving to your school? Now let me call me Chrome. My team is just out here. My dreams are made. In my kaka, which we did my 80 years anniversary. We pump praise me. Let me call you. And then Baba Nwina. Come on, baby, kaka. Yeah, my kaka day my. The boss will have say ya. It's a. I say to me, ni. Papa di nje pe. My midu wa me ye. Let me come home. Now I'm warming. 60 years time. This is me sit down. And then I'm in school. And the member of my mommy. And we used to do Happy Mother's Day to my mother, Mrs. Florence Bimpong. Yes, Mama Bimpong. 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Hey, Mother's Day. 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I tell you not to do a sim. And your friend was in there and they phone crammed up. mamie wo kasayi na mamie wo are nyina
2: papa mamie o na me otia se baba nkunim die da wo kan asem we mi we mfida
0: baba nkunim die da wo kan ze kunim die di wanim okay okay. I am a Cassas, a good deal with my Isra. And you children in Annas will cross the Uncle Bombayo. Mamma, Minstra, one son, a yep, papa.
2: And now, my name is Sister Penny in the Commander, and some catcher say, oh, now me, your man, come on, Mitty, I say. Oh, I don't know, Nanya, me and Nama, don't so.
0: Oh, and now can I see? And come and be the same as I can, mammy, you are. Come every day, yeah, but I'm with a year. And then you didn't bomb pie that was my man. Oh, Isaac Bomb was in my embrace. I am poor, but something crooked too. A ratty, Menoka say maybe to castle, a good gem, a ratty, and maybe bread. And the man you are shown, sir. Bomba by my
3: Jesus Christ.
0: And man was so damn. I saw cry a queen, young man, castle in you. A man who say, yes, you are sorry, no didn't become a kaye. A radi, there was a mamma. And there was mamma, you know, a mamma, a wa, mamma, wa, nanti, a radi, or my becosua, a genau, my maso, mamma, ye, radi, a pomutin, or baby, yarra, utia, ye bomb pies about the sunny yarra,
2: Jesus,
0: away yesterday,
2: away yesterday,
0: any great jano,
2: Jesus,
0: a cow and inkola inkwa, a radio who will be a offer. At the marshal, sir. Come on, boy.
2: Amen.
0: Amen. Jesus Christ. Amen.
2: Amen.
0: Amen. 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
2: Papa.
0: I'm a baby. na ma mi a hwewa de nufu sa ma osa o ti hwe na de de obata se ne bet ya hwe a se ne obetiem dimrika konenje oh I salute all women. I salute to all women. And me me see about time.
2: Oh.
0: By imagine I do see. It's the imagine I beka. It's the I beka. Some kind of bomb pile. I'm about to. Then I pa. In your brain, you be a man. So we be so wishing. My man, we wish. But and now someone is kakrabi, kakrabi, kakrabi. Yeah, in chakra. It's answer. A brand of cry color that. Yeah, money a brand's a neighbor. Make a card in a money grow come. Then a member. Name kwa ndim bidu ye bacho every man any o
2: from sir
0: so and then be see a dependable woman who has a dependable woman ye can ye she be see show modern oba we get dependable we jina ho so you don't depend on somebody a dependable woman who has me na make can you be a dependable woman and I say me dey me me ware a me ye me ware a me kru me hwe me me ware na wan hwe wan
2: enu ya sem bofro
0: wan hwe wan ndi o ba bi gina bible mu a wo ye dependable woman me se me no kana ho asem kakra ye friend root na ni ba bi kan ye friend upper ba won se ye nti upper ho asem isa se won ti me anyira ngosi I brand TV or my mom story like a crap. 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This is a cronum payment, you almost so. I'm Wally, you know, I think grandma Tim near Kuomo. Yeah, maybe more day by Gina in your name, Janet, that be Ujan and Wow. And we are dear Gina, independent woman, Gina. And the Naomi, I say, I fed it, or tea, say, I'd rather have a shining mind in Jerusalem. I'm a Geneva, just a Messiah, come you, Messiah, come a cheek. Maybe I'm a midi-dominant buyer, midi-crooning man a buyer, Nancy, me quay, and none of Uncle Nam, Messamaco, Minqua Messamaco, Nebra O'Connor, and now. And my you say, Mama, you be worry, you know, young Waro, Madame Quire, worry, Bussia. It is a coward, yeah, you know, Beco. 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Let me tell you the reality in life. She said, my barbara, some was someone named Beco. Not say, we did a German chronicle warrior. Let me go, Yakuna, the Ben and the woo, and I'm a woo, so I didn't let you go, woo, Mamma, no must have a warrior of you. 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
0: 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Be loyal to yourself and be loyal to the family. Abusiana ukumuno, be loyal to them. Now, the people police upon say, may you be on her me, may you be on her me, may you be on her me. Oh, what a woman! Who could be like a sacrifice? 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That's a whole do. Otherwise, Isaac, one can be in here and come in here.
3: Papa, I was walking out there,
0: Mamma.
3: Papa, Kakra meets me, I can't hear. Obema. 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
2: Amen.
0: 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It's swimming by bo. Oh, nami shlama.
3: Opa, a bani bisu, emba bisu tisa opa. Papa na shao di amesumen shao.
0: I was saying, Mama, say, be we, and I will make you know we are made in Mingo. If you have a Bible movie, but Ruth, which is the eye, could see David Sunia, and I'm soon a man used to buy.
2: Papa, I never acquire na. 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
0: yes
2: my kunu na ewu mpo
0: a I like the way we sin kite. That is a determination or retards say Ritas.
2: Me ma amene papa o ho. Unye mu abini.
0: But me no
2: beko.
0: Me no beko.
2: Fenti se de ananya me sesi ama no.
0: Abusia, na be se tro an se. U yo ba. Mm. Bo nye tin.
2: Mm.
0: Siakaka.
2: Mm.
0: Siakaka. You know ho. Ko wanim. Which means sidani bi. Ye o ma bi mo sidani. En ko ton wo ho. You know ho na ye juma. 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
4: on kawso
0: ba cho ye fro den
4: but your sister,
0: I'm identified. Ah, sister, I'm happy Mother's Day in advance. What?
4: Thank you.
0: Yeah, I mean, she's out there all night to then you all believers. Ebi be our bonny ever cause my papa or bomb by my name. Never see Mama, cause I'm a man.
4: Yeah,
0: I mean, she's out.
4: Amen.
0: Amen. Amen. Amen. Amen. Amen. Amen. Amen. Amen. Amen. Amen. Amen. Amen. Amen. Amen. Amen. Amen. Amen. Amen. Amen. Amen. Amen. Amen. Hello. That would mean you saw the young couple for us. Okay. 0302216561. But you're messing with your gown.
4: That's what I was doing.
0: But your friend was saying everything.
4: I said, your friend is Auntie May.
0: Auntie May.
4: That's what I said. I said, I
0: come on that. Me too.
4: That's what I said. I said, I'm in the best day.
0: Oh,
4: and then so I see me crada.
0: Mo,
4: it's a papa. It's also a bonfire.
0: Yamin Slow, on count, which they were my bumble and toast. May do you know a point of contact to my man, you know, with your birthday. May I with you, Yamin Slamo, and Miss I wish him happy, happy Mother's Day in advance. God bless you.
4: Yes. Thank you. God thank bless you. You.
0: The last person, Ababa, I could be you. Ababa, show your message with your gown.
5: And council, Papa.
0: But you meet you in Afrifi.
5: Papa, nine and me.
0: Me too.
5: I mean, Shraman, no pay.
0: When Shraman is so.
5: I mean, Shraman, me just are quite me so. I'm mommy. Happy Mother's Day in advance. Papa, single parent, and ye easy.
0: And ye easy.
5: Name me Kuram Kulamian, sir. University Bakun, secondary school Bakun, DSS Bakun, DSS HO. Secondary school, it's all easy. But in your mea dum, Kakra and Kakra, you go so. Mammy Sarah, they say, oh, mammy, brain your qua.
0: Mo,
5: rather, mammy, can be breast.
0: We just breast about we used to.
5: Sorry, 2 o'clock.
0: Mo,
5: you juma sako pim say, me, we are Miss Uncle Juma for sample, your fufu.
0: Naminsha,
5: enough for
0: Naminsha.
5: Naminsha, single parent in ya. That's it.
0: Mo, Naminsha, Doris. Doris. Doris.
6: Donish.
0: Donish. Oh, okay. Donish. Okay. Technician.
6: On duty.
0: On duty. Okay. Enoch. Okay. Okay. Yamishla on the su. Nanema Miss Yamishlano. Yamishla on the Sakwan is by Donish. Donish. Honorary technician.
6: Technician Enoch.
0: Enoch. 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No, it's now my mother's so am I. I'm a big rah. You don't kosu be ye. Fatma boyum, na show ma, no fear for you na. 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Medas, say, Rovian too, I don't know, teach me that to the Abrinuswa, Naso, and then a Yamadia, Nina, ma, and ma, in the. Yeah, that's getting you know. I'm a counselor, but I could pay. I'm a niyambo.
2: Mama,
0: 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Frame a chance, go grab no, but me sorry, I say, Yami Aduma or China, and so if we are no part when you in the year we are celebration, if we are when you are 60-50 now, but we have been up for a year, but you never go up one or a chum a chance, Ibisha or Pacho, but when they are not through for that, and I wish you know, went to me and Macra, send the mumu, Ebuano. Mama Tina Edin and I'm about to jarry a mouth. 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
2: Me da me mame akdon sa kusha nya me cha se awo wa plafu. 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Na first in shuna misuro no. It was then I got that carriage, could be sad. I don't want to be able to see a radio station back upon us. I also put who's on our homes here. It's here, I mean, she has a meet ye, what some it's you preaching, more bombire, because you're so much in the no more the same thing. Did you want a medibany, and you post school in a or mammy radio, or say fat to her on the sea? It's ya don't buy and no new frequency now, I say. What is our radio for some catching one? And see, me, you should station with your number, but see me, you may search it. Let me also have my chin, daddy. No, my searches are me. Why else? I did chin man who was a the next day. It's in rest and a pressure, neighbor, I'm too. I'm not sure that I'm searching, and I'm starting 17. See me, don't say I do my 106.3 for so many years. The story of my chin, I'm station me changing. Fiti ya humache, wana ya boso wia, medebeto wana, memite wana, medebeto wetie, twichi mbia, ni otofu vio webi bia, yesu ya no pa, nwe bisa mse, ni uti osu, otofu usu ansa mse, hai, uti se ya nwa kana 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Miss many are my womb, may. Menusa men, may, they be our do my family, and then it's a minimum relationship. And then church, I obey you, and now I saw you. Almost on Colonel's as I am said that I remember that the Usa is stuck in you. Menya Soli, I was now found to open one because I'm back with me. I park was assisted ever got to station because there are two in change. Me, mammy, introduce you about my bra boom and bet you will preach him. A baby, yeah, oh, mama, Ben Christo.
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4: I am here to talk about Jesus throughout the Bible. In Genesis, Jesus Christ is the breath of life. In Exodus, he is the Passover lamb. In Leviticus, he is our high priest. In Numbers, he is a pillar of cloud by day and a pillar of fire by night. In Deuteronomy, he is a prophet like unto Moses. In Joshua, he is the captain of

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In Esther, he is our Mordecai. In Job, he is our ever-living redeemer. In Psalms, he is our shepherd. In Proverbs and Ecclesiastes, he is our wisdom. In Song of Solomon, he is our loving bridegroom. In Isaiah, he is our Prince of Peace. In Jeremiah, he is our righteous branch. In Lamentations, he is our weeping prophet. In Ezekiel, he is a wonderful full-faced man. In Daniel, he is the fourth man in life-friendly fairness. In Hosea, he is a faithful husband forever married to the black spiders. In Joel, he is the baptizer of Holy Ghost and fire. In Amos, he is our burden bearer. In Obadiah, he is mighty to save. In Jonah, he is our great foreign missionary. In Micah, he is the messenger of beautiful feet. In Nahum, he is our strength and shield. In Habakkuk, he is God's evangelist crying, revive thy ways in the midst of the years. In Zephaniah, he is our savior. In Haggai, he is the restorer of God's lost heritage. In Zechariah, he is the fount and open up to the house of David for our sins and uncleanness. In Malachi, he is the stone of righteousness rising with healing in his wings. Now in Matthew, Jesus Christ is the King of the Jews. In Mark, he is our servant. In Luke, he is the Son of Man, feeling what we feel. In John, he is the Son of God. In Acts, he is the Savior of the world. In 1 Corinthians, he is the Rock, the Father of his true above. In 2 Corinthians, he is the triumphant one given victory. In Galatians, he is your liberty to set you free. In Ephesians, he is the head of your church. In Philippians, he is your joy. In Colossians, he is your completeness. In 1 and 2 Thessalonians, he is your hope. In 1 Timothy, he is your faith. In 2 Timothy, he is your stability. In Titus, he is your truth. In Philemon, he is your benefactor. In Hebrews, he is your perfection. In James, he is the power behind your faith. In 1 Peter, he is your example. In 2 Peter, he is your purity. In 1 John, he is your life. In 2 John, he is your pardon. In 3 John, he is your motivation. In Jude, he is the foundation of your faith. And in Revelation, he is our soon coming King. He is the first and last, the beginning and the end, the keeper of creation and the creator of all. None can be compared unto his name. He is my Lord, the Lord and our soon coming King. He is the architect of the universe and the manager of it all. He always was, he always is, and he always will be. Unmoved, unchanged, undefeated, uncomparable. This is my Lord. His bruise that brought us healing. He was pierced in his pain. He was persecuted and brought freedom. He was dead and brought life. He is risen and brings power. He reigns and brings peace. Because Herod couldn't kill him. The Pharisees couldn't confuse him. The Sadducees couldn't silence him. And the people couldn't understand him. Yes, he is alive and he reigns forever. He is the Almighty God, the I am that I am, the Mighty One, the Self-Sufficient One, the Omniscient, the Omnipotent, and the Omnipresent. Holy, righteous, mighty, the only wise God. His ways are right and his word is eternal. And you know what? That name Jesus, he is my Savior, he is my Redeemer, he is my benefactor, he is my protector, he is my peace, he is my joy, he is my comforter, he is my supplier,

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0: Ewaha. 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
0: Now, what to say?
1: Yes, I don't, baby, I will call.
0: You're right, I'll sing. 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
1: Amen.
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0: I'm in shroud.
1: Amen.
0: 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Why we say, wow, for? It will few minutes, now you're quite a rampy bomb. Near Opera Ovation, me patch out, Obasua, Etia, and yet Bebre, Etia, near Opera Ovation, Nacoration, your Simaka Cray, B.I. de Bebo Empire. T. Obenya, it was 0302216561. 0302216562. 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Say, oh, mammy, say, Obetro, Atohani, Arishino. 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Say, so, omu take good care of their children, and ye easy, sir. And ye easy, sir. Omu support to omu abusia, and ye easy, sir. But nyame adom. A mate me a juma, and the support to abusia. It me the support to abusia. They a nyame adom. 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Me pacho radio no ma volume non confirm. 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
0: Yamishrao. 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Abusia ubaswa radio no kwa de free hu, ye bete wonka. U de free radio no hu. Yeah, yet you know your better one. 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
3: On Yamisha, Omakum Kongana,
0: Council. I saw Hana Minneka say.
3: Council Patonia Bema, great of the Nikasa Peterman.
0: Be Patona, what to say?
3: Adumni, I say ye, Yami, a good sister.
0: Be Patona, as always, Shadow.
3: Council of Yankasa, or who me or me bass, I say, you know, when Yanko Pato and South run by him, fee nominee. And so said the penny for the Jabby way, Jabby Tiasin, and Abisu, and Abisu Tiasi. The editor may wish counselor Amen Yampon, Tina, may wish you a happy Mother's Day in advance. ya tosu mi no me sofu mame ah meti nenasi ye Mrs. Faustina ama ajimai Banner of Grace Ministries may we 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
0: Amen.
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0: Thank you.
5: Wish me ma pe ba ku so ya friend no. 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Of course, our president, Metalist Gary is in Bema Camp. 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
0: We
5: 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Nemo, Namin Shrame, my own day. 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
0: Thank you. 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
7: pa jo ane pe me saying I mean she am a man I mean I will I can expose you I mean man I'm working I mean she no man is in me I mean man in me she are you are sure I'm a home to my womb basically in there I mean she na name I mean can no man I mean she I mean she I
0: mean
7: but that you so me share with that and me I'm a share with you I mean when she are well food to our demand I be there Yamin Kong Oma Unku and Nimabu. 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
8: steps,
0: yes,
8: for us
0: so now what we every year will say, Rade to Yanamo see
8: Yanamo is see
0: our yes, so Christo,
8: yes, so Christo,
0: to Yanamo see
8: to Yanamo, if I see ye my and ye co weekend, demo, ready to Yanamo.
0: Papa, make kind of me as Christo demo. Psalm 121, the verse number 7. Or say, the Lord will keep you from all evil, He will keep your life. The Lord will keep you. He will keep your going out and your coming in. Onyame besha wo so boni nyina ho. Minim baby awoko. Minim baby awotie. But Onyankopon say, obesha wo so boni nyina ho.
8: Jesus.
0: Baby awoko bia no obesha wo so.
8: Amen.
0: Odo bekwa sa de waba. Onjai wo keke se wo nko akọ. Baby, I won't call now. What she a wee ye mo, a radi or dobe call.
8: Yes, God. A
0: radi what the kind were ho.
8: A radi
0: or call shall so ho.
8: Yes, God.
0: From all evil.
8: Yes.
0: Not just a near planning or quemun and on yami was ye free ho.
8: Amen.
0: From all harm. Not just a near ya sumasa and to me so soon yena on yami was ye free ho.
8: Amen.
0: He will keep us
8: yes,
0: from
8: God.
0: All evil.
8: Yes,
0: he
8: God.
0: He will keep our going out
8: yes,
0: and our
8: God.
0: Coming in.
8: Amen.
0: And I'll pay a country radi say.
8: Oh,
0: Papa, wouldn't I would didn't pet to crying? Wouldn't I would didn't. 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
0: order our steps
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0: our steps
8: Jesus.
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8: ano
0: pe
8: wo ba no
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8: e ra din tutu na na mo si ye
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8: I ready to Tiana, to Tiana, to Tiana, to Tiana, to Tiana, to Tiana, to Tiana, to Tiana, to Tiana, to Tiana, to Tiana, to Tiana, to Tiana, to Tiana, to Tiana, to Tiana, to Tiana, to Tiana, to Tiana, 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to Tiana, to Tiana, to Tiana, to Ti
0: into our lives. We speak otherness into our going out.
8: We are ready to under our steps in the name of Jesus. Oh, Arade, Bible say the steps of the righteous are ordered by the Lord. Your bomb pious and now Eddie Eco weekend. We are ready to Tianamo see my Yesu Christo Nemo and my and I and Pimo Bobby and my and I and Cotiaminabim and my and I and Cocabon Sanfidibi. I'm ready to Tianamo. I'm ready to Tianamo. 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Bible say for those that are led by the Spirit of God, they are the children of the Lord. 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
0: 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more say, a quay will be woo. A son said, a boy, I can't hold you, or be home, who know now. Now, so not on your medium, quadia, and every water assassin. Yes, sir, a radi said, we can be. Oma and quadia ran assassin, so my gun. Oma and quadia ran assassin, so my individuals. On your me, Emma, or dear, and talk of my gun and more. On your mema, or dear, and talk a busia who do a more. On your mema, or dear, and talk any power who do a bravo. Bibia wo yare anopay we speak healing. Oh bibia anopay o yare da o yare ampaso nia any da so enim dia don't take a chance say enye ye anopay we speak health.
8: Yes God,
0: we speak healing. Onyame aya resa to me no and to abra boso sabu da hospital sabu wo fie yare bia ato aba so po free wo anopay emoja no sawe yare they speak in blood of Jesus.
8: Thank you Jesus. Yetina
0: ogwama no moja no receive your healing,
8: Jesus.
0: Power of God.
8: Thank you, Jesus. Oh, Jesus.
0: You shall not die.
8: Amen.
0: You are planning a war amount.
8: Yes, God.
0: You better not say the quatente. Amen.
8: Yes, God.
0: You are true within a quarter baby. And not pay me the blood speak for you.
8: Yes, God.
0: Say you do the act to baby. And what shall I cast a mouth? And what shall I end? I have received to me. And one would have you paid you. And
8: few would see
0: back him one night. We declare and declare.
8: Yes, God.
0: Receive your healing
8: thank
0: power.
8: Thank you, Jesus.
0: On your mirror, sir, and toss.
8: Amen. Amen.
0: I pray dear no one to me and shall say.
8: Yes, God.
0: And more jano and kasama.
8: Thank you, Jesus.
0: The healing power of God is working.
8: Thank you, Jesus.
0: And yes, we need prayer.
8: And yes,
0: kasama.
8: And we yes, Christo di mo nyame ba ye bompa ye. And crofon mo she ni mo se owa no akaponti obewu. 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Concerning dead in our lives in the name of Jesus. 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Ah, and so the other most shiny amamu, and they are bumpy, yes, sir. And they appear any pomponi bitch, yes, sir, better, yeah, mamuda. Bible said, upon one some be, yeah, actually, yeah, mamota, yeah, bumpy, yes, sir, oh, bibia, wayare, and they are no pain, yam, yare, sanya, with ya, oh, bibia, wayamre, oh, bibia, and a bumabu. Maybe you are broken because of Mother, Mother, Mother's Day. That's why we're ready, our chichi, the parade, and ready, our sonny pomodo, say, I'm in a cold somewhere. And with Jesus, Demo. Thank you, Jesus.
0: I read picture and ma, all my emery in our power name.
8: Glory to Jesus.
0: Yes, and what then strong come, mama.
8: Yes,
0: and ma, when you need a swing in the woman power name.
8: Thank you, Jesus.
0: And I do now many that's what my wedding does.
8: Shalabati,
0: I want you more atony in our power name. Papa, yes, throw the picture, ma.
8: Yes, go.
0: Papa, yes, ma, yes, throw in your son.
8: Thank you, Jesus.
0: Papa, yes, throw said to me, and I'll pray and
8: obey.
0: The picture single parent power name.
8: Jesus.
0: Papa, to any more trail.
8: Amen. Yes, God.
0: When you be my brother, your pager will be power.
8: Thank you, Jesus. Thank you, Jesus. Yes, God. Yes, God. Yes, God.
0: Jesus. Any evil expectation.
8: Thank you, Holy Spirit.
0: Are all expected from us.
8: Yes,
0: and
8: God.
0: And none of payara. You say, Ube Maya any dasso.
8: Thank you, Jesus.
0: Ube Maya any dasso.
8: Thank you, Jesus.
0: Eradi uni any dasso.
8: Eradi
0: anope kwaye mwa. Now watch here, we hear mo kwaye mwa.
8: Amen.
0: Yeah,
8: thank you, Jesus. Thank you, Jesus.
0: Thank you, Jesus.
8: Already a single parent. David is saying, "My mama is watching me, Paul.
0: That
8: if I am more free, Baba, or see me more free, Rade.
0: Yeah,
8: my me more on when it does was and I no pay already come more, and I no pay already more when it does offer from. And we Jesus Christ anymore. Let this be our season of celebration in the name of Jesus.
0: Amen.
8: Amen.
0: Amen.
8: Amen.
0: Abusia nyamisha obi bia wone ya som efi joada ebepem ene ifiade nyamisha o papa pa. Ema ye ma menom ema me mamunyina happy Mother's Day in advance. Also for me who say o person wish you here no one no ma me wish you.
8: Yes, me wish me wife akosia nyameche. Wish you happy Mother's Day in advance. And me mama Auntie Esther my bibia wa no pay. Me wish you happy Mother's Day. And a mama gold. We wish you Mother's Day, happy Mother's Day in advance. You have for 4 months in that. Oh, my wish, Mercy. 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
0: Okay.
8: Happy Mother's Day. And the Trinity for my mommy, Munina. We wish you a happy Mother's Day, Yami Unstramo.
0: I was here for our money, Yasumi and Yamisha, Obibia, Mehusa, your mommy, Francisca. 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sound so and Wendy Oredu or says me mammy any me auntie ni me sister mama Beatrice and Chiwa we are free. Okay, or my happy Mother's Day. 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Mama Kate appear me mamunina happy Mother's Day. 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I wish I found money assume from Monday, Bepi Mune, Nyami Isra, Obibia. 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Me also, me mame, a creative, happy Mother's Day. Nyami Isra, Nyami Isra. It's as we are Ghana, ba, Nyami Isra. Until any Montreal, now or no more. We can be baby Biawoko, Kai, who say, you are not alone. 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
1: 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Last year, April, if you have a quakota, maybe 152 cedis. A bissue a rent, you would say rent is all inflation, no cost, so 17%. And if you do not call it, in our item, which is a school fees, broadier, ubunu, ginger, in our cook rice. And these are some of the items in whom say, and all inflation, no cost, so by into the ma, in whom say, inflation is 3.2, akọ 3.4. Ewo April ni fufu ni soup, yam, kobi, onions akẹsi e, nkanda ko ni fried fish ni naka. The first 20 items are omo inflation no cost ro pa. Sa nyama ya mabobo si omo wo.
0: Wei Francis Bright Mensa, Director of Economic Statistical Directorate to Ghana Statistical Service in your tenant canon and which and Adam Cassie any wapenini I wanna swap business case moon to tree ye pa Dr. George Dunfe or your economics. And watch let's say so one no my woman and one wa pass and she media and one was and say when we send cafe chairman September new October move on sha I will full treat your school fees wa near and 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
0: we Dr. George Domfe, economist, and what in Kase would be a broom, young Kenim.
3: Nabs, you have a queer anima, yet, yes, more awa man, your son, and a year, a mamu, emu, and some. Now, Osuko, Krokama, your corner, I want you to do look at CS, I feel to me, no, any aduno, and watching. One was answered by a bemu, a beam. Nano, and now, Openina, Ubo Remo, Ewa Bayuma, where chief executive officer, Adema Social Investment Fund, Mladimuni, Abbas, no ding. A Jemusa, and you agree, yes, here you must. Coming on back, yea. What's your catch? Every Piaman, your consensus, and you're doing no, a beton zoom. Ghana for before the trouble, the chair, woman 2024, every woman cry. Now, dear Bakukra is a Ghana for no, as I also crash so much, Cassia Panio, who have been Pinipan, who are bringing the chess, Jane, a Urak, no Furiata, and another dog who had a mamma more discuss under Tresan and Sat, Akra, Ebebu, Ebeto Tony, Amawa, so you want to move Yano. 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It were a brass one. 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
4: 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Now, what would you my YNGP? You are Sadi Mukangura. 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
5: 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It has an effect. The attorney said, the Obecatcher Colabiano or T. Name no, at the back one, a wood to me, a chain, the Obecano, any of their colony being who said, oh yeah, and a brabo, a cola, a being who said, oh, and it's a colano and every parent, a year, because I'm going to say, model, it's, you know, you share the way a mommy is yen in your mind, you share the way a mommy, a boy,
6: and
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0: Where you gonna this year be a one more chair, one more mammon, some catcher, one more channel. So, see live on Facebook, who bet me a drain in Africa, see him with him what to me at ye are reading in answer. Yen twas way.
3: Now, I was your four, your mom Ramon, yes, a yam patamo, any uncro to our domo and put in your man. And was yet to me a prayer. Now, Bobram, our Atim or Dam, Atim Kotoku, traditional area, no opinion, and a crunching name, a year or Brimpo, Jensi, Safro Chere, our Tosum, you know. 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
6: His Excellency John Dramani Mahama, a bay, assembly no or mark a common day. Sika, he has a liberty in Puntuano, or Mampeni, Edisa, Sikano, Ebrain. And no entina less than a year in office as a municipality representative who commissioned projects more than six. And on Chessa, MCs or mobile in the past, no, na on Pedumana Sena or Monyadi. A bayano, Sabreno, Eddie Sikano, Sir Onode, or the Bakusi Cathedral, Elbrecon, your mouthful, Omuhia School, Omuhia Shu, Omuhia Hospital. John Brahmani Mahama says, oh, it's near Sumyame, now it is our health facilities, no, a papa, with educational facilities, no, a papa, Unsu, and so a papa. And you know, assemblies are a walk down a hanging on, and you might have also a green central, I say, no, a Kosovo baby are. And untino yeni anoma mpuntu etete wono ye kacho mse ye mpuntu bekoso atete wono kataro
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1: 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From Bimbila in the northern region, Faith Jakpasu is transforming classrooms through innovation, inclusive learning, and life-changing initiatives for students, teachers, and vulnerable communities. From Aflao in the Volta region, Felix Akakbo is building schools, supporting students, and investing in the future of an entire community. In health, from Winneba in the central region, Amos Andor is turning his personal battle with sickle cell into a national movement for awareness, prevention, and policy change. From Nkwanta in the Oti region, Bless Lantam is delivering life-changing healthcare to hard-to-reach communities, even in the face of conflict. From Insawam Edwajri in the eastern region, Antonio is restoring mobility, dignity, and opportunity through prosthetics and outreach across Ghana. From Adenta in the Greater Accra region, Valerie Ajatia is empowering amputees with hope, rehabilitation, and the courage to rebuild their lives. From Anyanwi and Loga in the Volta region, Reverend Christian Valeto is rescuing, treating, and reintegrating neglected mental health patients back into society. From Akuse in the Eastern region, Alberta Aite is mentoring, educating, and empowering over 1,000 girls to dream beyond limitations. From Singabriku in the central region, Isabella Akwabua, fighting period poverty and equipping women and girls with skills for independence. In Wash, from Sirigu in the Upper East region, Dr. Anthony Akunzule is improving livelihoods through clean water, education, and economic opportunities for women. From Akache in the Volta region, Senor Bomita is transforming communities through schools, clean water, healthcare access, and youth empowerment. And for the Corporate Partner Award from the Cape Coast, the Cape Coast Youth Development Association is empowering thousands of young people through education, skills training, and community development. These are not just finalists. These are change makers. They are nation builders. They are Ghana's true heroes. Join News Impact Makers Awards, celebrating ordinary people making extraordinary impacts. Who takes this home?
2: The 2026 Join News Impact Makers Awards is brought to you by Ghana CEO Summit, a decade of leadership impact, Labadi Beach Hotel, Ayuda, Ghana's number one services app, Abakun Services Bibri, New Crystal Hospital, growing in good health, Sulas Enterprise, where quality meets affordability, Water Aid Ghana, change starts with water, Ghana Chamber of Mines,

0: Herbal and Alternative Medical Hospital Bena Black History and the War America China Africa ne Ghana mpeni fo abona baso se o say are mo manfo ti apopa
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0: amen eye expert o kwan kro yare ho won ran wen nam na wa doctor fo ne nurse fo so o wotema
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5: 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The Prisons Band. 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Pat Thomas. And a Florence Obini. And a surprise artist bebrea. 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
5: 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Bompa ye mo my Ghana. Imu aman yo sem for. Imu sentro for. Edi juma. Bompa ye mai.
6: Minya kupone ma bank esi. Nyame a wuye nyame. Dani na we ni won ko maso. Me da was say. Ko vindication what the amami. Na me jina sa vindication so evade. Asura was say. Politicians. Media for na say journalists for. On my Ghana. I am true. Any idea you know ma? Erade me pa ebone se sakra wo mo. Erade fa akuma pa. Any adwen pa. Ehye wo nyina akiri mu. And true politician and I say journalist bi e be chagbetu obi e di ni be call social mu erade peguma yen.
5: Ami.
6: Erade yen pa ebone se magana emfa ne ntuma pa nhira. Erade ma ya ke sakra.
5: Adjun Satra.
6: Say yes, Sakra Yaji, it's Bonnie Nin Try Wun, eh, yeah. Yen said Ghana. I be fun into my petra. Radima, many of winning, and fun of credit. And find near Juma, and find so well, I didn't win. But that was say. Say, wait, see, ya no pay. Because what I do, Bonnie, no more show one, sir. Or more, more no cray a year, Juma, and Radi. Because what I want to me fun of credit a year, Juma. The view of Modi, the second two of Mumini Mukana or Kran or Mobeka, the moment to make confession with the enemy. Yen, so we win me. Albert Koswara, Kwaji Womba, the way is with him. Amen.
5: Amen. Machi and Apom to say.
7: Papa, me, you, Nakana, what say?
5: Oh, Yamia, do we be able to call?
7: Ah, FM Ernest, because I free Taifa.
5: Oh, Ernest, oh, yeah, dear.
7: Oh, Radia to me.
5: Madam, mate, you.
7: No crane room, the bomb basso pa, the present penny for your sheep, the bomb basso. Nam and ten cheap, must I say, I don't have a morning shoe. That's what I said, Nam and ten cheap, papa. But for some time now, we saw you are going to be a bay. No crane, it's really for quite an empty. I'm not going to radio the farm, quite farm, my farm, the farm, farm. But the time why I'm saying, I mean, three in the room. It doesn't answer no. Hey, last we be pa, money, the past high school, a Paris school, as you see a multitude for a poor boy. We are and I'm a woman, so my name was Scott and Pentamon. I better talk about me about it.
5: Wow.
7: Oh, no question, man. Now, I said, name my own. Ah, listen, what more I'm one day pound to be a similar Munyamon. I bet you want to national theater. Now, my similar Munyampa, no could be a car, a mom, no more. If you can't come to see a mamma.
8: I've seen a lot. For the few years of my life, I've seen a lot in the church. I've seen a lot in political circles. I was telling somebody the other day, I said, there was a time when Mobutu was the richest African president. in the whole of the continent. And when he died, they carried his casket from nations to nation and even brought him to Ghana. And his body was not accepted. It was the king of Morocco who asked for his body to be sent to Morocco, and he was buried in Morocco. He wasn't buried in his nation. No nation will accept his body. And that was a statement that money and power has an expiry date. There's a time when power and money can elude you and slip out of your hands. Saddam, with all his billions and his money, was found in a hole with millions of dollars and with a golden pistol, and he could not save himself. Great men like the Gaddafis of Libya was found in a hole. There come a time when the power and the influence and the connection and the wealth and the money you think you have that gives you the audacity to think you can do whatever you want and whatever you please. Hear me. There come a time. Salakafas. Isan Katun Lean Takahan Divon Kulaya Sin We Asilu Tukum Wasalin, that it slips out of your hands and it loses you. That men may know that the heavens do rule in the affairs of men.
9: I love my work, Kilo Gala Gala Gala Gala.
10: Those who, for the greed of money, for themselves and their families, are destroying our water body, may God kill all of them. The people are committing genocide, poisoning our waters, and we are looking on and playing politics around it. It's evil, it's barbaric. The people who manage our water say that, look, now there are children, they found mercury, cyanide, and things in their blood, causing cancers and limbs. You will see the water is very clear, but when you take it to the laboratories, you see chemicals. That was what they said on TV. The woman said that the fact that our water is clear and you are drinking it does not guarantee that the water is chemical and cyanide free. Some of the politicians, some of the opinion leaders, some of the chiefs are involved in the pollution of our waters, and God don't punish them. God don't punish them for destroying our water bodies. How can you compare a few hundreds and thousands of people and the activities in killing 33 million people? Foreigners have entered and they are mining on our waters, and we are looking on. What kind of a people are we? Can you go to China and go and do galamse in China? Can you go? Which country can you go to and go and do galamse there? It shows the weakness of our system, that foreigners will come into our country, go into our forest reserve, and then our water that are clean, and they will mine in the water and pollute the water, and we are looking on playing politics with it. And the politician, and the chief, anybody in our water bodies and polluting because of the money for their pocket, and our systems are being poisoned. May God kill them first. And we have the army, we have the military, and we can't enter the forest and arrest these people and stop all forms of galamsey. We can't do it. It means that we ourselves, we are inside. and we have interest and we are lining our pockets. And anybody here who is in Kalamse, get ready to die first. Our waters have become Milo. Milo is mass murder. This is stupidity and nonsensical. And when I see Chinese people carrying guns and they have cordoned off the area of the Kalamse and they are now threatening our citizenry from not coming to stop them. And you see our military men. These military men are also there and they have also expressed interest. So this government must not fail the Ghanaians people. This government, because the previous government, they toy with our river bodies and they have passed. This new government, they should rise up and do the work. They should deport all foreigners, Chinese, whatever, all those who are polluted. They should deport, they should arrest them, deport them. The word I hate cry in my life is that, your friend is saying, Galam said, and you best stop here, and you best stop. Am I in Galam say? How do I stop Galamse? Am I in the army? It means that the people who can stop it, the military, the police, they should do their work. I'm a pastor, I'm preaching. The best I can do is what I am saying. That this is mass murder, it is genocide, it is killing our children, and it must be stopped, and it must be stopped now.
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0: 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Is he?
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3: 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Wa kasa wo busa question no pa pa pa pa pa.
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5: Yeah, to start na. You say the interview me tie. Ma pa wasem sa ma chese. Question bi obisa pa na se eja so boni so. Me pa wasem pa. Ana ma pa wasem ma me.
2: Me da se anoche.
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6: Di enu. Mental voice, and a mental voice, red was so cry. Was I would hear you, no cry? No, I ain't nicker, better than that now. Ain't nicker,
2: better than
6: I say, was who dear him. Besides, I answer your kind, yeah, as I say you to me. And here I was it, and the moon, and I see Yamin Shiram.
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7: Relax it. So I would say announcement, you know. If you had a baby, you never tumpa, you be cool. So one, because I want to find one tumpem. Now, what? You do about, say, I was saying, I don't want tumpem. I know I found one tumpem. 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

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Ushebrena a 7:07 AM. 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
0: room.
2: I met through the when you be as a moment, they are so be two animal. Yana, sometimes once any part, Yanni, a dream said, AB, I'm a quasica, but the music, man, music, and a bed, you won't know. What the Okona said, Yaleni do also, I ain't check him out because what time did the Biagra? Well, we'll be doing it.
0: Mate, made us say, and Tidok.
1: Very good. I said, the Awoka said, I have a appetite is still, and when you want to say. So bi ba na se hepatitis ni wudi bia.
0: Mhm.
1: Maame, enye chika bia wo betu ya wo. Eye bia vaccination no, wo be wo 3 times. Eye 100 Ghana. 1. Eninti wo be wo against it, you know, you would have spent only 300 Ghana cedis. 300. Ah, sebi, what they talk credit to cry.
0: That's the more.
1: Nanka, in less than 1 week, you know, what you should say credit.
0: Every year.
1: Now, they are both buying against IAB, you know, for 10 solid years.
0: And so, to say hepatitis, and all about vaccination, Pani, you know, me and son, I get 300 now for 10 years, and what buying?
1: You see, a prioritization. Mammy, Castle Macontro 2023. Yeah, free screening. And now, yeah, hepatitis in this animal in our account. Now, yeah, and probably buy and be more negative. Yeah, free amount. And I, yeah, say, on one per time. Oh, Ubi Ba was your name in Kreska, man, preparing to me Kwaba. No, my baby, what vaccination, you know? Oh, me Kwaba. Who means say last year?
0: Mm-hmm.
1: Last year, or mobile, you know. Ah, yeah, but what? Yes, I be a free screen, you know.
0: Mm-hmm.
1: If I be bringing one, no, my brother, no, it be so by. Now, my can you imagine, see, we, you know, not over 28 of the people, no, or mobile, yeah,
0: mm-hmm.
1: The previous year, no, no, we need hepatitis, you know. Yeah, yes, I check, you know.
0: Mm-hmm.
1: Last year, you know, now a move 28 year, Omako Kunyata Yadi.
0: Oh, Anka 300 Ghana Bebon Hobby.
1: Sir, when you say, you know, I said you'll be here thousands of cities. Sir, Okasenu Nibia. Nobody can force it. And you wow, one of the body will pay for it.
0: Yami, we are mobile.
1: Oh, and you know, I did go out, I apparently did a papa king, and yes, important. Kwalebu, and now Kobe Binia say call vaccination. Meaning say a hand minus Kwalebu Kurano or mobile more than endpoint the edge. A hand basic in the way and now I'm found walk. Now to me must have been ebet now or so. Now feel thousands of cities now that are one yabia. Nanya
0: Sewara. Doc me for matching. Okay.

0: Grab some friends and an ice-cold Mountain Dew today.
1: Mountain Dew!
2: Hospital, na yeah, in grandma.
3: Mate, nye bibi, what's all the tinatina for you, cry?
2: Debbie, na, I paralyze, no. 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
3: Mate.
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2: to
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4: me jesu
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3: na nama yeti o
4: me pa cho mi kuna se bi o ni show no eye ne ya I say e kuro bi aba or the idea or the some medicine this last one I so still I say AI case.
3: Start a year na yache.
4: Best 1 month.
3: Na 1 month na or the aqua hospital na
4: they do also or the co pharmacy no aqua pan ye. No woman they do the best last one I so still la.
3: Do you say ye case ye?
4: A pega.
3: But Doc, what's wrong?
2: I said, Diana, I pay ya.
3: Beman, Nishwa.
2: The way near a pharmacy as a
3: mom.
2: Also, a court hospital. Nay, a class can. Oshua, I can see ya, and no one be bringing it to me. Deba. You will be a fence hydro cell. In so, and I be denied Shuani. What do you call pharmacy? Oh, pharmacy, sir. A pharmacy pan out the cochrane on the catch or better cells at a hospital. Just say, Bia. Quanching chemical shop will be now called back to say drama on farm house. Other who will run an infection and I'll bash with him. Obisu crane hernia. You have different types of hernia. It will be a very inguinia hernia. Ah, this is so close to me. Descend the bash with him. It's you know, we can't wear who know at the credit this idea neighbor now. So, cotter dra, me patcho. A group being where beat my service idea. No, take it from me. But my daughter, the hospital, you ain't cast can. I was one on quan. You cry and why you be who know. Say your high dose in swing a bit in a infection album and I say hernia near Hamon. Say hernia, Nasa also me operation, on by operation. It's in a Messrawa fuck off a sweat.
3: Tis no, sir, I shall see a pigeon, but send you late today.
2: And you're late, no, that's
3: okay. Okay, that's good.
2: Momodiana on Fanco.
3: May that say, Oba, Bomodiana, and Okun Casawate, Namonco Hospital, na a giant chaskano shamano. May that say, Memo watching.
5: Hello, good morning.
3: Morning, mommy. You're frozen, you're freezing.
5: But your friend, my niece, Miss Fifi, is shining.
3: Mommy, it's you.
5: But when the sinister doctor says, so be the man or win a sea, a yariana.
3: And why on?
5: But John.
3: Doc, it's you.
2: In fact, me name hon in the. But. Obiada, in primary, no, no, yana. E what the oye. And on a message and say an idea. It is a dentist for any big home in Nimho a on say when it comes to the buccal cavity, another when it comes to a simon semin home corner bar, it has to do with the fence.
3: Almost
2: yes, said our special doctors here, omunim hoon in the eggy, and the honor and yem area and
3: okay.
2: I'm sorry, mean to me and Sasa.
3: Mate Doc. Kofi, yeah, far off of Ronafi, yen to us na. Okay, memo watching.
6: Hello?
3: Bema yetonka, Mate.
6: Yeah, no.
3: But your first say, you free for him.
6: But your friend Daniel, because your friend number.
3: Okay, Danny Doc with you.
6: But you must say, Ubi or Pen, son, no baby, and no say Ariana, Nasa Aria, Quamber, no waiting in Siano.
2: Okay. Yo, meda sepa, a habit.
3: Na
2: addictive. First of all, we ni pano any decide say me pesa me nom ensa. Na ensa chemicals any smoking ni sa anuma ni na no. Eya ade a itimi ebi mutimi koye addicted. Omo koye addiction ba mu a. Eno no say ni pano betimi agyai

0: and no mono. Yes, medically no. Your quite guidelines it me the many panel because now addiction acquire ya be at the above she ni panel. And to be aware, a da wa nom crown was away yakakle muni mujemwa. Nana hum ewaso was sa with me yeah with me lose you. I just saw more a smoky to saw more munum we ne cocaine, so me addicted ya. Nasha wa nom kakra. Not just into a could do addiction level, no, they are a bit near medical way to be able to help the person move out from that condition. No, no, a whole effect in the baby and some said, no, baby, who liver, who kidney, this animal. And the first of all, any panel hospital, your best kind of beginning in a near man doctor's number, no, the effect, no, and some nominal again, body no. Nansana yet map a coin bisu a bit me up boy ni pano. I'm an action home a free and sanomonim. And see yes, it do that stage in the na kwakoye addiction be mupe na kwakoye medical condition.
1: Na adrobi and why ye demo say genum ibi a la to genum
0: uhiko. Diana a dua it me be muane se ubu ha chese me wa mua ibi muana me sha wa mua na omo aye addicted to we mkwala na secondary school, we may be a secondary school. Ah, na we nom no, a very epa. Quite an impasso, I may any, and I may boa or more parents don't buy ya. Yes, my woman, I say. First of all, a year screening in a we more moon day fetano. No one, Nipano, what psyche Nipanagene? A Nipanagia to Miss Opposo Jai. Again, the world power, any pana and yen to Miss Opposo Jaya. There is nothing you can do, no medicine can help. It's a Nipano, first of all, a Nipano has to come to the point to say, the mean woman with the mean, and said they are going, said the chemicano and some men, we now men of Monico Cana menomono. The air menomen, persemenum menum bim, and we a person. No mono bonsa, and I'm saying addiction, ebum, while no more, obi our intimidity, obi our non sana with intimidity, obi our non cocaine with me, obi our we know it's a no sano. Any more dry,
1: okay.
0: As I know, I would die pet, no, I weak. It's just an emanipa bano. Near money dry. Ebeman aye strong. I'm an intimate deal without sadiano. It's not any dependence, you know. Would the be oh but a drobia? Ebeman intimate depend on a drono rather than a chemical. Then eventually, you know, Ubon say, oh reframing 1 day, 2 days, 3 days. It is a trick can off from 21 days here. Let's just say we'll do that stage now. Sadiano obit me a can cry.
1: Ayo, Doc, mame for last caller. Now fee the chat on a letula so was in Bisaba Kubina or dear tomb. Last call, Martin.
2: Yeah, sister, Abraham. Patcha, now what is it?
1: Me, hon, yeah. Your frost and now, Ufrifi.
2: Patcha, your frame you drew. Me, we just have a man or Cassa, and I'm a free senior. I'm a team or a crap.
1: Oh, yeah, that's say. Udo, doc, with you, why?
2: Yo, doc, Patcha, Mary, when you're 50 years, now on to Menda. Say, you say, Anna, you on to Menda.
0: The Patcha, all pressure, Anna.
2: And Patcha, Yaria, Sunyan, so all branch be over. Obit me ako no akofia no ho na pacho
0: ya obi o takima
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0: oba no pressure na
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2: we we chabra
0: well ebi so kra ho na na ye science ya e kire ayi empem bebre no an e ma no edru me no poso kra no a empem bebre na hormones no a eye imbalance no e ne so so kra no etimi e ma that changes in hormones, no estrogen level, no.
1: Mm-hmm.
0: And look like me, my son, nano. Into a bar, it can be as also a bit near the entire nanny to me, my name, my one.
1: Okay, Mate, Alatula, dog with you. We last question. Why? Dog with you.
3: Dog with you.
1: Oh, to you.
3: Hello, yes, dogs.
0: Yes, sir, boss.
3: Dog, maybe I find you.
0: Mm-hmm.
3: Dog, I did your question. I say, as a crumaishi.
1: And I said, add a dog or your bank.
3: A man, not true. Our yes, boys in the some for Nubi be any mother. And see, I need you question. Time bear party business, I be my old general now. So, wait, my general and Norman uncle for Drubia.
0: The only question is, the question is, Mamma, no, I want to go for my man, as I say.
3: Mamma, no,
1: my David, Doc, Mammy, I mean, Miss a question, Emma. Doc, and see, oh, no, say, I say. A man of pressure, ma, a mantian, or ni yen rube, be a becker say, who hears us a pot no crana, no moon, no moon, no. Into a briben, a bema here, aphrodisiac, and a one or a one, and a briben, a wound here, what's all do I want here?
0: You, Medace. I said, naturally, no, bema a yinia. Not wintini, a moon, a horn, not a coffin. Not be you, a ma erection, I friend, and say, male androgen hormone. responsible for sexual functioning. No, the Emma Obama no, it's in a pano. Who ya young wa, them who the no, the effect is testosterone. Who produce high testosterone? Now who produce be the effect is low estrogen when you are young. And if you na akola ketwa, sa oke akola, akola sa o se sa akola diaper akola wabo ne diaper. Now what's the sound boy bema? What's the sound? Also, what do you talk about? Can you not be managing us? Just also, or private, or be fan home, managing us. Because at that time, you know, produce high testosterone level, estrogen level is very low. And you know, your young age, you know, where you know, very strong. Now, when you know, then tia a sa manico form or see instead any age bia a year limited as no bem beyond sadi one on or shen who ye send the obi how we be a 60 years. But now what then no and conform to the stand they say obenum obey nya support. If you say exercise ye or ye be one enough water or nya enough rest one stress in the body ni baby. But obviously make many a bear 40 years and not 30 years. Not the way I would in the body ye. Chemicals, you warn them. Any the stress level, or exercise, the lifestyle, you are not dealing with one thing. No, idea, emwa. It will do how both an intimate moon in SC. A moja no was a fat intimate, a fat intimate in the cobbemenim. A moja no, Ninano, over any part in the food tray. Intimate moon in SC. It's a mamma than intimate near Fusan and Co. It will also be our be about 20-something years, 30 years. Now I say, oh, no, my dru. Obviously, all class, so I know in here, dru. Now, also, no, my dru, I don't know, but yeah. Now, my guinea mono, eh, dear, when he say, send me to me, come, you know, not send me a new dru, we say, the adult mark of best five. Oh, body, no, who is the body?
1: No, couldn't
0: crack, I was me and fire more than yaddy, and mamma. Didn't he say about, and I'm, you know, and I'll bet me no banish here, not much here. It's enough. A man in cancer, pam pam pam pam pam. Say who said this? Who told us? No, and our baby, any different? Daddy, it's in. Said we are holding baby, you know. And now also we are the oko. But then no, yeah, you should aphrodisiac, no. Na afeta monoa, a bedroom baby, no. Na afe a weekend yeng. A man nerves in me now, very tense. Now a weekend yeng. A bedroom baby, if anybody baby 40 years, 45 years, no. So aphrodisiac, no. But you know. Are you used to it? After all, we drew piano. I said, yeah, and yet they answer. It's a debate match. Then I said, the best I drew, ah, them I'll be to make dinner one answer. Okay, yeah, yes, I will exercise. Now, we'll make sure I said, we're short, we're full, no, a capuno, a bath from this animal. Now, we're enough rest, no, a idea, it's me, Bama Bemano, it's me. Now, that's how come one. And tell me what's our 12 drum and not in an end point to me, Patrick Renico. The old body, a baying in an essay, a bay check, I say. A dent in our horn, then cough up. A dent in our boss, so I know my son here. Naya mau in Lua, a bit in a correctus adieno. Naya correcting or no, say a shena say be adena da form cra, ain't me pija, and then the Abeca say be a year correcting or year more dua instantly no, ubet me usu, now no bano, etimidia. Now, what told ya, near chum. So we should be mindful, say you don't become dependent to a certain medicine. Ah, no, now baby, you know, baby, baby, she are. This is what I'm saying. Do be and son, I know, by next year, a bedroom, maybe no, the body will resist that one.
1: Hey, doc, yeah, that's a pan. I made the same thing for you, no, the show. I'll let you see the question, and you know, maybe say, no, person who retention was a bema. So new natural one, no, it be a 30 minutes, 15 minutes, 20 minutes.
0: No, any time would be there is no time. Or baby, is different in a bear man, you boy, or say, yeah, the head and yeah, three. It will bear man, so only a kushia, el wale, a kushia, be a kushia, one in ishia, be a bear 10 minutes, you could no, none of them as an animal. Oh, you okay? Only a masukushia. I'm not the end of the Natinka away, Chile. And you know, as bad, my dear, you do not say, sir, may cut 10 minutes. My menu, she may cut 10 minutes, 15 minutes. Let time what I saw there be dead. Tell Sir Obano was standing no answer now, was an old. It's a bad my way to me, you know, so I'm my Obano one standing. Now all the car was standing. Wow. And in the cast when you be a friend, say premature ejaculation. You ejaculated prematurely. Oh, ntem ya ka bi a premature a. I saw banyam na also 9 months and also obane wo. Na 6 months, 7 months obano aye de awo. Premature baby. And ntino no, ye need time will be how ho. And so much obadu an ho cha. And then you can't say foreplay. You work on the woman more. Na uvia time obano obano be ye okay no. And sana also humba. But all the time koto so 30 minutes, 40 minutes, obadu wa 10 minutes. Why you okay? Over done also for 40 minutes for the punishment for that person.
1: Mm.
0: It didn't seem part of there is no time, no moment to say, Obano, are you okay? And Sana also so why they wap also why they and Sana.
1: Yeah, to doc, the watch saying in a chia more, my watch that coin, no BB Sunyana branch and no, and no contact beer, you bet me a free.
0: Yeah, that's the end point to me, particularly, yeah, my Mondays to Saturdays. Minim say ye be we are nipa bibri no anefre. Ye will be okumase kunonom abuehia. Akra ha, ye was Spinters Road, Shell Signboard, Tema Community 22, behind Kowana Show Hotel. Ye will be ok takurade anaje Queen of Peace. Echiman, and ye will be so enzema eziaman. End point to me particularly ye juma Mondays to Saturdays. And le Spinters e ye juma ye be pon 7 PM or chana so ye be ye jumani upon 5 PM. I'm a 4:30, no, China, I'm a 3 PM. Number will be to me afraid now near the train come. The how biano, Mama didn't say, will be to me. I pick me see the biame, the number no to ga. For number no, nefatoho. Nene, say be a bibian ya wa, or China no, a biano in DBC. 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We never can say, yadia, inevitable. 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
1: Dr. Adubuatin, end point will be perfectly neke no wo. 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Na Alatula, I get crado. Doctor HM, no bonny tinko, no bonny tinko. Eh!
3: Patience.
1: I dear be patient. Massa, I'll be a patient.
3: 145 with you, Rumo Trail.
1: What's the name?
3: 145.
1: Are you one?
3: Ah, 45.
1: But at least, doctor, what's him? What is him?
3: What is him? Now 1 hour for the room to 10 minutes there. Ye.
1: Now the Okoshi, I don't know. I can't just say 1 hour.
3: Oh, so been a walker in the
1: maybe I say
3: also for your 45 minutes.
1: Yeah, you 40 something.
3: No, you so 40 when the dog I said, dog can't say, Mr. Winnipa, now worry no.
1: Once
3: Yes, yeah, Rastas was stamina pa.
1: Aye.
3: Tis the one you're careful now because you had your Rasta at now.
1: Aladula, oh, the for some co, so the sports in the buy for sports co. Now Rasta for betcho.
3: No. Me too, Jamie. Now, oh, Nipana, who goes here, Nipana, so 5 minutes, no way, Jamie. Obejao.
1: Aladu.
3: Patience.
1: Idea some.
3: Idea some, the thing.
1: Oh, the first sports in the uncle.
3: Yanko.
1: That beat you now. Tell you, what is that? Hey, what is that? What is
4: that?
5: They find the way from president to
4: number one,
5: from chancellor to the cheap seats. What a fabulous touch and take. From

0: Ada Dom 106.3 FM which are for a brass on say and a freaky funky fantabulous fire from boy and then a bo jaya Friday. Yeah, then a damn so.
1: Oh, I let you like
0: yeah, this boss page one everyone of you. Tell them so. You remember the senior national soccer team, the Black Stars of Ghana. And right, I bet told you I said, Carlos Grace, Eddie, and playing for Eddie 23 man squad. I bet you, Yami Yaduma, on the 22nd of May 2026. So, Mexico, you know, more Eddie's friendly game change, Trinity Air Cup. So, and no na goalkeeper, see, I can't Edward Dreams FC. I ran to any Gideos, I see, I couldn't even ever told you. The ATA and it's our branch in U10 Abba. I must see, idea, yeah, the Benjamin. Sorry, Nidin in the big room was squad. The boys, you know, Ghana for so at your margin check a crack at Tuja. I was the 23 man squad. I can't screw the first squad of the Abetuja. You can't say the Ghana for a true margin FI.
2: Blaster squad number the Shamas ground. I say a joke work up from Noir and Mabo. Mess a work up and Enqua and Canton team says, oh, yeah, and also when your first 11.
3: I'm almost a blessing to me because of a blessing. So, Udikachi matches I wanted the Marcus Yaka Sacher, Ekipa, or that class of Fukio, Shatter Movement Keeper. On Kwana, Ghana match, we are on your also watches are because at this idea, Mamusa on Sedana Kokrana says, Shafi, Fibration is in the moon.
0: Young call the Black Starlet of Ghana. Menoka say U17 El Morocco. Omkodu Casablanca na from Casablanca no. Omde money HM Ewo Aye Mohamedia. Eno El Morocco wa first training session etodra. Na eno echino. Mr. Unim say omufri eye Casablanca from Casablanca to Mohamedia.
1: I would say.
0: Eh? Casablanca, dear naba.
1: Okay, Casablanca.
0: Eh, Casablanca. The old partner, I bet. Casablanca. What is it?
1: Casablanca.
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4: And we're going there with the mindset of a total discipline, total work rate that is beyond normal because we know that we will need that. We know that there is an altitude problem in Uganda compared to us. So we are doing everything we can through the medical team too so that we'll be ready and have the enough energy or condition to be able to deal with it. Yes, our medical team has been so supportive, very good and hardworking. So we are they are all on their feet again. We deem it to be fatigue because of the turf. We didn't have enough training on the turf, on the natural turf, and then one saw the fatigue set in and things like that. But now we have been able to work to it. They have been treated well, and everybody look on top of them. They should still believe in us. They should keep us in prayers, and then we will go and do our best, ultimate best, to make the whole nation proud and ourselves proud.
0: GAA, the Black Princess coach, and the NHR Simpson, and our team in Canada Saturday. Yame, Aya Duma, no nine pepepe, and as I match, and also a tough form. Yemfriona, Yanko, Akra, had to full coach, and the N. Maswu, Didi Dramani, when him said goalkeepers, Mianu Solon, Agwesi, and Benjamin Asari, goalkeepers, Amoche, Edema, had to folk, and Rantier, many way in against Mexico on the 22nd. Goalkeepers, he and your call up into the senior national soccer team, the Black Stars of Ghana, Moko, Omako Boa. Didi Dramani, Ekasaka Kra, Edifam Rantor, so Oba Hatu Fuka, Ubiya Timichi, Emani, and you call number one, Ewa, goalkeeper, no Amanioma Ekoso.
5: Our rotational process that we have, because we have a code number one sent, so it's important to make sure that they both still very well opinion, but I think that I'll have a different stance on that. We're able to move the ball to the wide areas at the right time, and then we don't get the quality of the pass. That one is individual. Technical work in matches, you can't control it. The only person to control it is that individual player.
0: The Ghana Premier League, you know, so now you have a match day 32 matches, you know, Ebeto Atua, so Yankopo Yaduma Kwesida, Bobo Kwanidi, and the Fantablos, Kumasi Asante Koto, Ebetina Babanyara, Norma Tonsa, Edia Fre, 11 Wonders, or more Epre Ewe League in the Super AE, Mr. Coach, and Edi, and Hamza Obin, so Edia Tudra, says how much on the Wonders, Ekobono, and Nadia Obefan, and say Wonders position, Tinoma, the Nyoma Eko Diagro, Omodi, and your dear partner, and a room now, Omachido, also, no, on better to Nyoma, you said, yeah, problem be a Enkoba. And Fama Kumasi Asante Kotoko.
6: We decided to take everything aside and then concentrate much on this game. It's a difficult game. We respect them a lot. Although they are not in good position, when you are playing such, you need to be very careful. So we are working on all angles, especially our defensive area and also our attacking area. That is whereby we are attacking points. We need to work on our scoring, also our build-up play. And the defending, too, we need to disturb the opponent when they are also doing their build-up and also destabilize their organization at the back so that we can get the opportunity to put the ball at the back of their nets. Depends mostly on our organization without ball. That is where we have the problem. When we are out of possession, we need to organize ourselves well. We also concentrate on the angle where the ball is. Also, the nearest player who need to give the first reaction goes in very late. And what we are working on this week is that we need to, in every minute of action, we need to react quick. So that with ball, we know what to do. Without ball, we know what to do as well. Of course, we need to take our chances very quick, especially inside the first half. We need to take our chances.
0: Jim FM. Hamza Obin of Kumasi Asante Kotoko, and no Yanko Nation FC coach and from Paul Manson, so Akasaka Kra, Yokaina, Yamaya Duma on Sunday on a Young Apostles Gamer, Ebekoso Ewo Wenchino, and also Akasa Edia Fahu, say, Oya position of Moda, and Yadia Senoma Equi, Edema Mobat Quembia, so no, baby, a modio money, Echia Wenchino, on Bejino Monaso, players, no, and Tutunio, my supporters, so and Tom, when she said, the Beya Moko Wenchia, no bit me Akui, Edi Amomo, but Nano, how to folk Echo Share Nations, our brand. Kese Sancho di eba eno supporters ese frimpo manso abibi ya pusmatch kwa na nyadi ese emanu tuni na esi ho eti kochi edi ya futu kakra ama nations supporters.
7: Yeah, they should understand the game. They should understand the game. In football, it doesn't matter that you are playing home. So, at all costs, we have to win. Last game, we lost at home. Now, yes, we came here and then won. So, for them, what are they going to say now? They need to calm down and then help the team. But if you put too much pressure on your team, you are disadvantaging the destiny. You give advantage to the opposition instead of trying to give it to us. But you insult, put pressure, fear into the team. That is not good. They need to change from that.
0: Futu Afrin Paul Manso, Edema Nation supporters. Bekum Chelsea, Ebetina, the Golden City Park, normally Dream Service, so Eddie Appens. So coach Samuel Boadu, and so SA match, you know, area match, and now from, and over here Dream Service for Bao, more Ebana, Chelsea, Ebba Modern, so Betimi, avoid the relegation, not Chelsea, so Etimi, Aka Premier League, Grimtia, Nibrevia, as a Chelsea for Eddie Rem, no, Omidi Birrem, Amanyoma Aku, Yere Asada, Ema, MTN, Baby Abbe Fabiano, MTN, El Sanso, and UCL Fundy, Yame, Eya Duma T. Havana on the 10th. 30th na grand finale of the UEFA Champions League ni ebetimi atofom but they call World Cup umdia na chenu to say aka 34 days na Canada Mexico and the United States of America Brucheyem and a World Cup no atofom enti yem ko na Bernard Padibotwe World Cup minute or the MI no yemfa entwim
8: World Cup minute. 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
0: World Cup minute I am out here to see but here corner channel to say patience I've been up with you and Toma take you over now just on same Friday's edition said the Macan and a freaky funky fantabulous fire flamboyant and a bo giant Friday you caught not what was so Eddie amount
1: so
0: it's your bottom
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9: 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It is the air cost of the year. 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
9: 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And yet me walk fast 10-10-10, yeah, me near bar, and I'll be the Acuniano. Acuniano, a co, the other gate, no, and no, you're rotating. Until the echoes is here, no, is there on my hand here, I see a penny, yeah, it's it, yeah, to no. Yeah, you're almost follow procedures because a citizen actor, no, actually, a choir of a fast war, what's it, would be two. Ohene and this affairs no naka yes area you or hene mpabwa na you see ye two no this time and tissa mreno adane inti or fa kwa paso se udube two or my hen in the ya na say o my man mrano any said that's a feta. Inti se see and the air coso yeah is the ma eastern is the man so Ehono ye oye ra ye nyano. 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Ohwe no otu ho na mon. 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Intrasia. You see, the American said, Yenya, Abutre, not BBNia, Yasa Yi, and TV.
1: Nana, mame nasi, eni ebre wanyadi ya maye?
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0: What do you call my
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0: Ono subodi bi koma no January ya.
1: Pacha.
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1: a friend or patch
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1: wa ne ka say o ye police ni nti
0: I gonna run up away for those who for no your police in India. I just say we need a butre. O de fahai.
1: Hey.
0: We send beer back to Accra. Na kura kura no kasa. Na omo tiya tiya no. Tema asene wop kumase hono. Na o discover bla on first scam le no friend is Accra na di discover kura no o di watem. Ohe Accra for friend no no. Na o yes o be man 500. O shasi 4 months ni. No ohe o shasi so be brand 500 a. O no. The thread room and on farm my school who be built friend or say just a head in a friend I know say or more battery near more moji in school you know or semen co head and her head and entry that not on chat on far wave trust on blame.
1: Mate, mommy, with ye, uncomoy medium. Just say, I jimmy 17 or ne rank here, then police in the rank here, then where you're
0: say, oh,
1: I inspector. And I want to me, I show no one a and then I done your back on your me, HIV, a ma quadano. Until I quad 15 years, no. When you HIV.
0: The
1: drew so. Or the so, I hospital in the man.
0: Patcher, I could for you, hospital.
1: Oh. Hmm. What do you? Eh me de se listo abi pimo ha listo jamana uti a che haya uti bi
2: meti bi pa na meti mi kenem ana meti na me se no na let me come here
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1: Okay.
2: 105 say a male of not less than 16 years of age who has carnal knowledge of a female whom he knows is his granddaughter, comma, daughter, comma, sister, comma, mother or grandmother commits a criminal offense and is liable on summary conviction to a term of imprisonment of not less than 3 years and no more than 25 years.
1: Nti bema.
2: O bema.
1: A wanya infie dunsia eko. A wone wo mame. Wone wo baba. Wone wo nya ba. 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Ebe dano. Wo buo ma no mra so. 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
2: Yama
1: wo kura na nye mfie miensa. Yama wa bro so kura na nye mfie dununum.
2: Yes.
1: Wow.
2: But judge bi en wonu ma obema 3 years. Obema 10 15 years.
1: Asa kura ma kwada na yade aka ho.
2: ye be ba ho one me che no enye obanko a enye se bi obema nkwatie section section 2 ni se of act 1 section 105 no subsection 2 no see a female of not less than 16 years or age who has carnal knowledge of a male whom she knows is her grandson son brother father or grandfather commits a criminal offense and is liable on conviction to a term of imprisonment of not less than 3 years and no more than 25 years. It is a obampo and only akwada
1: a yebema
2: a dia. It's the same thing. The brand of Sebeka,
1: would you just say, I'm not being judgmental, but this is wickedness.
2: And in the first place, in the insects,
1: so no bad.
2: Yes, that is one transaction. One transaction, it is this transaction, you know, between 3 to 25 years. Yama a tra a war, ne consume defilement.
1: Yes, because not 10 to 11
2: Section
1: years.
2: 101 the sexual consent age, bra ubetimine oba ada, bra wajiatum consent, a 16 years.
1: 16 years.
2: 16. Yes, that is consent. On the mention.
1: Yeah.
2: So anything below
1: a defilement. What says ya kwadano?
2: Section 101. For the purposes of this act, a defilement is a natural or unnatural carnal knowledge of a child under 16 years of age. And intino se sebi obefa nasi and abefa nechi. To say a natural or unnatural.
1: Yes.
2: One imagine. A person who naturally or naturally carnally knows a child under 16 years of age, whether with or without the consent of the child, is informed. Say,
1: because
2: by coercion, ebi out threatening, and under compulsion or duress, or wajia tu so person ne papa da.
1: The and fact is, or ye below 16 years.
2: Dear, and in time may pay the law peg consent for sex 16 years and above. And it was say, with or without the consent of the child, commit a criminal offense and is liable on summary conviction to a term of imprisonment of no less than 7 years and no more than 25 years.
1: Wow. And it said, when akwada abaya. Ebeda, ewo bra wonya mfie dunsia. Na wo no ansumpo anyam tum.
2: Enya bae
1: na empo obema bia. But in this contest no. Ena sempo kra no oni 16 years a. Sa kwada ne jituma na se wanyam tum yemfa nkansem. Because emremu no obetumi ni obi ahyehye wo se me no beda wo jitum atete wo so wo 16 years e kosoro.
2: Yes.
1: It in this case akwada no kra no wo yemfa no say 11 years. A won ne da ye ne nko anti no. Wan kwada fi ase kra no. Nanya 7 years. Yamo wabro so kwa nanya 25 years. Hey!
2: It is that we have two transactions. In the first transaction, you insert.
1: So nene bada.
2: Yes. Second transaction, you know. Eno.
1: So when you're 16 years.
2: Yes. Defilement. What says, you know.
1: And to when you're some crank, I was saying to me, bedroom this point, you say, ye huni, tin huni, na wako to. Listo.
2: Yeah, no, you
1: be baho. You be baho. Hey!
2: Anna, Osha, on say, sa HIV and AIDS, you know. Also, what can be bisa on the mission? Yes, but you have a duty to prevent harm. You have a duty to prevent harm. A duty to prevent harm, and that duty that you owe to prevent that harm, that transmission of that virus to the child, whether you know or you didn't know, it does not exonerate you. It does not exonerate you. On the channel. Now, my disappointment is not the fact that say, or no papa ni a deny, but my disappointment is one with the Ghana Police Service.
1: Yes, Simo.
2: With Ghana Police Service. And if indeed, amu petition CID.
1: Eh, ma hu petition no enkrata wa diaba ekita mi.
2: And because that CID boss no mame no. me respecting the keke.
1: Because there was reaction woman.
2: There was case B. I was involved.
1: Mm-hmm.
2: Now me counsel for the defendant.
1: Okay.
2: Now that swift intervention, I'm many One me channel.
1: Yeah.
2: Anything no? Me tell so what case? On my petition is CID.
1: Mm-hmm.
2: And now. No, I did not go to the table. I know the table.
1: And Annie, unless so, because 12 January 2026, and my address to the Inspector General of Police.
2: No, it did not get to a table.
1: Into Osha, a writing or having person me bow. The phone number no so ha was a humbly wish to petition the good office of the Inspector General of Police and CID boss against
2: the CID boss. Did they copy the CID boss? That is one thing. You have to copy the CID boss.
1: Okay, you know, mame.
2: Oman copy.
1: It let it. Say we get
2: him. Last.
1: Okay, mame, shall see.
2: Omo state you omo copy omo no.
1: I hope somebody copy ba mu. Oh, omo copy.
2: Omo copy why?
1: Omo copy no. Into omo copy the Inspector General of Police, CID boss, police headquarters Accra. Yeah. And a sister was signing, and then the dinner in the BB and social media. It was copied.
2: No.
1: She was on copy.
2: Then I think.
1: Uncle Drinho.
2: I want to believe so. It be a truncate at a certain point because Omu who said, because they watch their back. Police officers, you know.
1: Oh.
2: It be Omu the common Omu who said, police officer is involved. And somebody with that rank, chief inspector, right?
1: Mm.
2: Yes.
1: I'm sorry, yeah, inspector.
2: Inspector. Uh-huh. Inspector. With that rank. I'm going to truncate the process now. They receive it.
1: I'm going to see crime blocking, baby. I'm going to
2: block because that woman.
1: But this is wickedness.
2: The CID boss. Look. Me say, we petition, go turn the table to say, bang, I know what I'm talking about. There is no way I will act.
1: Especially when Akwara is involved.
2: Akwara is involved. No way.
1: Ah, now then,
2: that
1: papa,
2: woman
1: yes,
2: will act. That woman will act. I'm telling you. We'll be a truncate that process. But if it got to IGP, and 1 year, yeah. I don't want to conclude. Like I said, Abia, the process truncated at a point. Oma fan kan komo because Omo who say police officer. Somebody might have called the police officer. And a police officer na panic and I withdraw. That is a presumption. That I'm just thinking that aloud.
1: Because Oma can be beer one to cry night. It was against.
2: I don't want to believe
1: Aguna Jamasi police Jofsu. And now Omo Eddie complain no ekoye. I don't know beye sa.
2: I'm in here.
1: Listen to me, Waha.
2: I'm in here.
1: Hmm.
2: Look, the gender minister. So, Tiena, it is so sorry. On this act.
1: Kofi, but more than so between your gender minister, Maya, and I am sure
2: you
1: between
2: the
1: Nakasa. This is unfortunate.
2: Ministry of Health, they must act. Now, I can't do Otiena. Akwala, already 15 years. Yeah, the HIV
1: AIDS. I know. Nita so nina na until say.
2: Yes.
1: Case ni crumpo kwa man medical form. Ni ya dien kwa wenya kwa banu muni.
2: Ni ya petition. Institution of such magnitude. Na sebi obi ebunyani yeguso. Bebia police station bia.
1: Case na fa anko ju bebia no.
2: Well, you were need to chance say you be open you were from Abonin.
1: Oh, this is
2: I
1: this
2: think
1: is
2: the gender minister should call for an investigation. They should set up a committee and ensure that every single police officer who got hold of this petition refused to act or decided to sit on it, not to transmit this document to the rightful authority to act. That person must be brought to book.
1: It says petition now much one now the koe. Ben mensu. Why? Wadaroma. Ben microphone mami. One now the koe.
0: Mpacha.
1: What the call him fa?
0: Mpacho ye the call we no hono.
1: Headquarters
0: one.
1: Into book moto why?
0: Mpacho ye koto madam fubi no moji. To moji ye no mobo stamp was to say yen sign fan bla dosu fono. Or side nine nonka ye de mom, ye de to hono. Ye kono mo san frame back a semen sign blana case winye case yes a se e daho. Ewo yeah, can I say general we hold.
1: But we, it is a petition and we address that with the movement. The engineer,
2: with authority.
1: Exactly, because who say address a dear woman or a petition against yes. Aguna Jamasi police Jofsu. And I inspector na ni din had. I just don't want to mention the man's name. Listen what I say. Papa no su din wo ha ni phone number wo ha. Nti di enti na oni pa na me de bless wo se ba je sanfa ko ba bia me ye complain na.
2: Enti na make I say they might have called the person.
1: Because so so mu free hands and here from say momra meje nko.
2: Petition dia bro. And I don't know me nim di enti a om the contact share ho. That is somebody who contact. Enti somebody the contact crash ho.
1: Enti sister you contact or her be man so contact
2: her. No, they shouldn't have. Because somebody me the contact. The system knows this man's contact.
1: Because a dear or hey dear, me a source of both system, you may be to me in a BBA.
2: Inspector.
1: Oh.
2: Look,
1: oh,
2: the gender minister, Shraj, Ministry of Health, Pips, that police professional intelligence, something, they must act. Because Aquilan, I think, wedding 15, I think, one fail. 15 years. Na what sign ya kola na aya abortion?
1: Ah, ya drone nyina wa na message na drone wa.
2: An abortion is not legal in Ghana.
1: Onu wa na kwoto adrone de bra kwara
2: 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En akora no, akora ko betimi awu.
1: Because they said omo chese ne moje tu no aya de ne ko pii hospital. O so kwon so akodi ntrofa kwoshe o teacher.
2: Ofan kwesha ni teacher.
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2: Ni teacher, sebi.
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2: How with that impunity?
1: Chesa ome kase, ome kase movie biyo.
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0: 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Ewo ho ye ni, we see. 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
0: ah nti wo die
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0: 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Now police in him was a bit new aklake to a winning year 15 years. On an air sad and I didn't see out to worry. No so de minyabo trimin ting or honour or friends say when we send banan the aye. A quaku dear ma teacher nino. Well hun tim ban a ba mentioning or can in actually and sema. And yes, sir, when you say any say any say in tia, me teacher nino, nenko peso boam no no so do ye ho in tino. Onti mi nye hon fi an hwe yanem papa na mampa so ma be kwoche na blaso an onye hwe na me de nka no kwere chire be se
1: onye hwe mate listo mi tio
2: say this transaction that as abortion section 58 abortion or miscarriage and there's something it does say section 2 no subsection 2 a where the pregnancy is a result of rape defilement of a female idiot or incest and abortion or miscarriage is requested by the victim or next of kin or the person in local parent is if she lacks the capacity to make that request. You understand?
1: Yeah, because we also want to be in case me person be calling in saying
2: not. So papa no, a person who administered to a woman a poison, drug or any other nauseous thing, uses as an instrument or any other means with the intent to cause abortion or miscarriage of that woman, whether or not that woman is pregnant or has given her consent, induces a woman to cause or consent to causing abortion or miscarriage. You commit an offense, a criminal offense, and is liable on a conviction to a term of imprisonment not exceeding 5 years.
1: Hey, Inspector. When you are inspect anymore?
2: Inspector, no.
1: Oh, yeah, well. Because someone will be in a total no, then call your charges or money, bebono. A hand on Baba Fat charges.
2: Umbefa. Umbefa. When you are insets.
1: It is such charges, the incest, defilement, the abortion, the union. Inspector, ya we. Into a new idea to move a banner side, air patcho.
0: Patcho, de bia.
1: There be a patch.
2: So only Mr.
1: Record record this idea. Also,
2: you see, there is, so, but the issue is this. On say, we have laws on recording.
1: Oh, okay.
2: But the only, yes, you have to record with the person's consent.
1: Consent.
2: Where you did not seek the consent of the person, there are about 3-4 grounds of which the court will admit.
1: Okay.
2: When it borders on national security, it borders on some financial transaction, and it borders on health.
1: Okay.
2: So with this one,
1: we into a chin be crying could do quota, caught me to me a dear to me.
2: Sure.
1: Cause I quadano so napomodi and once some yamania dear.
2: Oh,
1: William, dear, a semi crane say, or to me to Musampa or HIV. A quadan to say, or call ye doctor for say, when ya HIV. Into a twitch point now be deny say, oh, and ya what?
2: And ya wanna hire a cross on quantum.
0: Of rare catcher, say a police for, but send the Uko can or corre or why. Na obey be in send obey be brilliant na yesa ho no o deny nti o paacho se be freye wo akra ho ayenko ba bi o be freye bi amayenko.
2: That is what the man is telling the woman. Enti num che se
1: please to
2: I mean here
1: fojo
2: me pese wa wulidi a new petition and it this petition
1: for from.
2: Yes, this petition gender minister should be on copy.
1: Me who say Kofi born home or so be free gender minister. But I say on fa
2: no problem, but
1: the gender she but say we be gender minister, but mom din and mon chen say Adrum FM ye hiano.
2: Yeah,
1: ye hiana no pay
2: you.
1: Ye via be boy chin so.
2: Gender minister and ye be petition. Ye be petition minister of health and the health committee of parliament. Near petition IGP Nibio.
1: Okay.
2: Yeah, petition
1: CID boss. No.
2: Yeah, be petition Shraj. Now, sa petition, yeah, petition, we have to copy every single media house.
1: Okay.
2: And they say, we jai a same way. You should take this case as your baby. Push it to the time, say, justice. At 10:30, ebe koso, ama, your friend say, abayuana.
1: Just say. Messages are by my main fa a be and two more has seen a young be my elder someone in here or still we a terrible story. Na choice of words is an odd thing near Udibema na temper or so a senior police officer. Na anyone was a headquarters and to me a hundred simu ya. It goes to an enama for how many months and years in ye?
2: You see,
1: our police ne goes to take a station a yejuma.
2: Uncle,
1: and no baby,
2: be a fan conco, ma'am.
1: And no baby,
2: be a fan conco, will be protecting. Will be ding yambra some say now protecting.
1: Na mia, sell you such as anyone was say, be my bit to me, a yenny papon, same sir. So,
2: wow,
1: listo.
2: Friday, no. Tuesday no. Ewo adoma hima.
1: Then
2: this guy papa ono urepu niba. Ah wane na wo. Wanfia kwara anon so. Wase kwara anon ka obewu eni ade. Ema bayo ne di 40 years. Untimi ware. Ema akwara anon. Esinsen papa no. Ye friend se mami. 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Ya se mkrofu niya kukudro.
1: Ombek ka.
2: Omnia could grow on Baraka, because we feel me, Bussian, Bibrena, but send him a say, your face ye. Your face ye, as I say, or your mammy and your papa. That's all Puri uncle, or yours are. And he said, Sabby, I shall wear Bussin womb.
1: Oba, a dear now, Becant, you know, I think, Seth from Hano, ye be, say, because it be a bay. I say, yes, Uncle, I was saying, your background course, Ukraine, be a young gender minister, and Ponaki be an opay, because we will offer craft here and
2: I know a man here from Monday will continue with this story.
1: Yes.
2: No, you should treat this story till. Mamunyai, Mamun Twasusa, Kosi Bra.
1: Ye benya response.
2: Get to the
1: Lemrani or Noakasa, a war inspector, Winimumra. To me, Shenya, me,
2: and the same way, Ababatu Dovsua. Ewa, Jamasi.
1: I'm going to jamase.
2: Sebi, a man kwampo ni guwom panka. Won't they act? I am meow ho.
1: Hey.
2: No, jamase police
1: for. They are protecting their own.
2: Yeah, that is what they're doing.
1: Omo bwane ho bain.
2: That's what you're doing. And I'm saying, they say, we lead the petition again, a fresh petition to all the institution. Fine. So we found come CID boss, and I said, yeah, IGP Krampa, for come gender minister, for come minister of health, children, and the FNC, is a National Commission on Women or and Children, for come on, and a social welfare. They will trigger it right now and go to the is Omuntia.
1: Obi message or dear ba akusia ja jabia or see a den na papa na baye sa na Anthony Kwame Boakye or see abna DNT asem we yase mpenyifo ni authorities no ehia om no yase papa na ye police ni eno anti because o ye police ni anti asem nye foolish kiss
2: ah o ye police ni na ka politician under DNT no. And you know, much police for police.
1: No,
2: say, will be you be a call you be the higher.
1: Yeah, Yakotino will be crack with Trevi, the police for men never can say yaches any panel. No police, ni. What did you must say?
2: Patrol Children's Rights International.
1: Child rights.
2: Child, yes, bright appear. The patrol moon petition.
1: Hey, Aunt Vicky said, and come on, ye didn't chess a man, I are a crown who crepe. Because obia badwin ba bia sem we wotia oba enti edin na o shenim expectation na yedin
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2: na o fan kon ko she ye friend
1: teacher ni
2: o fan kon ko she ye friend say teacher ni. This I know BSA, the Republic versus Asante. Emma Odia Abemo and Coco 2 years, almost 15 years.
1: Mm.
2: Afro Moon, yeah, say, and yet, and you are not.
1: It wasn't to say, and trying to so be say,
2: na would be innocent a year or none, baby.
1: I wish you said to the Coffee, Mamma Picky Cost Bear me and some
2: Picky
1: Coffee. Madame, Mamma Picky Cost Bear for BY. For me, that's say. Mamma Round Chain 0302216. 561 me jidi sa wofie unya yan komoyi nso odi wano betum bia kire wadwen ye mane so haya ye bedi akire se de listo aka no CID boss ye nim de otumiye ye nim de otumiye pa IGP se mutie yen gender minister ye nim de mutumiye momo ayen na ensese we si ni che so bi police no di bone ye ti se dia ye nya no manyo ofefo di kan wa homa so memo ati o
3: hello eh mi sabuna
1: mpatu ya frost en frifin
3: the family is in private ma
1: yeti o
3: yeah please I'm on my knees mpacho please you boys should take this matter on I'm on my knees please why is the gender minister not picking the court is he I don't understand you I don't understand You are there because of something like this. A radio station will call you, and you will not pick. What is going on? What is going on in this country? Then they go to Ewakuma. Now, Jordan Minister, what are you doing over there?
1: Abotre. Why? Yeah, bebo tree. Once we eba put to print, ebi cry. Yeah, cause I'm not holding brief. Ebi cry now or we meet him.
4: No. Oh, mama, and the me Ralph. Me Ralph, me your banny be, me your bad time. But some the ya yen is here. Come into me tonight. My men on your main come home, or don't come on. Input your yummy young woman, Yarian or dear man.
1: Oh,
4: Yarian or dear man, and uncle has 15 years, so the young age, and it's not yet seen much of the time of the war. And my year more. My way, I am a boy. A police who didn't play here with your see more. And then a moment I asked me, I'm a butter. I'm so meant to say, but Manson, I hope I'm a near say, yeah. You're near to the American, I may catch something for almost a year. omo se ye de koso o man yi mu no enye omo fufa na ye hon to ye wan obi bi asam na nya mbra no mo ni ni ndi so ye so je no ye police ni o ya pen ni po mo man ni ni ndi na mama ti me mu fo bre
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5: me jo so mame
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1: 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Before far aging.
2: It is visible now on numa droni via basis.
1: So on him. If you saw by higher or coa on him.
2: You say Ghana is commission buano.
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2: 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Sahas and not welcome to me when I Ghana is
1: a drone more HIV node mutia.
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1: don san so nya responsible so
2: exactly
1: wa wo dia dia ma kwada
2: yes
1: na kwada eho akande ye wo sen di dia tem wa wasan gye to
2: sa te wo be ba no so na wo soro be san ne kra that is what they should do. They shouldn't care about his status or a police officer. No, Oko Sebi Oko, no name to a police officer. No name. Mamunya, you should continue with this story till something happens.
1: Mate, you da say, Mammy, a yes or by a bay you at a bibia bay fine. At least, I said the word dear child be dreading and the one you want to be say case no any foolish case anna.
0: Pacha, I mean, him say, me dear be damn with ye, any first case. Mubi twan among ye, I'm a 10 year to Eddie. I'm a
1: Midas,
0: so Midas.
1: So Banny should be easy.
0: Pacha,
1: no call by was at the same.
0: Pacha say,
1: and they last weapon to Oko.
0: Pacha,
1: Matty, Midas, ye bus is here.
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1: 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Star 928 star 8888 has. Anase obeko register dot. electrolandraffles.com na weekly and monthly draw no na so wa enter we no enele na ehye so a characters platform no so na eda Electroland Ghana Limited rewarding your 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
2: 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I will make sure say we look for psychologists. Most of the men are here, muno mu kasa with television so and radio so almost they are giving expert knowledge need the ekeka hono. They need psychological treatment more than even what they are doing. Mm-hmm. We need psychologists to be able to ask mama we I didn't in a yam who say mumware akwala. She ubeh who say obi wa obe hu akwala ne wa buni to say uhu sa pe maye nja omu. Let's make men to go far away from our children as far as possible. Men dia kwala gro because ma gro no ababe dane de yeye nim. Nti what you are saying no is happening in the society. Mami ka kire
1: say
2: 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And nunti ne debia or mi penny young obi o kasa bia or ye pedophile. Wu se obi pese on ware o kwe ware akola kituwe bi or ye pedophile or ye owo yari.
1: Timi no wa woba kora kituwa da man HIV. Isaac Machi. 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Mentonka, I just said more checking, mammy. But you can say, mammy.
3: Hello.
1: Okay. Ellen, Martin.
3: Yeah, I'm young. I'm not watching.
1: Ah, Aquaba.
3: Your phone in answer, swatching. Yeah, yeah. Now, answer na my bank, come away, shouldn't come away, dear. Walk off, baby. And then, as I said, nay, you come watching because you're there, Mother's Day.
1: Oh, yes. And a crap, mammy, I bet in a hanuma. Just say, no one a day in common, you grab.
3: Yes, I'm common able. But answer your become Mother's Day, so I mean, you saw opportunity. Now, may wish me, I'm a papa. You're a woman,
1: okay.
3: You're a woman. Stakwesi Asante Deku, you're a wabi tiffy. I'm sorry, Penny, you decay. American town, SD Asafua, a war casua, on a yomo. I'm sorry, Penny, you decay.
1: Okay.
3: I'm a boy, Kwesia Day, Mother's Day, no way, D. 77. You can't sing with you.
1: And your song, song,
3: song, and song. To be wishing a happy, happy birthday in
1: advance. Oh, okay.
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3: 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Me chiri ban so so wo 7 months.
1: Oh, okay.
3: See, for the past 14 years, uncle Ami no new muni anma beka huni nyina. Daddy ye so ye nyina mu. And to sister, me was sika send me your front page advert. Me cost radio station by yes, radio station. Mini mini anum. Na ye bono ye just me, I don't know how to explain it.
1: Yes.
3: And I only know. Oh yeah, kwa wuni be ma wa unim kwa wuni be ma wedi 77. Ne mani ye mammy enza.
1: Wow.
3: Papa ya impressa me kwape be ma wo baby.
1: Ne me ma na mo wo ma no yi.
3: Na chese.
1: Sana ya neti o.
3: Wa so ye mu. Jisa wa anka se obeye. Me papa de ne police ni se wusu be su ade ye, wo be ye business. Wo be se wo be ye nko ade a.
1: Wo be support o.
3: Be support o.
1: That is wonderful.
3: Mami ma no afishia pa. Me nana se. Sir, a radi adum me, no one mammy, just so no. Now, means I'm wishing a happy birthday. In fact, mammy, I'm wishing a happy Mother's Day.
1: Okay.
3: Was your mammy free moon? Yes, sir, mammy, you know.
1: Why, you know,
3: my name.
1: That's me, Shrano.
3: No man in Quatin,
1: me,
3: I won't deem womb, and mammy, Nimmy, me, and Nina. Ya can you say, we in a japa? Ask them, ya can. Ya wear jab one for bit to supper pay ya. Nay, on one about me, boy. I mean, I cannot phantom in my head, say me papa. A man like him. Only ne mama mi ensa. Only wo da fa him. I mean, how? Who yare?
2: Yeah.
3: It's a papa for me man. Nti am me me papa say be mu cry after from wishing me happy birthday. It's the fact that Ghana for me man, yes, e be yare. But e be so your papa. Me a typical example of a japa. What's na se ne wa wo baba da?
1: At age of 10 na wo nya 11 cry. Hey. Na da sa.
3: Yachire no
1: die. Ene na nyimu nyina police officer or your inspector.
3: Yachire no.
1: Omo nya nche no.
3: One nam ho.
1: Ade
3: nti ya nche no.
2: Because oya police nti
1: nti e ho sema nti ye be follow up. Na ya kwaji more information because CID boss according to obo the petition according ade ye be follow up ni ahwe. Because by now say akodru him fa say work court set sen. Ye cheno da ben ye manu beli da ben
3: Kevin
1: and
3: send me what
1: one
3: we are
1: back on one
3: and the stepchild
1: Debbie on one ba.
4: Good morning, Mitchell.
1: Morning.
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0: 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O nim the entire girls, no.
1: Yes, sir. Mm-hmm.
0: But where na one where can they are down for a sea, you know? Where can they born a man ye? And oh, yes, obey to one more. And or they call police station. Afi police for one cry, ni nipano pan or ye rapist, not fetch rape. Aye kan na so mu ye asemni fi police nti omu for no girl ne sa so onje compensation o abra munim with evidence nti ye law enforcement agencies no omu mbo omu ho modern
1: say ebi mo in fact say ebi mo moyen
0: yes
1: ebi mo moyen yes
0: ebi mo
1: yes ebi mo
0: because nipa no ade ne to na won kwa hin
1: mo amu ho no
0: be say woman yi ne bai issue yi when you be any pan so ne sande ne ba ha nko be kwa hi
2: se o kwa police station o mo ni adwuma no
0: 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Fatu social media. 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Because ya antia, e kahwa, ene be ko some more. Because nipa be bre to momun to men kan wase.
1: Meda say ti ka cry be kan e wo hono no ye be bo chiri after show yi ye be ye follow up na okay.
3: Alana nya is.
1: Wa mani papa na dia ma kwa.
3: Mami ni so nya is.
1: There be say mami ne de em so nyin sen ya wo mu no be ma no ye transfer no cause garum potem wo.
3: Okay.
1: Nti akora no di be say 10 years ne na be ma ne mami ye so mfa ne mre no. And then come on a beman befa crano call no for. Until one a sunny money in a cochassi. Into a more free hot mom ran, I just say, where were you? Into until some more call, I go now cry man medical from the call hospital, put on him so well.
0: Now only HIV, only Kunotin, only Nikunu Subai. Because I was so who beman is Subai, I want to mean jab, because only bear matte, not bearman, no bow, no a coffer, no bow, no a coffer, no a coffer, no a coffer, where bearman is Subai, son, Sebi, you want to mean jaw ba,
1: yes,
0: nti no aya na e ma no mo hwe mukunu musuban suban no so nipa ni ntume hwe ne ho so say once I want to be hwe ho so ne de na che say I said that tintini bia da ayaya o said that tintini bia da ayaya 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
1: 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and a ridge o ma nyoma juma ye mu budget two bra na e no di wuye ye ye mfa no to a we sina fe ye wi ya tse politics nim. Janet, my man, she
3: said,
1: yes, mo.
3: Honestly, because
1: you're going to cry, you're going to be when you cry that time, so.
2: She, we
1: were you surprised with the committee in the no. report on the buying?
2: Oh, dear me, you're surprised in the head of the Ghana Nurses and Midwifery Council.
1: Mm-hmm.
2: And you know, this statement we buy. Or the statement by say
1: let's say it's for money scapegoat na
2: na I didn't know omo di nipa no din betu
1: nurses doctors ni din betu abontin
2: nurses no say omo di nurses and midwife
1: Ghana medical for
2: Ghana medical and this
1: na we must akasa
2: eno ayemi nwanwa say wo kumobi but what you say say omo yesa

0: psychological torture on the medical professionals. We in same fun we are okay na ye ja Ghana for ye ja yin no. Hwe. Wo kumo bi. Sisi ade wu we see psychological torture. Hwe. Mimi ye health administrator wo hospital.
1: Mm.
0: Meka no kre no. Ne kre ni se obi mu na enken se se omo be dane doctors ana nurses. Because medical doctors and nurses is a profession like religion, like obi oye pastor o ye onyankopon ne frɛ sa nipa ne nye se wo sɔre mi pese mi be dane nurse mi pese mi be dane doctor e ye omo omo wo compassion omo omo wo ahoba abadaye ne kosa profession ne so, but because of juma ni hontra obi asori a mi pese mi ye doctor obi asori o mi pese mi ye nurses, but we share even doctors no crampo at times omo ye.
1: Mm-hmm.
0: Because who would dare call so you? Who call the first point of contact? I will be who hospital. I will be meeting your nurses.
1: Your nurse.
0: And the nurse no sure wa. Now what? Your vitals. What taking all the information? Or the comma doctor na. It is usually difficult to say doctor nebe can say mean treat patient no.
1: Mm-hmm.
0: But obi ba on ye is hard yenu. Obe nanti say akwa kache doctor say I'm the patient ba ye. And I'll see there is no any decent bed
1: in you.
0: And the nurses are as guilty as the doctor.
1: Mm.
0: Because even nurses, no go hospitals, see, I mean, who can say you? Oh, my God, didn't change doctors. No. Me, tia see, look, now my sister pe blood. And I'm going to catch a nurse. Nurse, I'm catch me say, a responsibility of the doctor. And I say, I want to enjoy the treatment of people. No, I'm for blood number. Or see, hospital rules. No, no.
1: Mm.
0: So when you look at the way I'm at, treated doctors, they don't even have power anymore. Nurses have power more than them in the various hospitals. Are Ekosono. And when they are winning, because okay. The doctor must be in charge of nurses, lab technicians, should have somehow power. But omuni power be our hospitals. So the matron, no. Onu ne ye in charge of the ward. Inti omuni ye sad ye na minu wuke se ye. Ena, the o kanedie, ye ntie. To me, the only way we can be able to help this country is naming and shaming.
1: Mm.
0: Obi oye doctor, bi a oye bibi, men can say doctors. Uka saha, saha juma ne, en kwa suye. Obi committee crime wo aduma, men can say adum fuo, debi, can say, akwesuya, aye say.
1: Mm.
0: Do you understand? Nipa mo, sisi ombe suru. Because a year me ya, they will not add the whole of Adum to it. They will bring my name out.
1: Mm-hmm.
0: In TCC, Mumma sa committee this in Oba Anuntia Sise. Sisia a juma ill treatment be ba wo hospital. We are not going to be looking for the hospital workers. Ye pese ye huni pakuno ne di na ye making sure say oma yina free honemo. And the medical and dental council plus the Ghana nurses and midwifery council should start sacking people. When a can say obi committee crime, a woman transfer and now we ne bibi. Sack them, let them know that they can be sacked. Sa adiene ba, ye be hu de baby ebeko. Wu say o can say police for omusu they are protecting their own.
1: Mm.
0: Even we call teachers for omusu yesa, teacher ni ye bibi, na ube can they are doing protective mechanism. We momu nye Christopher, omu nye Muslimi for omu ye dangerous people. Ghana Nurses Association, national teachers, whatever. Dangerous societies oma forming wa Ghana, occult groups, omu disappointed bad this. Me na mi kan ye. Hwe teachers support teachers or ye wrong crumb support no. So sa groups you know association of this ye occultic associations.
1: Hey.
0: Because group ye good group ah. You are not you did not form a group to support your people.
1: Mm.
0: You formed a group to make sure that you protect people so that omu help ya omu dibe ba sa association no so. But enye sa na association Ghana association sa.
1: So, omu for abone so.
0: Omu for me wabone so to protect bad people in their midst. Do you understand? So something that me say occultic associations. Enye associations meant to protect people. Inti enu sa associations no. We have to attack those associations because obi ye boni na association ne beka na ye ma all the members, the leaders of that association na Ghana for sorry say dissolve all the leaders, let them all go, let's look for new people.
1: Mm.
0: Because we ye ni papa obi nya di boni ma won protect sa adi boni no nka say onu akumo bi o. But we say ne mental we have to protect their mental, what the word
1: say Jeanette. me da se Isaac ma memra ho no.
2: Okay. Yensem pi na ekoso. But first of all, me congratulate committee no.
1: Yeah.
2: E wo adwuma kese papa why? Because omuye straightforward in their findings. No, omuye straightforward in their investigation. Because problems are associations nene reports and they wanna ni say a name din. But omuye straightforward omu adwuma. Nti omu hwehwe ni pakro. 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wo say ye calling. Because sa one kasa o ya real sa o sorry where did you sa o ma school fees won to me ntio ayo ya de yare for aba nti wadwuma no no e wasa wo hwe na wo ye His Excellency John Dramani Mahama on health abon home modern pa from Mahama care to free primary health care delivery to payment of all outstanding debts. Even if not all, abon home body so be chiebi. But nini na ye systematic measures. E ye systems are ye DC in place. Agenda 1-1 hospital last 2 weeks ni ye kan huwa se mi. Or two e be so fine. But nini na ye system. And system no, ain't to me hodi, ain't to me ye effective. If ain't to me blending with nipa behavior. E ye behavior, ube to me the hospital, ube to me the bi biya e wasa e sefate biya be sim. But nipa no behavior. Enya papa, wunya results na open. Na your health professionals he trainee. I think say bia also omo adjust model ne kakra. No mudi bia ethics say more. Yes, they have to introduce.
1: But sad na e inbuilt so nipa no owotema onitema onitema.
2: Yes, eno. Moment ye beka say ye calling. But me ni wu nyina ye unhu se nipa na wako for training no e ye tema anase enye tema. Nti ye wasa odene fa key and core principles. Because ye ye ma hu teke se pa ane se ambulance no at some point ka se stretch ane edemu no. Me de be mamu. Monji na mu fanfa pe enfa patient no. Entreaty no. Mo se da abi.
1: Your patient do that stretch ane.
2: Nipa no first of all healthcare delivery no first of all say when ya yare hwe whether it is comfortable or not but say nipa nanka say ya yare hwe enti say ambulance ni mu kra na odam na mo be ma no healthcare delivery a nipa ni ya comfortable kwa it doesn't matter what saving den kwa and you see so because ebei fasum kodu ema e shine toda na waka wasem pa ka shine kodu ema esu en toda na waka 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
1: onni mo bi enye big man na kwa hospital a
2: yes, me papa penny, me papa ba kopa UGMC CEO no, Dr. Samed. O can send me try me somewhere last week. O see the biocatcher health professionals no. Send me pane ba. O person o shene career. O person o shene dressing. O person o shene new city answer. O manu proper healthcare delivery. O best reaction any man ne be nice. But unim, nyanko pon o wohono. sometimes nipa na wo no no so wo sika no the other man na ye physical sika no de be ma but then abrewa bi asebi oba olympia sebi ohwe ne condition na hu se nipa we kra 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wunshira ebe ya den ebe free aba enso wunim enti e catch your health professionals and they say healthcare delivery e ye free e ye accessible e ye fair to everybody e mama select e enti all the time you have to make sure that nipan when your healthcare delivery no first of all to save life before you think about comfortability enti no best syndrome no under this circumstance don't even talk about it. Because ni pano or ye between life and death, or same panny wo. Fanny to form national. Fanny to form national can't save you, no, and a letter who se ko you be.
1: Massimo.
2: Yes.
1: Mate, meda say, Ellen, one recommendations ni findings a bit too general.
3: I knew me one because you should be a little mine. In that way, spotlight at Tosh. Near me buffoon. Aya no pay the responses from doctors na association, ni nurses na association. Response ni me kan ye no, I omo my excuses. Send na omo ye overwhelmed. Aya na system ni munye, ni me how mo.
1: Akande ni ho.
3: Doctors ni nurses ye overwhelmed wo Ghana hanye ne. Aya problem e wo ho a, ye nyina every government or ye ni se so ye. When you so, when you so, or ye make effort. Enti ano no wo ho eno ye conversation for another day enkomo ne say obi anya emergency accident asi ambulance services for no omo anche o kan report na yesi ambulance service no 3 minutes eno mu du ho o kan mo report na ne chese so mo ye ya omo ban no bleed ti omo so mo the gauze stop bleeding ne kakra eno mo ma na omo check in ne vitals omo ma ne yesi so mo de ma no eno mo de ne ko police hospital. Omo tu amu sem penny ho. Doctor for when ni be hwe no. Obi ampie. The same thing at Rich.
1: Omo san so hwe yi report na mo ma the number of minutes a.
3: Odi ye
1: 17:11 no. Ni nyina.
3: One whole hour. Na ye move na around sa three hospitals no. Ah obi a doctor ni ba ko nurse ni ba ko amfa na ni amhe no. Yes, the major problem was bleeding. He was bleeding out.
1: Into so moja bibri.
3: Eti omni pa moje tu menye nurse ni menye doctor ni menye bi da menti menye nti na man kwoye no. But at least me presume sa mo be hwe na immediately mo betini aye biribi ya be ma moja no. 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
4: This is sent them from there this.
3: Ni pa na ti ambulance wo no kwoye na adwuma no. 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
5: with pain am
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3: professor akosa se baako baako de apart from negligence ya ye kan o san betino mo anim no san twa antro
1: nti we are waiting say the full report no e be ba ne ahwe
3: enti wo no problem ye no hwe ni pa na wa ahwe no san bra be kire kire mo wa san twa antro wo se ma ye mo di na ye me bo mi ama da kumidi
5: omo ye omo fri nurse
3: eh ye me bo mi di
5: omo ye omo fri
3: ho mo ise
5: mpe omo
3: sister he say ye gi omo license
5: do we draw their license to allow these people to continue to kill people in our hospitals. It's something me jina we I fight for women, but I fight for women who have compassion. Oba de se se unwo compassion. Oba bia woni compassion or ye juma we were hospital. O ye nipa boni ni obeti makum obi. Inti ye hu se sa seven nipa yi omu nyina ye ma omu ye sa de no. Ye ji omu license sem free ho. Ye ji omu license. We should not entertain such people. Ye ji omu license a minu mu kese yi. Ghana ain't see what da de bia ye kasa ye jom license na omusi omu be ko strike and na omu be ye bibia na ye ye the president of the Ghana Medical Association and the nurses and midwifery council na ye ji omu su license afri ho because if it's omu pe se nipa nwu because obi akumobi obi a meda this is meda na ye see onko ye jini license na mu sorry say mu be ye demonstration a omo mu ye leaders of those institutions no ye yi omo sun license emfree ho no mo
1: recommendation ya recommendation a committee no e ba ye ne say omo sanction wo ye nim the form ye nim what form a sanction no e be taking to dey bia
5: we dey sanction no dey
1: ye be suspend you nipa na
5: dey suspension will not help obi akumobi anka ye di omo kokota ye be mo life imprisonment obi akumobi ye nka se mo for mo ko prison ye see mo ji omo license from us same because these people are not supposed to operate anywhere omo kokrampo no mo ba omo ano no say ye ji omo license it will serve as a deterrent so that others will not charter that path anymore into to me dear I am against any sanction apart from taking their license away from them. Yeah, you almost we should remove them from the medical service. Onyanko pombo omo say omo beye sa adwuma no. Eye omo omo wo compassion na yes adwuma no. We your ba, we ye lazy person, won pay adwuma. Menko ye dane nurse and a doctor. Men money pa mun ye say ye sa. Na ma ye wo compassion nkasankasa na obi ye nipa bonini na otimia ye ne wu nkwala mo. How could you seven women have sat down and allowed this to happen. Inti omo pese omo kan se omo ko 37 no na eye oba omo ko police eye oba omo ko kolebo eye
1: mankwa
5: you see
1: e mankwa na we emergency room one man say department one mo for sa 99 no mu dia branch na ko run so inti omo a omo anya omo adwuma no na we had their names.
5: Do you know that there is a problem that is going on in the hospitals? Wuko hospitals wa wu obia oye doctor obe oye like 35 to
1: very
5: 50
1: young
5: years.
1: Very young.
5: No, wu obia ni winye oye pinini wube hun kwa la mon kwa. But wuko ye pay sleep mwa. Wube hun se 50 from 40 to 55, 60. Omu wa hon mwa muji salary. If he say, omu mwa mu dani penin fontra, omu ba juma biom. Oma jai jumani nina mankola anmoa. Omu ye private work. Obi mu wo omu. She, mi di mi sister kwa hospital. Ye wo wa ne doctor sinkite nkite. No omu ntimi mani diagnosis. Ye wo wa mi kofreo bumi mbaye. Onu ye penimu, oye inja.
1: Oba ye adwuma na chimte experience.
5: Na mi sister were here for 2 weeks. Oba ye the following day omo nya diagnosis no. Nti even quality healthcare delivery we are not getting it. Nurses no omo ko adwuma biom. Obi oye nurse oye 40 years equal to 50 this in omo ko ma jai adwuma na ma young people no. Doctors nso ajai adwuma na ma young people. Nti akando se we say we person we nya adwuma ni ya. For investigators no omo ko hospitals like all regional hospitals plus teaching hospitals. We be hu say obi a oye penimu a maybe doctor kitua na nurse kitua ye bibia enye obekpa be hwe de bi omo ni hobiom. They have gone to other places working at other places and siphoning money from the countries this in coffers. Akando, so we say dear me Kenya nuclear, your investigation on that one, and you will catch all the doctors and nurses that are not working and yet are receiving a salary from the national coffers.
1: Medase.
2: Janet, what who say a juma bian and a risk profile no and a threat dear was here the yo say wo fumoa. For example, what's your mind, sir? Safety person. Why ensure so these safety measures about to in place ye na accidents ya ye prosecute ye jailu. Oil and gas, the same thing. Aviation, the same thing. And so what share risk you know? Danger na ya ahead na. Na what conscientizing ipana the measures are to place the ebe yo. Even in UK. Medication bi ana e wose meje wo hospital no musa me kwae family planning before me so me ya young me pesa me family planning bi ana because me nyanka me wo ti manya family planning ya fe drone ama me you know why oh fe drone na se by mistake onyemo a abofra ne be di form unti no doctor na fa ma jisa wo kwae family planning no e ma ne confirm se wo kwae family
1: enye se bi ana ochina bi no
2: wo ya family planning ni wie kra na wo wie na obema wedro na besa ye pregnancy test enti no sa association no mu cover professionals no we've had enough of them sa eno na mo mu protection no is either association ni nyina obeye o madwuma ye or we are going without them. Okasa, nobody will mind you. Because where your human life, and see by your negligence, nani power, life, a whole life, no lose, you know, ni dependent, ni family. Na, then because some of your association, ninti no, most of them, ya bubo omudi, a ya oma no papa, kasa na obeka. It's not think it's about time, medical failed, no one who said negligence, ebe lead to prosecution. Yeah. Your license will be withdrawn, exactly. You'll be prosecuted.
1: Exactly.
5: Only 1, 2, 3 of doctors and are necessary. It will bring discipline back into the medical system. There is no discipline. Okay. People do whatever they want.
1: Meda say we a message or dear about say abna dear Madam Jane Kanaya no cre doctors in penny for so many na yomu private hospitals into munya da jiwa bang you mums so nano omugusu e jacket to efra bang ho. Na Mr. Samoa, former Ghana National Association of Teachers, one of the executives, was me can't say they are not aquatic. Janet, or say associations no among your aquatic. Why?
5: They shouldn't support each other.
2: When they do wrong, they shouldn't support each other.
5: Come out and be the first people to even discipline them by saying that say we ye at the bonise ya. Ya can't come see munti. Until we give you out to the law to handle you the way you are supposed to be handled. That's how our SSM munka, but we sorry our police for association on be supporting police. Military for supporting military. Teachers supporting bad people. And the nurses, midwifery. And then medical doctors, they are also supporting bad people. Mm. What is it?
1: Meda say, you know, nyambo Sunday ya Mother's Day. More 1 minute, 1 minute. One number which is a happy Mother's Day, and also be on beton cram. And I say, how come into your answer?
2: Media, omo ame wish you Mother's Day, dear baby.
1: And then baby, no.
2: Mami, oh ye late.
1: Oh.
2: Me wish you no happy Mother's Day. Nah, yeah. Oh my, penny be di chiri. Her Excellency, the Vice President of the Republic of Ghana, Professor Jenanu Pukwajima. May wish you so happy Mother's Day. May wish Auntie Jamila happy Mother's Day. May wish Nana Oye. May wish Shamima. May wish Auntie Joyce.
1: Okay.
2: If I may wish Amma Pratt. May wish Auntie Vida.
1: Hey,
2: may
1: wish ya. I was saying that twenty minutes.
2: May wish Augustina.
1: Sure. That's it. Jenny, it's you.
5: To me, it's you.
0: Me pese me wish the entire women of Ghana a happy Mother's Day. So omo si mother obi mo ka se obi a owu nkwala nkwa na omo friend mother.
1: Mm-hmm.
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1: Mm-hmm.
0: Na wish Ghana senior oba omo si oba omo wu akwala there is a problem in the house. 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And also, I will bring you a supporter. Say, Bible see supporter, and yes, or ye inferior.
1: Mm-hmm.
0: Because Bible see God is a helper 16 times. Inti abane say na Bible see unyankupong ye helper. Na osi oba ye helper. Mubeka say oba no oye below the man.
1: Okay.
0: No, the woman has more powers to be able to protect the man.
1: Mm-hmm.
0: Inti oba ye helper. 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Odi oba ba ye. Inti ebe ye bibia ya man manka hon.
1: Okay.
0: The decision of the woman is very important in everything that we do.
1: Medas.
0: Happy Mother's Day to all women.
1: Thank you.
0: Ghana.
1: Happy Mother's Day to all of us. We are in advance.

0: Jason Sam Juma dear and yet this some one anope ye di wianisa. Na kid bet was so Black Stars Echo World Cup tournament and no. A chassis in June, it's a free and crying, a back Cape Coast, a free Tamale, a Kokumase, Yenina Ye Bako, and Nam Sir Yansumano, a Yetuntum. Now, the South Suntino, a ball beer, you play a beer, but go beer or Besse, a Maya Sanimun Yamno, and Yenigiano, and not in a kid bet, or sister 385 hash, and no swab a cahon. 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Happy birthday to Fred Perry Warbeck, who is Chief Executive Officer of Lawless Event, where every Peter and Paul and Omotunkra and Mauno was say ye dear and quatentin and ne apomone papa. Edemao. Na happy birthday to you, Deborah Arthur, wa Canada, we if you could do. Was in Empire, ya wa bonus or body and kosua and more who buy or body uncle so and shrow. Now on your case, ye. Now more who buy in free bonnet for some nay, a bonny beer, boy, yet you say, what come with beating me at 2 1 or so body on you free mate. Now my one suma and shrain. Deborah Arthur, wa Canada, have a blessed day. 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
0: Yede.
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0: I've been to make us all. That's a man of fun or no. Ah, more quiet than more.
1: You know,
0: for the way.
1: Oh, once a skirmish is big.
0: A dear skeddy, a media, CDS.
1: And I don't know, there's a boom problem, is it?
0: That's my dear.
1: But I want to put more power me every studio.
0: Mom, okay, I said, Neha.
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1: Yeah, never do.
0: So we did, yeah, they tell your mammy no more. 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
0: sister,
1: yeah,
0: Hanama for Eba, Pa Thomas Eba, Florence Obinim Eba, Adriane Buffet, Ayi Papa Ye, and Nyanyo Moneba Nyadik, Ayi, Las Palmas, Las Palmas,
1: and in 50
0: Nina 50 Gana Nyanyo Moneba Nyadik, or then ye di neba,
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0: Somebody had a family, you know, ye be vehicle. 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

down. We don't kwa kwa pimse premo beto life on a Doom 106.3 FM. I see the kasiye enko enfama abena pokuya hwenye odi gwaso nsem jume die di bro my Ghana opi me so masum sabri we don't kwa kwa pimse premo beto. Enra mi yedede ene nyansem kitu akra deda mi trefia eyeye mfa na no din. I say the people of Ashaman, we share me and they, I will Ashaman.

na you may dear na and net me be dear shaman and yet waking happiness and quiet. A you may dear who do I ask a chef from Adum TV Adum FM. So big drum Nanka Beba so ewo a year a shaman. And by this time say, and can what time in Kenya Panwa? Nanka from a shaman market, but menti me ama BBC. And you pass a wash share. Now plan is said the encra, said the tear cranwa. Say young coupon can say a diano emras wa wopwa. Enti me emma so. And you put me planning or china may say. We were winning program and I'm a choir was a man. Yes, she said, be a reader. Da. It's a goodness and coming here, my minimum. But it can be natural one or pay. Miss Mapping, I mean, it is also Ochina, obey us, I dear no one. Can who say Ochina anywhere? And see, I was at Oya, and now on quite you have life. I don't want to hear me. 106.3 FM. 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

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So, baby, I want you to come with BMO and Wootie and Freebia. A ball, non interrupted music. Vintage Friday, work and happiness. A Jumani energy. 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C'est ça, c'est Red Control Commission, non? On nous met in dede. That is it, yep, sir. School no cry, who corner cry, feast now, where tree no cry, no chess, and also enough for more. Any hostel fee, no? They say, you won't say more, I'm going to move, papa, enough for me. 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And now commissioner no. In fact, Otisi mupa okopie mu Olegon. 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Akwada ba kwa mi hu say interview no. In my room I have they say oh say no, this is not what I'm talking about. Yes, but oh. Yes, mu bibia dem. And go for bread. 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

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And this is the first one. We are crowd with me when you may be crying. It's a vacation in our body. Is that you may be anywhere we are? Who bet me? I had a monche. If you don't say commission, I'll tell you on fire who this would be. Oh, Kwamamu. Was there we a fear run? No, my baby rent card. I sent to a denier war. What's so bad, Shema? Which is a hostel, you are and your standard. Security crunch, shut down, call you. One and send to your light bill, water bill. Me a jump, says the Kawi. Tell people I make him on you. I am to your tax.

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I'm a frost. Smooth again, mamma. 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work here you don't know is a government hostel or private hostel chale chese Krona se edampan obi e de opesa e wo kure mu. 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A won san so a new privacy. 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Now, Korea so many years, so on sign yet. Fees, books are hard work. Time on with your senior dear.

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Now, boys, and your mobile power. Yes, put him up, wash up, Baba, Kwan, Betty. It was cunning now, the trail was their fee. Charlie, enough for me. Yaminsha student. And so be dinner birthday, no, or Coco Sissy, a hostel's name, or go to bed near the idea, Edema. Yana, me feel this, any panapao. Chad, you're a musicians, every baby, I'm a dinner birthday. Oh, true, yes, oh, yes. You know, chat, say, Obi Dini birthday. No, to me, yes, Sanyo must say, Edema school for. Ah, baby, crown when you're so crown no more. And so, the umbe dear, a comma bed do as a student, I'm one so young dear. After crowd, watch your crowd, it is the Nakra old crown. Yezo, would your uncle be that? Hm. Yeah, can I say, I owe the old auntie, I say, yeah, can I say, you know, go no. Hostel fees. Mekamfo Endpoint Homeopathic Clinic, Dr. Edu Boateng, the founder of Endpoint Homeopathic Clinic, and then Mekamfo Clinic and the Mount. Many will say, so when you chill more, Endpoint Homeopathic Clinic and pay a prostrate. When you will be at one check, you prostrate that, you kidney, one check that, fertility issues, one check that, or your bar, female fertility, one check that, Mr. Bra. We are checking amount free. Endpoint Homeopathic Clinic. But say a burning sensations. Say a numbness. And I say, a command about peri peri. Wow, she said, a command about a door. So she said, yeah. I was a bo. Untimi nana, jonom ni adi adi. A stroke, I'm a straw bra. Na yam show. And you obetria. Number is 0244-867068. 0244-867068.

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And Yamin Komene Uncle Paul, Ono Efri, United States of America, New York, Bronx. The last time I Michia, no, and Sana and Ramisha Uncle Paul. Better say 15 years in here. Oh, yes. Jack is a confirm Frank Enin Sabre also owe a year Virginia and it chas or say Akoto Manway and a bomb modding OP. Say, so be better. The second person I will check my car the year 2010. Chas was Akoto, Mr. Akoto. Greetings, Kese and call Enfama. Who was Stafford, Virginia? Shouts going out to you, Ren Wokani. Oh no, my Michia Bedita Pharmacy. Yes. Rako Ju. Isa Goto Oche Meka, and I've been meton car and I'm this kind of man. Having was what the cover from Afaka and I'm a beam. Didn't I see Michia Uncle Paul and Kaja and say, Wonka James Akutuna on Fakan Rana? Oh, yes, I got a car above your chin. They say, oh, man, we're in here, you might check out. Was Shipper Castle Bremen and Meton, sir. Charlie, oh, PBD, oh, PBD, Miss Akutu. I say, and your mapanku an yede ekamfo edema mo mesrew we are brochini na nei se wo gana ha so be your project no edema wo bo modin ye pa nei enchense amekamfo de ama wo project bi a wo ye se wo si 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
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So on sank can be a mount sank can be na intimate NCC ni pediano or your bar men's seno and may ye said ye wish any more crying crying at yourself. A monk kai input na ba misrao. Ubin so dear so air bans when you move to mketen kete and eba. We hear on him a feminine mesha and at me NCC what you will freeze out how in a moo. Now what we know. Duffy's Feminine Cleanse, the best year in Fio, on Pleasant Vagina Odo. You tuning in answer, come and so the amount. You want Duffy's Healthy Glow Shower Gel. We NSA Udi, Jare, we a Bema, we your bar. It gives you organic skin care, emblichu, nipediano. 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Improve skin tissues, no kama. Sunburns are hood rebel, nipediano. At all times, you're looking beautiful and younger. And you want Duffy's Acne Cleanser or hot air clear pimples, rashes, now for you as well, prove we, yes, skin tissues, so the amount. Duffy's Black Spots Cream, so the yes, and you can catch that. Black Spots are hood where bad nipped, you know, when you know, so you two are see it. And you want Duffy's Hair Groove, so a team here, intimate info. What the firm, you are, Joe? 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Firm, firm, sir, to be boom. And one on the way, firm, firm. They said the FFM. And one on where we are check on your AH Hotel. A honey a bank Kumasi. 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Your number is 0533-776-893. Matisse also for Penibi or Ghana. It may be Chan or check us a pa. Check out this. Kasa o kroy mo e kwa chiri. 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Na we se komodie bi na che se. Blogger bloggers here yeah, being commodity no mood did the and cover as I say when you buy it. And I'm so my copy and the soft for Ketua so one of the can't say me be by me name. Then call for cancer. And your soft when watch over 370 cars. It may be a tremor and your soft way. And I'm say yes. And soft way, yes. Oh, yeah. And once I'm no more come by me, me name. Say no crown, I'm more can't say son, a tear dear. That's off on the air. Yeah, beginning is and who beats me at channel. But I want you to know, young so sometimes the room may be a mama, nene ma kwa hunchirim. Inti u sumi nyamia, edu baby a wenu mingi na waho. Inti edu baby a wasi etimi bo aboso, li etimi bo mpa ye ye. 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I'm so autumn, I'm sorry, that I don't know what time I'm surviving. There be Entesa. 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

0: so. 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Solomon Champion, marketing manager of Six Stars Pharmacy. I'm a man of Quaba. 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
1: Yeah, Jamin, yeah.
0: And nay, when him said, and nebbin a woo yang, yeah, mammy be, me no tea. 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Just uncle would do mammy who are dancing, I'm a president, it you know what you are. Sena kabe se di o ma me ho adanse.
1: 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Ne ma be na o ke me sre because me we are seeing na me se ma bo watch ba ko pe me nya obi a me pe watch bo. 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
1: I know, dear.
0: Men quiet, yes, oh, yeah.
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1: they
0: say I am for anything kids
1: I never quite a power, but I am only say, oh, but Sebe, Ninin, be tobaha. Won't say, I'm ocean and fair for untimidy de.
0: And it's not seen it into a more Facebook room. When I say the friends is Zentoket, was it a Dino Atomic?
1: I Zentoket, a drew is a wow, she said the city are Facebook
0: for
1: and yeah, Drubian or my imwe, Tessa. It is a dra obano, a didian quee, na ninini, ayabasa, but more than
0: a obata bias on a ba, a didian quee, or your worried pa, and
1: no dear. The kind of, I mean, I want to say, yeah, obet it, you know, a nodding. 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
0: and okay
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1: de wo echire wi eye mafosh.
0: Oh, okay.
1: Laughing my first.
0: Ah. Nah. Oh, laughing, laughing. Oh. Oh, okay. You want to program? I mean, who say laughing my first? No. Oh, okay, okay. And you free? You don't know me the way. Sit here.
1: And also,
0: I don't call out
1: the
0: own.
1: They could tell you and cry. They want impending for the so ever honor. Mm. 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Before say me call laughing, so no zento kid no. 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
1: 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Come on, come on, come on, come
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1: 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And we are some case pass or she laughing ya. The only mouthwash
0: washer. Oh, I say, my cream is here.
1: Yes,
0: what mouthwash me find your day? My cream is here. My room and room. And no, did you my pie in your hand?
1: Osina, which you know, a physical, a gems, anything free one room. Now, Samson who say, and your baby, and a brush in the bit to me a rat into crone to crow be away a simo and a sincere brush need to mean curahona a ye gems no, and I say a ye fino a dear pee. 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
1: ah you eno de minti min pingu abonte wa ha enye sa de aka mdi go ba nu it's in your finger, I'll call you. 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It is 6 stars pharmacy, and no pay dear. 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Your mamma did not obey any bina, and Bwamani fee, any jenny, a pomodimpa, and indeed a certain hour honor.
0: You bring your contact number, much you crying?
1: Beba cho six stars ye wo Accra ye head office ewo East Legon Hills ye wo bi ewo Kumasi office o Kumasi obi osunyane Tamale na se de meke ma min si number no so bio se uhia ya fre sa number we say na ye mehwehwe wa kira kwan anase ye nkyro ye kira kwan na ebra ho bebi ebe wo ye 0540517730.
0: But I say opening case here, Solomon, a champion marketing manager, and coupon shop of Papa San Ope. One my young so Faso dia a war a free six stars pharmacy. On my answer, yet to me at TB.
2: Across Ghana, in communities big and small, ordinary people are doing extraordinary things. This is the Joy News Impact Makers Awards 2026, celebrating those who are changing lives, shaping futures, and building hope. From Bimbila in the northern region, Faith Jakpasu is transforming classrooms through innovation, inclusive learning, and life-changing initiatives for students, teachers, and vulnerable communities. From Aflao in the Volta region, Felix Akakbo is building schools, supporting students, and investing in the future of an entire community. In health, from Winneba in the central region, Amos Ando is turning his personal battle with sickle cell into a national movement for awareness, prevention, and policy change. From Nkwanta in the Oti region, Bless Lantam is delivering life-changing healthcare to hard-to-reach communities, even in the face of conflict. From Insawam Edwajiri in the eastern region, Antonio is restoring mobility, dignity, and opportunity through prosthetics and outreach across Ghana. From Adenta in the Greater Accra region, Valerie Ajatia is empowering amputees with hope, rehabilitation, and the courage to rebuild their lives. From Anyanwi and Loga in the Volta region, Reverend Christian Valeto is rescuing, treating, and reintegrating neglected mental health patients back into society. From Akuse in the Eastern region, Alberta Aite is mentoring, educating, and empowering over 1,000 girls to dream beyond limitations. From Singabriku in the central region, Isabella Akwabua fighting period poverty and equipping women and girls with skills for independence. In Wash, from Sirigu in the Upper East region, Dr. Anthony Akunzile is improving livelihoods through clean water, education, and economic opportunities for women. From Akache in the Volta region, Senyok Bomita is transforming communities through schools, clean water, healthcare access, and youth empowerment. And for the Corporate Partner Award from the Cape Coast, the Cape Coast Youth Development Association is empowering thousands of young people through education, skills training, and community development. These are not just finalists. These are change makers. They are nation builders. They are Ghana's true heroes. Join News Impact Makers Awards, celebrating ordinary people making extraordinary impacts. Who takes this home?
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0: Yeah. 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O call now could come once more, the obeca on a bump pepe. Chinurase. Yes, Easter pass, can't call for few or pines, Kakato, but Opera saw Koha, as a company being a gisk and goom, but as a Easter, eh? A walk or Chinurase or
1: no, no, maybe call Kotafo. 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
0: But sikani yasi like
1: me quota for waterfall no who's a waterfall like one mama baby before we room I feel something to keep the place no, nice
0: yeah
1: because you call no me ho nyina ye ho nice it
0: yasi obi a tamata de bia no ahye wo se me free ha no abegi skare bi no intimize
1: ye kwa ye do quota for say me do say no ma ye t-shirt a why woman designing your man no like oh your honor wa person tatadin ya come ten your ten ya diba kitwa e hokama it I think say no nana
0: yeso mo charge
1: e no ya meme de
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1: pacho home ni meme baby am ko ya say the hotel am come de yo go go utafo ha ni akan de meme ni
0: mati me kwa kunima ba odi guy 106.3 FM ye breno e ya suna ya sore so na Electroland achadie kese promotion guswa ekoso anopei se utimia oto Samsung oto TCL oto my dear ananasco electronic any 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Very aware about to be fans. NLA and the Caritas platform no on Sasha say, "Ena yade e yade e brewo." 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Thanks to you, computer clinic and opay and ne say a typhoid and say asthma, dysmenorrhea and a disabled fever, kidney failure and in ano. Your high quality diagnostic machine or why ne oba it is soon nipped yana so na fe ye hunu baby de no near de drew akano. 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Thanks to you, computer clinic, or say accurate scanning, effective treatment. Yeah, yanko pon ya aduma wachina inu bedi eshia. 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So motor Guinness, we move. 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But oto motor Guinness, I can't say motor Guinness, a oto no eye. Auto motor Guinness over the imported ones from Nigeria. 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

0: 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Cause your boy is tasty and sounds to your crunchy baby wobia. 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
0: 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Was also for so at the speed of Taba, what person, what person, yo, ya. Why are you my free? Juada, Bepin Friday, Broadday, Broadday. 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Ever boy to Madia Mount, my factory, and also a tree, dear daughter Tashia, when your bobby say Goma, a bed to a tree, the acid, could they come, what the empire? 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
2: 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Mukaji says, "Can I have the buy? No, Ayira. I don't know fire. No, so man, first get here. I don't know what's wrong. Me pray. No, I'm so. And the uncle, Omuko, do you know? Eko, visa. I pass Omu to pass. I call. So many. Anna, the boy for locals. Do you know who? The friend Musa Mumuni Yamboni. Oh no, everybody. I'm sorry, madam. And I call the niho. I'm passing. The madam, no. Mukaji says, "Hello." Padi and a fast can. A hoa, Oman Fido, and the pop, America, and we are only good advances so arrows. I mean, I for the canoe or any media.
0: Ah, Nessa, and yes, Bia, and Commod Nequajiska Dro said, and maybe Mokanso, Commo Quajiska Dronomiade, Esicana, Ira, and Omaqua, Bissana, Bissana, Trese, Ero, and our first can nom the Hobu Fabunacuno.
2: I'm not going to 2000.
0: Oh,
2: I was saying, let me look at the district or just a mock but and the I Musa Mumuni, Yamboni, or Ebalisino, and the Bakwa Ashino. Oh, my, and no, Bakwa said, they're telling him on a nap. Why, but you so many of course, no. And Judge Nick, I said, on a court in India. Onto me, I don't have for beside a few hours onto me, Emma and Ben. And the moment judge is there on Pamukotu, I put the president now. I'm reappear for the court on the 20th of May. Yeah, now police for I wanted to put something on police for no. Or maybe you, I can't find me answer. Or maybe you must have a common, Omina Abita.
0: Jim FM. 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
1: 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If the way the abbey or Modia Coguno, at a senior Modia Sum Fidia San Quadan was a sanum. Would you ever Facebook or YouTube never had dear? Well, must ya espy you? And we are Nenis Anunian, I say. And where so ya nunian quadape, papa, nian quadape? 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
3: nyembe ni me pwedi man I must say close date so I get home around 8:39 to me hu a kiaka no dey with drinks ne pan no ma de che me do one na drinks no ego e hwe go there's a plot the abandoned plot ne ego go I've been watching it say e bia na what is happening so yesterday this thing strike me say no there's something wrong and me hun say in collapse kun kola they are picking it up in a muddy coffee. So I just took a bottle of it. Make sure now it's been expired. 2025 December in the expire in a cool. So I said to myself, Salina expire. I'm going to no more and discard in a proper way. But this is they are causing harm to these children. And we can't be rich or more or more to move and say I didn't go home. In a morpha. It's a whole lot of different types of beverages in a cool.
1: Eyo, ebusi ene no nwati e no. 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
0: 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What is region a cocoa queer for Moose Womo, Quine Womotia? Womos Womo best Ariano Petutu, no maquadra, Womudo Ria, Womashi Womapam, and San Omaqua could do a cocoa, then you will probably cocoa would give your mother domos ah, Kedia for Basayadom Yancropo 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Womos a cup prem one to man, Womuni Bono, Medi Bawadia. Now come to Kumam, why I said, Cabin, we hear. And my Yawu, a quarter to Angra, Prada Dazu, and Ubinado, Kroma, and Yagratis, Sambra will be a young and she will be renomia than Womodia. Womuyamuwe, this one much in Fama, and San Omat Media Bob Ratcher say, Unkoye, and a baby cry. Why, Bakom side the truth, woman say, and your margin drink, and your margin drink, I drink you come soon, soon, they say, oh, my depressed. A hand, what's it depressing? Depressing, I come one more, Mamma, you're more here, and ye, and to a penny drunk, I'm not for it, Ose.
1: Depression, ye depressing.
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11: 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Anything else

0: bi na wo sie sie na wo ma si na mmom se mode mo pe be tra suku mu wo no mo na mo si ejiji sika na yesi dai ene yesi ehoro ene yesi de na mu chinchima wo fo nsa de o si eti amra.
1: In some situations, I'm not saying here who or more washroom be a say and our school compound be what person where you're painting and I say local, I mean, cool specific issues. Maybe a baby a baku ni mwa or your cool head now. You mwa nka mofran be chiasika and ya mofran o chiasika. You call PTA into the PTA or but for parents and who say, Jumana, you're learning Pangwe Jumanzin and let Kasachre and a dialogue. Nena, if baby because who was cool. Now fees earns. How do you wear within school, you have your chairs, there too, be in your table, and as you ask a cry, say, you're painting a wall, your school, moha. You call the parents, say, parents, say, you paint, yeah, that I ever say, yes, son, na, yako, market, yako, say, paint, and live one. Parents be crabbed to my catchers, oh, Mianca Sammy, you paint, that I'm in the crime, you painting, or because I'm Mianca Sammy, Tom paint, into no, made the one bucket, there, but I'm winning a very voluntary contribution. Oh, ah, your school leader, no, only our phone. Excellence number the home come or cry. If I am in Ampula, yeah, powerful. You are a school alumni, no, but say, young Quayan, say, I buy a mouth, who can say, oh, are you school leader, no, and all your school head, and quite a general first card, I buy a mouth.
0: Abusiani, I would see ye, Penno Renkit, and dear so was, yeah, sure, may I dish your moon, Sam, so Daniel Fenny, no, no.
2: I don't want 06.3 FM, would also put our down in my near bottom, no, Cassia, boy, a testy, baby, Abafabia, Prakasa, Jamel, Draw, Fiti, Crotian, and what you feel, Fumufiada, dear, Boja, and Yugusua, Yakin, Kaya, the Mamma, and Yaku, and my cock, Pandai. Pandai, and then never man for one potamo was here, tell you for what it did. 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
3: 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Now I say, okay, fine. You know, I say, I'm going to say, so you have to honor that I'm going to do a light. See this in the eye. It's also a light. You have to say the community, you know. I'm all light. Hey, any light. I want to do the whole community, you know. Community, you know. And your community, you know. And your community, you know. So, so, and I'm going to be brave. And the light, and the juma. Say, me say, me say, you know. I'm going to say,
2: ani ayekwati ye ye omanfo ni bi omo kwandan ne yankwa homa ne so ye ne prince busula eni nkomo enra no ho enen so ojinam dindindin sa belaba asase efemo no obata e busula kwa ba
4: kule me jozo
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4: 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And to Omutin, a DC car and an Omokoe, and to DC any net company for Echo, and Omoko through full Ekika, a Homa Boom, and Omoso lights in a moment. In Prim Prime, no, I say, dear, Omaso lights in their mom, Kumi.
2: And so when you talk what you may be a tree, woman for a baby.
4: So I saw no young joy because the way now. I did not know you knew say ADHD. Next and Nana say almost on person almost postpaid no more prepaid. Almost so on prepaid. And it's still as someone let's go for say or more power, but no more prepaid. Almost so say still prepaid in the omon pe net postpaid Nana or more paint. So let's go forecast or more power, no more prepaid or more charm. Into me, I'm not sure how you knew say ADHD.

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4: We want the EU to be the preferred partner of Ghana, not only because of our shared values, principles and interests, but because our offer is the best on the market. With the Global Gateway Investment Package for Africa, the EU and member states, Team Europe, is offering 150 billion euros for the African continent, and Ghana is potentially a perfect match for Global Gateway Investments. Already over 1 billion is allocated to Ghana and more is on its way. Global Gateway, however, is an offer that must be attracted, but we stand ready to help Ghana creating a competitive business environment attractive for sustainable investment in production facilities and value chains, in transport infrastructures, energy and digitalization, in education and skills development, and in legal frameworks, in the fight against corruption, in predictable tax regimes, as well as in macroeconomic stability.
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5: The importance of strong and dependable partnerships cannot be overstated. Our global challenges require collective actions and shared responsibilities, and to address economic uncertainty, climate change, security threats, and technological transformation, we must necessarily work together. In this regard, Ghana values its cooperation and collaboration with the EU, and also cherishes emerging opportunities to unlock new domains of partnership for growth and innovation. We take note of the EU's Global Gateway Initiative, which represents a forward-looking and strategic approach to investment and development cooperation.
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2: sometimes more of supervisory regime at war, various workplaces, and also various employment environments. There are times supervisors become pompous. The man in position here, telling a treaty people within the circle, and I say, before almost an assay within the department of the company or the institution. A man, Nipanina, Adrenjin, a regime BP, a regime other medical issues. Also, sometimes nobody here needs to have an effect. In the going say, the medical conditions they accumulate from that of the supervision through to the traffic and salary. Ukabuma among people be airing. Because many employees are that only to me engage human because one of them, a technical one, a Ghana Police Service in Ghana, only of them. It's a lot of these personnel, I mean, like I say, they deny airing. But when you leave in Sukran, said, you will talk to at the moment. You see, a majority of the personnel, a Ghana Police Service, they deny airing.
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0: 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young paper, so you may not see a paper, no nine, not just woman, the comedian, Ashish, so Apostle George, ye boa, boahe, or no, any bidian woman, a basso, and to forbeba, and was rabbi sanity, and what the answer will be to me, a baby. 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
0: 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Nana sample for JS and for Mata Quakris and for Penny Pa. Yadma say, I'm a moon, I'm only cheer every 1 year sway. Oh, Boja.
6: Charlie, you know you.
7: It was serious meeting be.
6: Eh, Allah, Mochi.
7: Now, so any day, Charlie, you ain't free.
6: Oh, we need a toboase.
7: Momo day.
8: Hey, what funny.
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6: Hey, say, ho.
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Still! 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Is he here?

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9: 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A Doom TV and Napaya 2026. 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
0: 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Ye the technology and ebe wura ni pedwian ma twis radia no. 20 to 25% Ape bebi egu. 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
2: 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God is refining you, preparing you, adoring you, cutting off the excess.
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0: Yes, Lord.
1: Se matuwe yesi wa seya. Yedi pete nyankopo wa uniye shi nyankopo wa nyonyam. 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Adam, mude nua mude asem.
0: Yes.
1: Adam, no challenger.
0: No challenge.
1: There be a dina kasa ya Adam. It is a witty Adam 106.3. We are Adam. It will be a witty Adam biano. We are Adam ba.
0: Yes.
1: Na brabo we are Adam fi we nyeye.
0: There be that.
1: It is meji radio ni fi Adam da. Anope we are numere we ni yenda. Uni yen sorry. Now be yadom. Apostle Cosby. God bless you. And Apostle Cosby ne host to me. You can never escape me, bro.
2: Jim FM.
1: Yeah, bro.
0: I do not turn it.
1: My last boy said, oh bro, offer me, bro. A bear man said, oh bro, where are you? Bro, where are you? Oh, praise God.
0: Hallelujah.
1: So by his grace, by his grace.
0: By his grace.
1: So away. Yadobako Adum Ahimanim.
0: Yes, Lord.
1: Osoria Mempaibo. Osoria any aye.
0: Yes.
1: Osoria any animutuo.
0: My God.
1: Last week, you know. Nambe no wekasa afa Adumuhom. Na mene wucha kakirana fe. 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Yebeweenu na wa bra basesa yebeweenu onyame baba wo su yebeweenu na niame nyina aye foforo. Now last week na me chira wo se when we are talking about grace, we are under fifth month. Na onyankopo kete Israel for the fourth month, the fifth month, the seventh month, and the ninth month. Your fan toward your fan to the co. It is make us here. And your bribiana yet, it will be a war. A bribiwa, and your brother God release his special angels and grace upon his people. Sharia Baya, Nuanunya mea casa obeya, Nia Uber do the word to me. So grace is available. Grace will catapult you to your next level.
0: Yes, Lord.
1: In life. Hallelujah.
0: Amen.
1: Now, also because make us say grace.
0: Abba.
1: When we are dealing with grace, a subject be a mood to ye. Now, a subject, a intellectual be at. So, unipanya tia sebema, we would never struggle in life.
0: Wow.
1: Yes. So, the Bible said, when we are dealing with grace, G-R-A-C-E is talking about the unmerited.
0: The unmerited.
1: Divine assistance.
0: Divine assistance.
1: Yes. You can unmerited. You can adia. One breath.
0: That's a osra dia. Yen fatan suna yenya.
1: Yenya. One year to maybe.
0: Yan yan wajuman.
1: And yes, you could be a wokoya.
0: And yen yan pipe.
1: And yen dim debi. Yedi adomo.
0: Yedi
1: adomo. Eye adom. Dinavan adom. And then number two is talking about divine assistance. Divine. It's in that sense. When we are dealing with adomoa, yeka osurumwa. Osurumwa. It will be a ra Nyamia Dumo Wana Sono Osuro Kanahu Na Osuro Mwakanahu. So you can never destroy that person, or you can never kill that person. Why? Because heaven is backing that person, the hand of God is upon that person. Praise God.
0: Hallelujah.
1: Everybody need grace. Everybody need grace.
0: Yes.
1: Untouchable. You are untouchable. untouchable,
2: yes, Lord.
1: Unbreakable, undestroyable. Yes, say when you come with say you what it is your own pipe will be
2: yes, Lord.
1: Your own pipe will be now, when we are dealing with grace, grace can be decreased and grace can be increased. I take it again. I don't bet me a coffin. I don't submit me a cassier. I don't bet me a pig. It depends on you. Why are you the atomina maon? When a dinner was wrong, it is easy to receive grace, but it's not easy to maintain or to handle it. I take it again. I don't know when you know. I don't know. I don't know. Yet it don't be no. A big abbey. But when it to me, I'm so. When it to me, I handle. They couldn't maintain or handle it. It is a domino of free. You become like a normal person. But when the grace is upon you, you are not normal. You are abnormal. Because a dear be away, or so back you. A dear be away, you don't struggle. When we are dealing with grace, there's no struggle in grace. I take it again. There's no struggle in grace. When the grace is upon you, who to me yet near pass away? Because assignment to be around. When you go for the mouth before you come to this earth, and your grace never to me more ye. I adomine to move ye, no ye. Now, grace is coming in my own. When God gives you grace, God does not take the grace back. You have a say.
0: So, let the mawa to my when you through.
1: There be the Akariakiti and Kunta Yakubu. It depends on you. Yes, it depends on you. And what we say, our back reckon last week in Amene Titi, the church of Messi Grace. When you come to Greek, it called charis. It be so friend charis. Because a C H A R I S. So it became charis, it became charis. Go now, charis or charis is talking about a beauty. In a person or a beauty on a person is a two word. Now, what is the meaning of beauty? Now, beauty is talking about something that art
0: enhancement.
1: Tedie, ye can't do more. I don't mean a dear, a dear, a beauty is something that decorate. Bibi, a sis, you bibi, yes, ah, cause be dear. No, no, so. Cause me there, no no more. O God, ye no more crownuo. Na na there, O be one Christo no. I don't be a banoswa. What's the sign? Have any bankai your past? Your past is gone because of the grace. The grace beautified. Now I give you a right. Any Fabian so attractive. Oh my God.
0: My God.
1: So when we are talking about attraction, I believe in the law of attraction. And I don't know attracted. That's the reason why when you come to Hebrew, Hebrew grace is called cha. Can I meet you?
0: Cha.
1: Can I
0: cha.
1: Thank you. So now we are in the school, we are in crash now. Praise God.
0: Hallelujah.
1: Charm is talking about Roman 1. Charm. It's talking about charm. Favor, kindness.
0: Kindness.
1: I take it again. It's talking about charm, favor, and kindness. Now, when we are talking about favor, grace is the mother of favor. So, wherever you see grace, automatically you see favor. Grace, you know, favor, my mommy, and grace. Hallelujah.
2: Amen.
1: It may be our beer or what grace be our favor. Praise God.
0: Hallelujah.
1: Now, when we are dealing with the word charm, in the other words, it's talking about something that have magical powers that influence. So, the word influence is talking about the power or capacity to cause an infection. be a one one dinner. A woman sees her so would you pass off.
0: Then says Samba.
1: I didn't say Samba. Oh, Master, we a teacher. I'm telling you, we a teacher. We a teacher. I'm a cat, you are apostle. Apostle Cosby. Where are Apostle Cosby Jr.? They were senior and they were junior. Praise God.
0: Hallelujah.
1: Say, I will teach you our God bless you, sir. It is talking about divine influence. I did be a bold pastor. Cosby, not genius or the back of you, my mommy. But woman in pastor, papa, made a mark of you. On your natural sobemosica, but we are as a dexibra, bra, better 1 billion show. So grace always charm. It will influence you. When I want to say, what Tanaka, it did not de be a mecassa, a bibesi dine, obisu disica, obibi de betel.
2: Hallelujah.
1: Obibe to cry at Jessica, obisu de be to cry free.
2: Hallelujah.
1: Obisu. You are in the free. It is grace. I have dear we here. Grace will charm. Grace will attract. Grace bring good things into our life. Wherever you see grace, you will never see struggling. Wherever you see grace, you see elevation. You see change. I pray for you this afternoon.
0: Jesus.
1: Wherever you are,
0: my God.

0: The woman is talking about beauty. 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Obi su wa a domini wani su. Aye, two things. 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
1: Yadewo.
0: Ebiyem, ukan 2 Corinthians 1 verse 2. Ose, na onyanku paonti a dom. Adi a domo ye. At the same time, when you come to Galatians 1 verse 6, he's talking about grace. And I'm Jesus Christ. And he said, what do you want to do? And he said, what do you want to do with Christ? And he said, what do I say? We have so many types of grace. But I'm dealing with greater grace. I don't want to say, but I don't want to say, but I don't want to say, but I don't want to say, ni enipa nsusu se obetumi edu ni enipa nsusu se obetumi enya no enu na wunyama ne proso.
1: Yes Lord,
0: I take it again. Se ye ka wonga en kombe sida yanka wonka ye ka wonga en kebe ye de makesi yanka wonka
1: but
0: adumu ninti
1: Jesus
0: it will be san se ma bi ye den o si e ya adumu
1: ya adum
0: e yesu adum
1: e ya adum
0: adum bi na ama na lesa.
1: Yes Lord.
0: Now let's come back. Now, now make us say, grace can be increased and grace can be decreased. We have so many types of grace. Apostle Ko, say, I don't want to come voice. We are near the turn.
1: Debbie,
0: a grace.
1: A grace.
0: So, grace is a spirit. Grace can be transferred. Let me come here for people to understand. Who will be a renewer? You to me, Nima. Either good or bad, grace can be transferred.
1: Wow.
0: And in our kind, 1 Timothy 4, verse number 14, Paul said, Mimba Timothy, Emma Dumo and Namun Commissar, and in Penifon Saya, the Togo Son, and Manina Hoka, and in Yawa Dumo, dear me, and then Penifon Sasso.
2: Napauso.
0: Against the cross we do hate. By the grace of God. Napos for Bompa and Wabinya grace. And that apostle. Messi grace can be transferred. Nipa Bibre Tonum Tisaposoko. 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A year dena. Because grace can be transferred. And to Paul said, and can me Paul, me Pasabi Bamho. Men can be ye a domuni be mam. Like a poor move a handkerchief. No more pay a gusu. No handkerchief in Kosayari. I had a handkerchief salary. Maybe so, a pro, a salary.
1: Debbie.
0: But grace can be transferred. Metuniano Capuiano. Now Suano Mano. Now a dumme woman munu, a bumu. Metuni him in Papua Mount. Met ya Mikoye program. Our Apostle Cosby, senior, we are junior.
2: Meaning Papa.
0: Now, a brand be administration, and one guy, not talking more. So, through administration, let me even pop one man. So, on fat. Now, Papa, I say, when you're good point, you need to do crime free.
2: Wow.
0: And pa, Nicosian, I watch your say, Papa. Empire now, Boma, Meno. Mikotu nundi wa sori papa bi di bi akọ Canada aba mi ke wa sent visa mi be ko US ni wan sidi ni
2: wow
0: en papa etumi me nipa etukwan
1: grace
0: e grace grace come through my ministry thousands of people I receive grace
2: grace
0: what do I say it is grace na e woni pa mu e beauty enu ti obi wo ho. Now, what the new name did I ya warrior yet ya domino? A ya warrior. Obedia Jessica. And then you're a pretty. Obedia a ya winya. Obedia ye dear. A ye grace. Nothing a Bible said, who do us as in a swan? No, would you mean you are for year? No, would a few on young good power or more for dinner? No, did ye? Into ye dear. Every name. A ya dom. And you know, you basically die. But the people of Hua, they carry the grace. The grace I'll be given to them. What did you win in your issue? That is a reservoir. Oba into ministry. Obi and the grace. according to 1 Corinthians 12. Or say, who will want the mawa mako mako? Send your pe. And to be our gracia, when you go for the man. Obedia yarisa. Only grace, no. Obedia young commissioner. Any grace, no. Obedia your tumidia. Any grace, no. Obedia your teaching. Any grace, no. So, or tiratirawa. Obekase Bible, no. Your pie the timidia the shovel. Any grace. That the reason why you can't fight against grace. If you fight against grace, you'll be disgraced.
1: Disgrace.
0: Be that don't want us on our canon.
1: Yes.
0: And to what sorry Tiano, I know I'm not in the DSU. When or sorrow and the DSU,
1: sir.
0: When or sorrow and the Nya.
1: Yes.
0: And the Bible said, say, I'm very free, Surah Mo, be unto me,
1: Debbie.
0: Let us a dear be obedient to me yet. On this earth is by grace.
1: It's by grace.
0: So Paul said, I am that I am.
1: I am that
0: by his grace.
1: Yes.
0: Baby Amadu. Ni amenya. Ni ambitu meye. Eyadom.
1: Eyadom.
0: I pray for you.
1: Yes, Lord.
0: Eneriye.
1: Eneriye.
0: Nyamiyadom.
1: Yes, Lord.
0: Emra woso.
1: Emra.

0: Nyamia tumo Adia wariye ba Adia wariye ba Enta wuso Enta wuso Nyamia tumo Nyamia tumo Adia hunya ba Adia hunya ba Embra wuso Embra wuso Receive Receive In the name of Jesus Lord Now what was I make a say Ebi ye beauty no Because of a ye beauty Ninti People demons and force begin to attack
1: Attract you.
0: Thank you. I come. 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It means there is a special unique grace in you. And they want to destroy the grace.
2: My God.
0: Obi wa awade adumu woni mu. 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
2: Oh.
0: Ai, obi sudaya do didi. No ni na mtode to so why? The beauty in you, I want to know who you are. I know that you're saying,
2: my God,
0: you're a katasso.
2: You're a katasso.
0: I don't mean you to be katasso.
1: Wow.
0: I don't, as you to be kata.
1: Wow.
0: I don't, to be cock because it's a spirit. So soon be anywhere, any age you are here. So when we prophesy 16 to 90, Bible said, I didn't see any meeting. I didn't show you any kirachi wadi.
2: Kirachi wadi.
0: I'm a cock tesoro. Oh, wait, you are here. It is a Yamia Dum Wawusua. And then you'll put me on our way,
2: Debbie.
0: And then you'll put me on our tonight.
2: Oh,
0: and then you'll put me on our cup. You want the moment in the Yabuwa. We are a man at Tomona Wardino, a coffin,
2: Baffo,
0: or the spirit behind the grace will depart from you. Saturn if you swa. I feel I deal with to be easy. You can do it. You swagger with it.
2: Yes.
0: Because soon soon I tell you to them.
2: Yes.
0: Soon soon I call.
2: I
0: paru dataya.
2: But that do
0: I know. Soon I hear babe or shankom. Nenya mi gire si bi daruso. Because of enyanya na mobi otuniti. I must say. Medase.
1: Domna.
0: So grace can be decreased.
2: Yes.
0: Nanka wa tum bibia usum bi yiska. Nanka wa dumbia yen yo nyamwa, baby obe kubia ni padom.
2: But you too.
0: Nesu nene ningina. Check your life. And repent. And come back to your track. So that the grace will locate you. Because God is giving you another chance.
2: Yes, Lord.
0: I decree one more time.
2: Jesus.

0: di wo hum na chi eno ti na wo so daya ye mo wodwani di daya so nyina nye obu wo grace e woni mu a be ma na nye sika. Even when the prophet see you or professor say wo be nye sika I don't know nya because anadu biara wo ko sunsuma wo ko tade.
1: My God
0: sunsu Cosby, I remember her na ye fa worship ni bra. What we say? What no yere da wa? Mutu mi kase mo be ko sunsun ba ko sia.
1: Debi.
0: 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Ensun bebi obi akọ.
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1: Be ye.
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1: God
0: grace wo mu no esa sa wo ye kese
1: yes
0: grace de wo mu no esa peja
1: yes Lord
0: but because of that demon na oya wo sa no ama grace ni ntumi function I decree over you
1: yes Lord
0: I activate
1: yes Lord
0: every grace that is in you
1: that is in you
0: in the name of Jesus
1: in the name of Jesus
0: obiwe bi sase papa ntampa grace na besa ba the answer is yes parundi mi ataya
1: kadabado
0: porukwandi
1: ipakadabado
0: mi se wie nyame pepe jobi
1: yes Lord
0: obu oda ya so achade ye grace woni mu or should I be? Or should I not catch yourself while you say, Bessie? Better now, when Diana Cross won't keep me. I didn't hear. Yes, you be fear do my quadru. I don't know if you are doing Bawachi. Your grace, I do be that will be so near Dominic Danos. One grace in the world was so sad. They carry favor. Umuni personality. But to be to me, we were president officer.
1: My God.
0: It's well connected. Unim penifum penifor. Get sanko for no ura and no being leader. They are born as a leaders.
1: Yeah.
0: What did you make an answer?
1: Yes, Lord.
0: Opa, you were station here for 10 years. Oba within 3 months, the being leader. That the reason why grace attract good things and grace also attract bad things. Because Pap Penifor say a Nissan or Sun Takara Church. Because people don't understand it. If you make us who soon soon be better, Yadom,
1: Yadom,
0: and to us, Obia Pawasema, nothing wouldn't Yadom, Obia would never for those who are connected no more or many people. Then they started fighting against you. Into what went yes, I didn't any personality. Baby, I'm a copy, I didn't any penimidiacy. Even in the church, in your household. In your community, in your workplace, a twenty be a one tier say, I didn't think any personality.
1: Oh,
0: I didn't think any panamuku. You don't know who you are.
1: Hey,
0: grace, barandi,
1: ipagadados.
0: So, grace, obuwa, adumano, yakataso, obuwa, adumano, yesinikwai. So, you can function. So the Bible said, according to Lamentation 3:9, he said, he has buried my way.
1: He has buried my way.
0: With rocks and stone.
1: Yes.
0: So I cannot pass.
1: I cannot pass.
0: And God, I pray for you. Empire me boma when I say.
1: Yes, Lord.
0: This month, a month of grace.
1: Yes, Lord.
0: Ebekwe yeye.
1: Ebekwe yeye.

0: Ecclesia to me, not to me to me, Father. I did be a cat to me, so God, and every year, Papia would hear Yamicha, Amraho, Yamicha, and say, receive grace, Hey, when you read Acts 4:33, I said, the greater grace is upon them all. I don't care share that one, sir. And then again, we are still there with grace.
1: Yes.
0: It may so be about. For you so bottle.
1: You sure bottle.
0: Bakupe. Any oil, anointing oil, water, and a fabra. And I believe tonight, yeah, last week, a grade. My power is already by 7. All night. Come and see. When are demons? I will burn it. The grace is not working. Pierre, I me and I'm saying, Messiah, obey the Pacassia, or your Kamea, me, my best friend, into Bimoha. Now, when you read Lamentation 1:10, the Bible said the enemies lay hands on all her present things, or time for the rinse at a different thing in her. So, incidentally, I have one night.
1: One night
0: at Timota, you over here. Minim grace in your media double. And a minim prophecy, a yakafaho. And a minim baby, what am I say?
1: Hey,
0: but what to me is something is fighting you.
1: Something is fighting you.
0: Bibino, yes,
1: hey,
0: Bibino,

0: We elevate you.
1: Wherever you are.
0: Yes, Lord.
1: We are giving you the invite.
0: Yes, Lord.
1: Atimotani overhead.
0: Atimotani overhead.
1: Le contacts station.
0: Le contacts station.
1: Awa. And a 190
0: because. And a 190 because.
1: And a Dumanato.
0: And a Dumanato.
1: And a Pejanato.
0: And a Pejanato.
1: And a Shiranato.
0: And a Shiranato.
1: Baby, we will be around. Since we are not on fire, now we worship within to us. Iparata yata.
0: Kabadadosha.
1: Ikondimita.
0: Iparabadosha.
1: Who then is last one?
0: Yes.
1: Fabiru and him.
0: Yes, Lord.
1: Yeah, I said
2: God will change your story.
1: Verse 2. I said, why yes, Lord, are doing in him?
2: Is going to change your testimony.
1: Yes, Lord. I'll get them next week.
2: You
1: will go out to the
2: house.
1: You will go out to the house. You will obu adumane dane sem bibi odin sebe som bi yeska obu a untumi compete with that person.
0: Hey,
1: that the reason why bi mu kwaji ala tesem na na niam edi gare say they will be attractive masa divine ade efi soro aye de dom ni ade aye ye wasase so difference omo
0: bebre
1: man god what for wish you in the name

0: Jesus. God bless you. Listen to me. As we are entering to the realms of worship, may the supernatural grace and the divine assistance rest upon you. You will never struggle again. You will never go back again. And as you will make your choir, it's not too late. God is giving you another chance. Fire call.
1: God will change your story.
2: I said God will change your story. Baby, I will see you and see you. Your test is going to change your testimony. Open your mouth and bless the name of the Lord this afternoon.
1: Cutting off the

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Yeah, that was you.

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1: Hallelujah.

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1: Yes, you are.

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0: Yamia,
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0: Wanja won Satchirata.

Yes, sorry, William. Yes, sorry, William. Yes, sorry, William. Yes, sorry, William. Yes, sorry, William. Yes, sorry, William. Yes, sorry, William. Yes, sorry, William. Yes, sorry, William. Yes, sorry, William. Yes, sorry, William. Yes, sorry, William. Yes, sorry, William. Yes, sorry, William. Yes, sorry, William. Yes, sorry, William. Yes, sorry, William. Yes, sorry, William. Yes, sorry, William. Yes, sorry, William. Yes, sorry, William. Yes, sorry, William. Yes, sorry, William. Yes, sorry, William. Yes, sorry, William. Yes, sorry, William. Yes, sorry, William. Yes, sorry, William. Yes, sorry, William. Yes, sorry, William. Yes, sorry, William. Yes, sorry, William. Yes, sorry, William. Yes, sorry, William. Yes, sorry, William. Yes, sorry, William. Yes, sorry, William. Yes, sorry,

0: God bless you.
1: Oh.
0: Yeah, yeah.
2: Jim FM.
0: I don't be bad, be sure you're young. God.
1: Yeah, yeah.
0: Let me a grab it.

0: is who.
1: This song is singing in my heart. Play the organ for me.
2: Rabado sent a little bit of a
1: baby, I will

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0: Oyas Lord.

0: We are praying for just 5 minutes.
1: Yes, Lord.
0: Let me be restored.
1: Jesus.
2: Let me be restored.
0: And then I listen this one before I go to pray with you.
1: Jesus.
3: God will change your story.
4: I said God will change your story. Your test is going to change your testimony. God is refining you, preparing you, adoring you, cutting off the

0: Jesus.
1: Hey, hey.
0: Mami,
1: Mami, Gina. Samia,
0: oh,
1: Gina. Hey, me,
0: Rabbi, Snow.

0: Jesus Christ.
1: Now let's pray this prayer, a short prayer. Lamentation 1 verse 10, the Bible said, the enemy lay hands.
0: Yes.
1: Adam.
0: Yes, Lord.
1: Oma.

0: Jesus Christ. Oh my God.
1: Jesus.
0: Listen, and I do you want my honor to
1: wow. Oh, yes. Jesus.
0: You're 40 days in Yegusu.
1: Yes, yes. Lord.
0: God is giving you another chance.
1: Amen. Another chance.
0: Write it down.
1: Yes.
0: Messiah, Nyame, another chance.
1: Oh, Jesus.
0: Nyame, by restore.
1: Jesus.
0: Time seven.
1: My God.
0: I prophesy.
1: Yes, Lord.
0: Over your

0: Jesus.
1: In the name of Jesus.
0: In the name of Jesus.
1: In the name of Jesus.
0: In the name of Jesus.
1: In the name of
0: Jesus.
1: In the name of Jesus.
0: You are coming out.
1: You are coming out.
0: You are coming out.
1: You are coming out.
0: You are coming out.
1: You are coming out.
0: In the name of Jesus.
1: In the name of Jesus.
0: You are coming out.
1: You are coming out.
2: My God, Jim FM.
1: And an Ajay Achimota,
3: Achimota,
4: Achimota,
1: New Overhead,
4: New Overhead,
1: Legonta Sisters,
4: Beja,
1: Mayanusia,
3: but
1: yes,
4: Miss
1: Achimota,
4: Achimota,
1: who are not to be
4: called,
1: maybe a person will bump,
4: maybe a so bump,
1: or soddy rat,
4: soddy rat,
1: would you rat,
4: baby,
1: baby,
4: or cheer,
1: or cheer,
4: a dancy,
1: a dancy, yeah, Medema, Apostle Cosby,
3: my God.
1: Okay, okay. When was that? Friday in May, I saw me. Papa be another dance. I post all yes when team. Hey!
3: My God.
1: I said, Procopa, I'm a water for 4 years. Nayero Hawana Tarot, Niemushi, Niemushi, and one of them. I told me Gugusu.
4: That me kind sister Bakusu, I need Krufra Bridge Reba Warren, Nabi Binti was a Jan Hoko. Now,
1: oh my God, let me pray for you. Be seen on a tree. What follow me ministry for the past years?
4: Yes.
1: I'm giving you this invite.
4: Yes.
1: My name baby, I would die. And I mean,
4: yes.
1: It's not too late.
4: It's not too late. It's not too late.
1: Nyame besan ashe wo.
4: Nyame besan ashe wo.
1: Nyame besan peja wo.
4: Nyame besan peja wo.
1: Yes, yes, no.
4: Yes, no.
1: Mama fa no mane mai.
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2: 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The Premier League, Betway Prem, UEFA Champions League, Serie A, La Liga and more. 8 trophies, 1 month of mayhem to decide them all. 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
3: 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A Doom TV and Napaya 2026. 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

0: 30th May. 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Why? And edge a fee UEFA Champions League. No. Get ready. As some perfume UCF fan day. Yes, a match no Giants Christian. No. Na ye boss watola. Enti market date no calendar ne so. 30th May. Yes, shouty Havana. As some perfume UCF fan day. 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
1: 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Na yema. Ma won sanka Infinix Hot 70. A son say Helio G100 Ultimate Process and a dear. So we use so absent. Not so we'll go game so dear. Phone freezy. Infinix Hot 70 in a dear. It's a major na insio. And a foot through. And when you're dear, Cassa. Nasa dear. Someone sabaka bako dear. And your coco cra. Easy buy. 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Pay later. A bam out. Who dear to your 400 Ghana CDs pay. Now be babe. Yeah, Infinix Hot 70 near and dear. Fre easy buy. I was 059-692-0578. Joe Infinix Hot 70 CCR and what Infinix retail shops are and what Ghana memo nyina.

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Shout out going out to you, Collins Nyantechi. Open your money, dear men, Saka. Yami on shop, baby, no, I dream, pa. And Adaji New York Sakra. We know NAA, the last show for the week. Not just say, you're closing week now, kwa kwa di weekend, no. And activities, no, so I tell you, no, a door, so I never. And straight now, your boy Rem Yan, sharp, sharp, sharp. Patron, join me, say, see ya, or YouTube, no, so. We are YouTube. Who do YouTube one more? Na ebo adom 106.3 FM. Udu YouTube anu abo adom 106.3 FM. Edo baba beka ye ho. Na quickly ene videos of our time. Yamfa enche sheso. It's raining in some parts of the city. Mini baby awa utie me baby awa no and so no try and just say oh them it's good to try blessings but say yeah I say more bread ye and tissue try we say me why I start here and I'm say ah no when I'm say ah then I'm say ah I go I just wash my car no I'm say ah no I wash your car no I'm say no. Come on, you wash your car and you top cost 90. Because she dey motor way here. E be at them potom potom potom potom. No wa famu na car na sign pacha di. Oh ro e wa ro just say. Na wa wi anu so mi fie kwa no kra na me di ko review na te che bi anu so me say wo mu an say me review no. Tika ya me wash ye na cost 90. Akutu aka gu asika to gu kwa. 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Because your mother, ye, because you also their tongue says, it's like when it's jay. Since you talk. I mean, it feels good. Yes, yes, I say, so talk red, maybe you could jam now, Felica Cranian. 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And so, your cream was empty. And so, but top and I, your problem. A hard dream, baby. 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Some time ago, I think it's about 20, it will be 20 years ago. 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

0: 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Hey, I'm encouraging you. Yes, when see you, Anna. You did job because when they say Ryan is saying, no, we do say pressure until you when to me I shut down. I'm funny here for Pabiasa. 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I hope we pray us a doggy. 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Hey, a cow. 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What was a friend again? Can I be lose our pressure? Only a daddy of Fina, go and shower and come with every day. 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Yara was how could dog ya come? Hey, Eddie, young Trasso, you share or caption now? Why I know, yeah, right. So, young Trasso, now young Queen. I Adom 106.3 FM, Ghana's number one radio station, and this is your own show, Ofie Kwanso, with me, Jerry. Me patcho, much experience hospitality. And they, or their kwenye anaba, at their mouth. Say, ese onso utimi ebu remu. 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What ya say? 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Ya, na, wabamode ya niyomu. Edin kita ho na onso World Cup no wetimi afomu afilia ne ade what I say now Electroland Ghana Limited achede kese no so koso to Samsung TCL Media Nasco electronics ni mu bia from authorized dealers ni chain and na say resellers ni crank chain say LED smart TVs split air conditioners double door refrigerators auto grill gas cookers washing machines sound towers microwave ovens blenders mobile phones ni nyina no All you need to do is say, make sure say a Samsung, TCL, Media, and Nasco. 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Tried and tested, a mouthful didn't want to dance here. Ya Autobia, or enjoy a 7-year warranty, a also. Ne what thing, said Tortoise, and dinner, your soul trash, their Tortoise, at their bone. And on a busy Yemusa, several years, Empire, Enu, Enyere. It's a bombardier amount, San Kabi. Obit me a phrase 0244-335-168 and I'll beat me so I told there online www.centersgh.com. Now on so on second or center stack or say a strong a tough and also a on common on Echo Bank say and can show say the Echo Bank mobile app no say and no NID a digima and unti bomodia so be called Google Play Store and App Store now I download it. Na onso wetimi edie di jume bia udi bia fefefe kama kama wetimi jina so commando seeker to transact across 33 African countries and anywhere in the world. Now wetimi commando seeker to make water, electricity and then school fees payment of a bank and mobile money transfers while creating virtual cards. Se bitimi ato enema unia enia nia dia dia wate ase and unti bomodia se onso be ko eye di Eco Bank mobile app no so nation so se nya dia Eco Bank. Obe free one, obe send the SMS. Ebisa, wo Ghana card, and now say, bank card details, and now PIN, and now OTP, there be among yes, sir. So when you are in doubt, free the Eco Bank call center, no, it was 0800-003225. Eco Bank, or say the Pan African Bank. Now, if you want to buy fuel, talk quality fuel, because one year, close this one, okay, so one year, when you be ban ho so no na wakwa koto bad fuel na fe when your problem enu ti na da ye transia ye can for Star Oil amount me check Ghana's largest oil marketing company your fuel stations ni be brave. You know what I'm saying o de ani so be ba no ba be to fuel fee chain quality fuel high quality I mean great service and real value for money any a day mount and you see I'm be adding any extra Star Oil brand better star card for to fuel say I'll be to me I enjoy safe cashless fueling and easy expense tracking so wherever you go choose Star Oil for your quality and affordable fuel now you can for kale charcoal toothpaste amount toothpaste papa pa you the charcoal be the any idea you choose yeah and my say pay your feet off a fair fair come on come on now I say I'm a or say any organ no so no are strong and healthy na assign abwa a prevent cavity and into bomodia so months I count there from 6 years and above will be at me to kill charcoal toothpaste edit is a fair a available or shop stores in the supermarkets out on in emu na the door panel there now what fray a Samara Company Limited on 0246-864-798 and a fee 050-145-4462 Kel charcoal toothpaste. I say happy smile. There's a new phone in town. Yeah, just say I'm out for doing a dance here. Pa, the new Infinix Hot 70 heavy phone, Gaia's phone. 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Now you're trying to dynamic shine design and baby smooth finish. Yeah, on Saka phone be net down some wild to me a fairly class no instantly. Now your mano Helio G100 Ultimate Processor into your boy Juma very smooth and fast. 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Betimia Rania like a new phone for several years to come. It could have a massive 6000 mAh strong battery plus 45 watts, you know, light and fast charger. It will charge at 3 months, you see, and a bomber, and also a bomber the whole day. low battery sim bia mo akwan mu itibo mo de amount san count there eye dust proof and I feel water resistant nso 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And kwa kakra wufia, yede babe tuwe chedi amao, na fi yede dia kato aso. 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The ben will be a. 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On sa kape, amunmu ona scratch it. Ube si a right there and there. Ebe you code be a man. No one send it there. Call *713*27#. Ube win you odieno instantly. Ebe ti me a cash prize up to 200,000 Ghana cedis. Yo. Outside bed, the brutal deep freezer, smart TVs, kitchen appliances, the NAB brie. Tell me, say, yeah. Promo acquired their copy the 15th of July 2026. So don't miss out on this one. Terms and conditions can count here on our channel. So, FDA, I said, ready in crowd to move. Na waje atumu say, a year, papa, papa, papa, papa, papa. A bedding commobis is here. I will studio. Me patro. Stanbic Bank Women's Banking Solution also no aba nyame adumo Sunday we are celebrating all mothers, you know what I'm saying? Now we don't enya mothers ne nko a oba bia your potential mother what I say enkoma mu nyina na enika sem ne say Stanbic Bank akofa oba sima e dia ba we are Stanbic Bank's, you know, women's banking solution designed for every woman in Ghana. 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Na yenin komo. Stanbic Obasima. I say unlock your strength. Okay. Yeah, for the Akanishi Fijim. Ebeka Krana Chile Nafi. Ya twaso from there. Nemo mse siya de yenin komo akra. Ewo if ya. My main try. Let me try this name. Noah, the one of him, I'm the Bonoa, because Noah is Noah, you know what I mean? But they are twice, you know. Munya would tell me. Noah, Akala, sorry. Adintoge.
1: Well done.
0: Am I right?
1: That's right. Well done. Afa. I mean, this is the first time I've actually, anyone has come very
0: really?
1: Close to mentioning my name, yeah. Yes.
0: And you see, Zawo, you can't know what I'm talking about. Anyway, oh, yeah, senior category manager, and Nathaniel Deborah, and so yeah, area sales manager, Edema GB Foods Ghana Limited.
1: Thank you so much.
0: I hope, sir, BB Ekoye.
1: Yamin Adam.
0: Great. ye can say obi o GB foods ye ko meka so omoso omne ye no omoton den obi a e bi a oti GB foods for the first time no bi ani ka krache no no afi obi o meka na na fi ye to aso from there.
1: Oh, thank you so much, Jerry, for hosting us this afternoon. We are excited to be here. Into Oka GB Foods, GB Foods has been part of Ghanaian homes for a very, very long time. So for generations, GB Foods has been part of in our kitchens, helping us to make our very, very delicious meals, including your stews, your soup. Hoops and all that. So for GB Foods, we are the makers of most of the quality tomato mixes, like Gino tomato mix, Pumo tomato mix, Gino pepper and onion, Gino jollof mix. These are some of our brands, but beyond that we also have our Didi Shito. I hope you have heard of Didi Shito. That's good. So Didi Shito is one of our newest babies, but we also have our Gino pepper powder.
0: It's almost our rice and
1: so hot ankasa. Yes. So I mean,
0: Gino
1: have been part of a lot. So we have Jago mayonnaise. We have baked beans. We have a lot of products that, and so we have been for generations. We have been part of the homes of people.
0: My idea. Now and then, come on, you know, Sunday is a big day for our moms near there, and then we have something special for them. Now, moms this Sunday.
1: So this Sunday, I mean, we have a lot. I mean, we have partnered a lot of organizations to ensure that moms are rewarded truly over the period, and because they have been supportive and they have been using our products. And so, this Mother's Day, we are definitely having a good time. Come to Labadi Beach Hotel, come to La Palm. We have various places where we'll give moms an unthinkable experience.
0: Okay,
1: the Gino way.
0: Okay, and so be it. I say last minute planning be near there for mom. And you be no, we be there now. I am part of and she share and she share. On us be it me a fast or a man and mammy's way near J this Sunday.
2: Okay, you beckon on the promotion.
0: Patron will be a mic and a criminal
2: promotion. I made a massy. So my acquaintance, you say, you need cherish customers in income. Inti ye wo a chedie a ye de my customers by way of promotion.
0: Okay.
2: Ye rani. Na ya to din a chedie
1: soko.
2: Begin ye friend a chedie soko. And I would tie din cra a chedie basically a gift.
0: Yes.
2: What ya say? And a soko ne kahono a manager say a de dim a sumbo. I will be with the mobia nini be
0: nini be jun.
2: That's what we are running. Okay. We be sa actually sukono any day. Product na national consumer promo. Just a Ghana a fine ya bibia from a boye kwa to ye ubia wo Ghana bia will be able to partake in this promo. Inte no one say ube to ye product nibi. Udi ko shop a bell and one is ube top product nibi.
0: Okay.
2: Now, what the coffee now we use? Ubia, a cherry, yes, on Kubi Omo.
0: Enti, at the end of Kofasa, Pumwidi by, say, oh, Modesa, Gino, a cherry, suku, promotion, baby.
2: So, Nema, you know, Senna, me, colleague, who had a kind. Ye consumers, aye, Juma, for over years. Oma boying, a promote your brand. Meet me, I can say, Gino, any Pumu. One of the brands is everywhere.
0: Okay.
2: It will be a cool beer kitchen. Ube who you know. It's yes, we are dreaming. Then, a bit me, I hear they appreciate the consumers we are in your way. That is the reason we want to appreciate them.
0: Okay.
2: Another thing, so yeah, Gino, one of our biggest mandates, slogan, and our slogan, they say, Gino truly cares. We are dreaming your consumers. It's yes, we are a ton idea in your home for so, but we also think about them.
0: Great.
2: Into around this period, no, then able to me a year, they are rewarded. Yeah, consumers. Mm. And then I go for some promotion with their bank.
0: Okay. And then now you wrap promo proper. Eti, me person me dey me because I dey move here. Actually, I case here. I so cool. I want them pay. Actually, so cool. Eti, I come here na me faso. Ah, me team dey me home. Ashim na. Actually, so cool. No mensa kame dey.
2: Good question. Eh, simple.
0: Mm-hmm.
2: Promotion na here, no. Here wo here tomato category. Gino, your Gino tomato paste.
0: Okay.
2: And yes, I will pomo tomato paste. Now, be ya, and say, oh dear, co any of the open market.
0: Mm-hmm.
2: And I say, the neighborhood shop near wo fear now, Tinano. Said I'm making Gino, any pomo will be ya.
0: Okay.
2: And one is our better product. No. O top product now. Now I then will be. And I will try. O be ya. Tomato paste, do no. Mm-hmm. Obviously, over there, over near the end.
0: Yeah.
2: To the obe tifimo. O tifimo pe. Obe who said there is a unique code be a ya truck ever pack
1: nine.
2: Nine digits. A ya digit backo nine. Until no answer what pen and answer we are the tro 9 digits.
0: So it's hidden inside.
2: A woman who don't channel now bone say a one. So when you see paste in point for a bone say ya tro. Now me chen is also obe Nigerian.
0: Yeah.
2: Digit nine a woman. And one say when 9 digits, now you test it too. Obe daily first of all a code, mm-hmm. A simple code *844 *99 or 99
1: #.
2: Now a daily. O daily pe prompt be beba.
0: Okay.
2: So your first time a baby saw.
0: Yeah. Call a beam *844 *99#
2: Obe daily.
0: Okay.
2: O daily pe prompt.
0: Now face our code near 9 digit no. What about the ashim? Good.
2: Obey follow prompt now.
0: Yeah.
2: Body ashamed.
0: Yeah.
2: Body shame will pay. Now you stand a chance to win a lot of prizes.
0: Wow.
2: A lot of prizes.
0: Wow. That's nice. But obey baby sir. Say when eligible. Say obey team didn't want shame because it told that. Because you be a matron for you know what you to me. You were not irrational. You see that.
1: Okay, so for the eligibility, mm-hmm. I think we are looking at every Ghanaian.
0: Mm-hmm.
1: Every Ghanaian who uses either Pomo or Gino tomato mix is qualified. But of course, we are looking at people who are above 18. Yes.
2: Sir.
1: And so for every Ghanaian who is above 18 years, is eligible to partake in this promo and stand the chance of winning the amazing prizes that we have for them.
0: Yes, they can amazing, they're amazing. And a promo ni dinanga za kwa no so ko de so ko. But I be on between 18 ka crazy say bia obi abibi o de nyen ni na kra na.
2: Nyam ombe. So your nyam abeye miensa.
0: Mhm.
2: Ni edimbu pa eye kese no.
0: Mhm.
2: The ultimate winner,
0: mm-hmm.
2: Ebe winning an SUV.
0: What say?
1: Tierra Rubber
2: SUV.
0: Car Sammy Yakin.
2: SUV. Tierra Rubber. Hey, it's modern. And I went here and yes, Numbiao.
0: It is Suku Ampa.
2: Exactly.
0: Wow.
2: And we are the ultimate.
0: You do any idea? Can't come with any. Wow.
2: Young Cross also FIFA. Every 2 weeks be a year bi-weekly draw. The ultimate person and I'm on me winning any pa be a 5. I don't make 2 coin. I call a dream destination.
0: Nice
2: one. Nipa 5. I'll make 2 coin. I call a dream destination. And at the money yet, then it's a yes, Sam and see who I don't know. Yes, Sam's who appliances. Appliance in every 2 weeks be a year weekly draw. Yeah, by Krana, me colleague, Jeremy say Bimo, cry a winning. Different across Ghana.
0: Maybe
2: what in Suyani, Madina.
1: So,
0: did I just say, Kasei, Promo Nasha, Sena, Mavogusu, Enti, when are we looking at having the ultimate one? No, announced Zelki. Okay.
1: So, just to add to my colleague, for once you text, you stand a chance of winning instantly airtime as well.
0: Yeah.
1: So and with the airtime we have over 2.5 million cities worth of airtime that we are giving away. So you can imagine the Achedia Soku Dino, it is true. That we are giving airtime, we are giving electronic appliances, and we are also giving away five consumers who will have a dream trip to a dream destination, okay. And then an SUV car. Mm. And so all these items are on offer for a lot of these our consumers. And we have already started.
0: Okay.
1: This promo started last month. And so we are running till the end of June.
2: End of June.
1: While stock lasts. But at least at the end of June, we'll have the ultimate draw where we'll have these five consumers who will take a trip to
0: all
1: a
0: right.
1: destination.
0: Yes. All right. My last two questions. Now, you found common in Mary here. So, Obia OTA and CCA, Onyan Fan Honshi Mubino, what will be your message for that person? And then, Gino Achede Soko promo. Say, in Komoya, a de co, a be a phobia, as resorted to Grana OBC for Mwendi. Some more preferred information be a concerning this promotions were infernal Sabbatin Yaka.
2: First one, and that were for the second.
0: Okay, okay.
2: Near me catch of you, Tians, is here. Utia, me assure, says Senator Yaka said, Gino is everywhere in Ghana.
0: Yeah.
2: A big crime, me, I can say, a big crisis, you be kitchens, is here, Yaka. But if you're not tea promo. First of all, check it. Your Gino product in our kitchen.
0: Okay.
2: Me assure say promo packs ni business in the kitchen. And one no.
0: Yeah.
2: On be on Tiano no enter drone.
0: Okay.
2: Obisu a only be on the kitchen. A fena order ni home shimo. And I me can go to your nearest neighborhood shop. Okay. Shop be a Ben will be a very nice. You be out on tomato paste. Look for the promo packs. Are there bakwa yang kang am fan kaune say promo no is on our Gino brand. Promo brand. And a your sub brand say your friend no. Pepper and onion, any jollof mix. This is what the promotions are. These are the SKUs, and that's a sub brand. And the Ebano, the SKUs, and that's a format now. Your medium, the smaller size, which is a 60 gram, the medium size, which is 200 gram, 380 gram, and all the large size, which is the 1 kg gram.
0: Okay.
2: We mun yano to any of them promo packer, you stand a chance to win.
0: All right.
1: Yeah, so and thank you so much. I think for this promo we want credibility. And so we have credibility as GB Foods, and so we have partnered the National Lottery Authority to run this on the Caritas platform.
0: That's
1: and so
0: right.
1: For this promo, no libi libi, no laba laba. So everyone has a fair chance of winning any of the prizes that we have put together. And so I would just want to encourage each and every one of us, our consumers, to ensure that they are looking out for the special promo pack, which is nicely designed with, you will see the car on it, you will see an aeroplane on it, and they are specially designed. Just open and then you will find that unique code and text it to *844*99#. So I want to encourage everyone to find out more information about this promo. We have our website, which is www.gino.com.gh.
0: Okay.
1: But you can also follow us on our social media platforms, Facebook, Instagram, and TikTok at Gino Ghana, and then also at Pomo Tomato Mix Ghana. And you can have a lot of these information available to you.
0: All right.
1: And all the terms and conditions as well are stated in there.
0: All right. All right. Noah and Nathaniel, better mwase. Say modern komo emu hwam yet see your brain and you know. They are kind of answer better to us for na yeah na ma for them wash him na cause almost side the no bush yeah omit me so fine so
1: yeah so Jerry thank you so much. We want to thank our loyal consumers and we appreciate them and we encourage them to take part and be winners at the end of the day.
0: All
1: thank
0: right.
1: you so much.
0: You're welcome.
2: Yeah, that's it. Yeah,
0: okay. I wish you all good to 106.3 Adom FM. I catch you saying ne jume wufia ne doso. By a bay nina a bin come no bia genesisa ye bay sham make you sure say the bia ye come and after ya sorry so. But nyami aduma this Sunday aye Mother's Day. Now mama me take it just a minute now. Me dey be mama for doors we may wish you more happy Mother's Day in advance. Iti happy Mother's Day and come Auntie Maggie of City and City. Mommy nyami sha we bree. And a happy Mother's Day to Mrs. Azu, Auntie Amelie, Tamar's Kitchen, Tamar come to two. Happy Mother's Day to Mrs. Cynthia Obeng of Georgia Phones. Odoko Traffic Light. Mrs. Obeng, happy Mother's Day to you. And then Happy Mother's Day to Miami Mami Helena Kutin, aka Helen K. And happy Mother's Day to Mama Litz, Mama Litz Afro Shop, Dortmund, Germany. Omi Yami Shabibri. Nafi, happy Mother's Day, and come out, Madame Florence Okran. Mama Flo, happy Mother's Day to you. And Nafi, Miami Mami Beatrice Okan, aka Mabi. Also, happy Mother's Day to you as well. And now, oh, me, I'm from Poma. You do all, Ufife, yeah. But me too, Chema Matthew. Say Matthew, no, I'm from Poma. Matthew, so, etias it. On also, happy Mother's Day, Kesipa. And come on, Matthew, and Yami, Unshaw, Bibri. And I feel so, my grandmother, Mammy, you do. My father side on us no him say this is 106 or 107 you kwa no ko him say on us o nti obatapa happy Mother's Day to you as well ya beto aso na en komo a edi wono ye de no so abrel wa break guso e ko ye no bat she no so say the Asempa FM UCL Fan Day 2026 no basu nyame adom a on Saturday the 30th of May 2026 e wo T Havana Pub and Restaurant, Watema Community 9. A bed de pa and you ba. Now I share. O club Jason now they are ba. And they say they are shame me. Dortmund 4. Say team we say. So many team be a boy, I'm a tie support to them. And share that me teams about me fill them of him. Hey, so when you're going to PM or Dortmund partner match day. Not that day, no. After the match. Na. Borussia Dortmund for a winner. Oh, brother! You see, say the whole town be yellow. I'm going to come. Hey, baby, I'll call pass and traffic. I'm here too much. Hey, so I'm just in the shame. Oh, it's so show there now. Now they are back. Maybe say, Yami Admoa, Messia PSG. Oh, because I'm not even from Munia Grossa, PSG, Tuche. Oh, Jim. Who's waiting me? I show the end of the air against. And then from crowd. Mind you for now. Na Chelsea for no more. Most of the time, I'm from around the area. I'm against Kakrana. You bet you any activities, Pina, Becoso on the day. Actually, Pina, so be PMFI, Jumedina, so T Havana Pub and Restaurant. 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Omo any sponsors omu kwemu ama ye de bronti ya no ahyem so sa na baba na ina ye timi agye ani na Absa Bank de hye bia ba no kwen nyame anim ne emu ode pa imagine say on next vacation e be fully paid untu aka prekra wako jiwania now by simply using your Absa card ubetimi a wini an exclusive trip for two. One of the countrymen, Mauritius, who got Jew and Isaaba, Untiaka Prekra, spending 350 Ghana cedis. Now, what you mean, an entry? Now, I enjoy additional chances with every qualifying transaction via Absa card or Absa digital platforms. I hold one. Now, 9 additional customers and so will be rewarded with an all expense paid, you know, weekend escape at a selected resort in Ghana. In addition to one baby in Mauritius, there, no, so what I say. So when there, your getaway begins with just a swipe. Tipo modern, so be you suana, usuti, etimia ye. Promo way, air running out till the 31st of July 2026. And it's on the Caritas lottery platform of the NLA. Terms and conditions account, yeah, no, I no, so. I say, your story matters. Absa. And I also can say. Na, se bayana. So, Benna Bibia Becoy Bibia Becoy, dear Mau Fiona, Ubia Mena, daddy, my data, no. and they very simple. MTN, I say fiber ne bojuma. Bon say amount for Netflix, you almost jina so almost streaming near man so near their dear. Upload, air upload, na download, so download the Obie Filifa Musa Obie no beka semi data. 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MTN I say everywhere you go. And also any kakra your day to each now Prophet Joseph Atara is in the building. Now, I'm a cousin and then on Jemmy Cry, Dizzy, why Jemmy, I'm a man, General. Jenny, oh, wow. But happy Mother's Day in advance, and comma, Gifty Ando, all the way in Chicago. And then a happy Mother's Day in advance, also going out to Abigail Sheriff, Oye Palma, Italy. Happy Mother's Day to Sister Sandra, Oye Oslo, Norway. Your friend, boys, mommy, on our five boys, solid. And happy Mother's Day and comma Gifty Kluche over here Gothenburg War Sweden. And then happy Mother's Day to my very own Rashida in the UK. And Rashida is celebrating the birthday today. So later on, Ibitre knows what to. Prof.
3: Yes, sir.
0: Akwaba.
3: Enya.
0: Na Eko ye.
3: Ewade Adum. Na onzwe.
0: I don't mean free me super home by chimney pa. And no man, the crew cram, crass, and yes. Atara praise.
3: Yes, sir.
0: Hey! We are 2026 there.
3: I knew.
0: So for you, too much. For you, too much. Then you come out, Cranty, a basso brebang.
3: Mitchell T4 now.
0: A T4 juice.
3: Namia Duma, a basso 24th. May yeah, alternatic Sunday in now to me
0: 24th year.
3: But why?
0: Wow.
3: Yeah.
0: Atara praise. Yeah, name we you. And now say this trip no so increase no so na no say.
3: Yeah.
0: They be increasing.
3: Increase crab. Maybe be increasing.
0: Okay. Enti why na Atara praise 2026. Omo ba better HD.
3: That's it. Womber Bombe Chidomna, Yedi Atara Praise Abasu, Miss Sister Peace, Yester.
0: Okay.
3: And Miss Sister Obapa Christie. And Kofi Usupepra.
0: Oh, yeah, fantastic guy.
3: And Sisi Bedu. Yeah. And Mobabe
0: Kamon.
3: Yeah.
0: Yedi
3: Atara Praise Ashishesu. Kama pa na nyamia sani egune maso.
0: Okay.
3: Yeah.
0: I know said 24th no will be a Sunday.
3: Pacha.
0: Sunday soon so amount for ever kwa sorry.
3: Yeah.
0: Inti diaka no no sa re be time base because ubu a evia on pese obe message church near the ade anzu unya program no beba time base and share on Sunday no.
3: For inti o corner sorry.
0: When they say we do any apo prepare chira ne ade a.
3: Sa enumere four na
0: boko okay
3: near the assist so
0: the last time na say venue na say na chese as a enso amount for us now and you be at this year here he
3: into this year nyame adom into amaya assist venue no
0: he does it because
3: yeah
0: you just say na just say venue no say
3: devi just say go afaso kwama go fojeja bridge so foot bridge so ne requirement this year here they call Bayview.
0: Oh wow!
3: Yeah!
0: Bayview Village.
3: Yeah, Bayview Village. Atomic
0: Junction. Oh yeah.
3: Nice.
0: It's a nice place.
3: Thank you.
0: Oh, very nice, pa. Oh, where they are also there? You want to hang here, my team?
3: Great.
0: It's Sunday, the 24th of May.
3: Yeah.
0: 4 p.m.
3: Patra.
0: Bayview.
3: Bayview.
0: So for Obia Oma Atara Praise da. out here for the very first time I out here. A dear now be catching on affect side you may deal. Any here say as a utimi a baby.
3: But that's it. Atta praise here, programmer, nyame, a dear bit dia Ghana, any we are self financial or they touch a life. Now, I'm say, Ubia or bad Tara praise be a have an encounter with God. And yet, just normal concept. You having an encounter with God, na nyankupon, aje webisa dear, and then, wompaibo. Edia ko ahime mu no abrel cause bible say erade tinaye yim ade ba ko na yakopon ntimi nyama no ho say ono abetonton no akamfo no nti every year bia na ye ni say ye pye nyame wi a na fe ye de prayer request akọ yakopon ni nti be hwe every year bia mbewi a meje nkofo prayer request nti obi a wo tie me na e ka che ni say adisredi bi da nani so all be say we rade ho a me pese oni nyankopon e mebo mpuni mpu because me minimo bi a oni hwe kra na oba atara praise won say last year me can say last 2 years ne rade de to makoma so say me mpen kra me
0: yeah.
3: And till last year yeah ye donate we ni e de o mo kwose adwuma oni mi say ne ba ku ni Ghana obi abe fa because of atara praise encounter ne ne ba ku wa brochira oye adwuma wo ho
0: that's wonderful
3: and nkofo bebre me ka say adanse die die e buru adwene nti ase so min ma bi anom ye adwuma wo foreign affairs na on say our time bi a edu so wa say e post you omko other countries na omko ye travel from ho sa last year omo de omo ho say atara praise we sira kenya me say after atara praise na me ma omo prophecy endi buso me kra na ye post you om 2 weeks ago no mo friend me catch me say ya san promote you om nti atara praise ye eye juma dia ewade sofo bi ba last year na wasi atara praise no tell me nka no buy no ne ne wife e wo problem after atara praise no in Sri Lanka na
0: omo
3: divorce crowd omo divorce crowd in Sri Lanka nya me say after atara praise no nya me asan fa me so e locate wo e tre da o ye date ne wedding ni bibia ma ne hiri kota be me suma se enko fro no se 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bibia aye okay nti atara praise there last year Jerry na was senka wo but m say bibi now home for yes now home for and in Sri Lanka nya me year administration we e no I moved in prophetic. And the atara praise in here normal concert and for corner. This year, Radi be touch number. Obi ope bisade anaso de bisade bi ato Radi enim. Radi be nam we so because team na eda so no kra no. E ye team wa ano deni Dalet. Team no e ye Dalet. We ye the fourth addiction. And the number 4 no standing for uko Hebrew mu a number 4 eye dalet and dalet the meaning of dalet no eye opening door and now say new opportunities.
0: Ooh, okay,
3: new opportunities and the this year no erade be fa so ebie pon foforo kra epon bi emu ato ama ono erade be fa sa program so ebie osoro ebie opon na ma because uka Revelation chapter number 3 na osimi na mikuta safo ano mi bie pon na obi ntimi ntum na metum a obi ntimi so enye de enso embie enti epon bi emu ato no this atara praise erade be fa so ama bi ama
0: amen. 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
3: and yeah is
0: and ye bia no him for saw no na omo abo aso asene a ye betimi show appreciation to them.
3: Oh me da se multimedia mata tripa nya mi nsira mo na Accra City nya mi nsira wo na BJ Adversity
0: say on and on.
3: Yeah.
0: So you're
3: me saying,
0: send me a channel.
3: Say I'm a channel. me twen se o be frɛ me because me ka se dan me ba ha se
0: e bu o de pa o de
3: anke ye nko na
0: o de ye mi atara
3: person na o papa be o se ye mpa nko
0: o die die
3: o de papa be o
0: mi atara person ye mi ala o de ye ko ye ikaka o hole ade because na no mi e fine pa
3: wa no problem no problem kra no problem
0: itu jemo
3: yeah and media houses ni nyina bloggers ni your friend say secular both secular bloggers and gospel bloggers no Radi Islam and the Atara Priest team Radi Islam pa ahofa mane supportwa mo support
0: okay
3: Jerry Nyami Israel because sure, from bro. Day one Atara Priest from day one Atara Priest ujire musa
0: iti eme de se eni ya tu mpwa du sa mpempe
3: sa press launch ni ade ade nina Jerry Jirempa
0: bibia sa
3: inti metu nsa pro bibia na program e free obi fese bia e ticketed e free
0: yeah it's free so this information we had to achieve
3: yeah free because if you have
0: enti abusua sika sembia nim
3: yeah
0: enti Sunday 24th May 2026 4 p.m. sharp for any chair Bayview Village Atomic Junction Nebra Atara Praise eye free bra na sabe jinj ta fako account. It's as simple as that.
3: O bans one watch the prayer request.
0: Now they are back.
3: Oh, they are bomb fire. Yeah, bomb fire. Go mantle. So and so. We be over baby. Yeah, man, a mantle. No, akwa kuyu. So
0: great.
3: Ebi ano bin super. So bar sorry before Atara Praise. I saw you know a dental barrier. A dental barrier food bridge in chamber. Baby a cheesy pizza. Wano.
0: Say, Jose. Say, baby, I'm a kwa so wa. Compare come do day. This is only fasting. It's only fasting. They are indeed different. But say fasting day go so.
3: We see for more.
0: Pizza no one. So if you need to say, yeah, you grow up. Oh, come on, say.
3: Yeah.
0: Yeah. Bro, you better ask it.
3: Miss me that was it. Papa, I'm in Islam.
0: When you ask you, Bishia. Right.
3: Watch your mate.
0: All right.
3: This year, they say, who Jerry or?
0: Yeah. Because, you know. Ore ode e bedi ngomo ba ba enye problem kia ne ke bijem
3: kia ne ki ojirem
0: bijem
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0: ya bijem me ba me nsrechiri
3: meba e du de e bedi ngomo wa chire
0: e bedi ngomo
3: e radin sira o e radin sira God bless you all.
0: Nice one
3: e bi obi ba na oyira na opese
0: yes contact number no
3: yeah number bi a obetimi afre 0559 2343 47 0559 2343 47 Obi peso of Fred Prophet Joseph Atara Anzua. Mename 0243 769690 Pacho A 24th May time near 4. Who see me at Chiam say iye na meju so iye I didn't see now.
0: That's all Prophet I say Abusia Gusu T 106.3 Adom FM. Of course, Ghana's number one radio station. And Chibia Kufis got better now. Yeah, around the world in 5 minutes. And so, April. And Bibian, so it's me. Akuye. Come on. Ede Ama Yenina. Okay, so Yan Twasso, Ewa Hanami for you. I was a special birthday wish going out to my wonderful kid sister. Thank God, I thank God for your life and are proud of the woman you are becoming. I pray this third floor brings you abundant joy, peace, happiness, and grace that you continue to grow in faith, fearfully and wonderfully made, just as described in Psalm 139:4. May God continue to guide your steps and his word will be the lamp unto your feet and light to your path. Love you so much. Happy 30th birthday from Tracy Dagui of Trust Hospital, Osu, and Mom Henrietta Boateng
3: ena omo ede ma o se nyame onhyao na onto onkwande mu na onye o kese afi yento aso ewa hanso a we so se Jerry, today is the birthday of my twin daughters, Miss Kezia Amwakunwa Obeng and Miss Kezi Amwakunwa Obeng of University of Ghana, second year students at the Department of French and Applied Sciences, respectively. 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Eti Shenoson. Na, Jumedien Basuna, I say, as I speak with you now, and apart your program, I hear you on Sunday, you know, and you're sold out. And you know, who are feeling why they saw why we put ticket out program event is sold out. Yes, doors open at 2 p.m. sharp. It's a morning, so be band tell me when your baby at fine. No, I feel good. There will be musical performances from the Prisons Band, Hannah Marfo, Performance, Florence, Obinim, Omunabe, Jim. If we say an apaye, they are celebrating my memo. Diobe, dear, diobe, no money, San Monia, dear, the natures, I no more, the dear, Sadie, you say, P. Chow. So this Sunday, the 10th of May, 2026, at the Aviation Social Center, a honey a day, an apaye, grand buffet, pa. Echeche so ewo ho tie ton safre obi a se obi a mra bi na ebe ye de wa wato ticket na interview brantem afina ka odwen so ba beto bia show no e sold out what I say did ada beto ticket otete ho sa ari ade ade wat na wa e sold out event india grow kra on dem chi come back as a man pushing for Gaza. We don't open Ibiangas. I couldn't see what I around the world in 5 minutes. Abro.

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1: Ghana's afternoon voice.
0: Sir Scott.
1: The imitable Jerry Justice.
0: Akwaba.
1: In your brapany.
0: Na bema what is saying?
1: A radio home mobile now is way.
0: Miss Mwiu.
1: Yeah, that you didn't go from
0: the radio. I'm going to go from the radio. This trip from Manuko from Kakrani.
1: Me call you and I'm catching and I say, on reducing a cry.
0: Ah, really?
1: Oh, my name that from cry.
0: Oh, yeah, mama, I feel me, yeah, you are a demon to me. So we could jump to
1: the say, me woman, I'm saying, no, ma'am, Radio. Oh, no, grandma,
0: you're a gigan, my son, my moon.
1: To all you know, say, I will show me some man and call.
0: We may hear me shot. I'll call you chop on Kakrani. Say, they were here.
1: I'm about Radio. Oh, no, grandma,
0: you're a gigan, my son, my moon.
1: To all you know, say, I will show me some man and call.

0: Yen teacher man, yen teacher man, or ya dad do. Oso be ba no ni wa betwa picture.
1: Nya me nipa Alex. Me teacher ma wa
0: ti. Yeah. Yeah.
1: Said the word teacher ma me no. Me me teacher mi nu ma o. Nya me nka o.
0: Na Alex be
1: the two. On found yen nyuma. So what I say. Na o me nsui na. O mo sra no. On shimukina.
0: Amen. Amen.
1: Oh, you should him.
0: Amen. Alex, we there was someone. Yeah. Was someone.
1: Na.
0: Obi abre miskana.
1: Oh, there be. What can you say ina? Okay. I say,
0: oh,
1: please go.
0: Oh, there be. Some minimum say dia. Oh, there be. But when I'm surprised, I'm crying. Obi acho. Who said that? Obi, me better na. Who said na? Me ma we easy see ana. Me mu ana say wa we at many judges ana.
1: Eh, who say surprise?
0: Yeah.
1: Na, I don't know. It has to, like. Come like natural. You see, I walk here.
0: Ah, na mi ni
1: for so many months.
0: Daddy, oh man, casa. Seba, we say nephew. Say free baby.
1: But yeah, me I meet me I action. I can say, oh, Charlie meet me I ye baby. But see, I ring come akumaza.
0: Seba, akun.
1: Ento anko bimzi ebe we ne biya. Biya kama akumade. I meet me I ye baby. But as e, meet me I ye baby. Now, asana ba ko anyuno.
0: Uh-huh.
1: Mami fast da kesi ma.
0: Okay.
1: Me am bra penny Charles T.
0: Okay.
1: Charles T. All the way in New Jersey.
0: Mm-hmm.
1: Or United States of America.
0: Mm-hmm.
1: One and a wife.
0: Mm-hmm.
1: A sister Yvonne.
0: Okay.
1: Yeah. Me dem friend Obama Papa B.
0: Right.
1: Omo ye fantastic.
0: Oh, and say, when we say fantastic and
1: Sabi Okoche me car now who say fool no, I am mama chese.
0: Yeah,
1: cry, bibi bug won. In the way no weekend he say no. I said, send me number one, send me a query because.
0: What should I want my fellow tank?
1: Oh, just say.
0: Oh, my idea.
1: Chasty. And wife, sister.
0: I'm a mom's mom.
1: It's, you know. Mm. Oh, my ABBR. It's, you know. Me too check and said, "Mom, yami shamo bebre,
0: yami shamo bebre."
1: Chastine,
0: Chastine, otiedi.
1: Oh yeah.
0: Onen eire.
1: Yeah.
0: Me yimpa yema omwende.
1: Amen.
0: Erade mani si womu ye.
1: Amen.
0: Kukuwe mua sembi omu ni eradi ya kebi onyama omu.
1: Amen.
0: Enibone san omu wa yefrase enina.
1: Jesus name.
0: Eradi momu wa pumudempa.
1: Amen.
0: No omu vishi nina emrem.
1: Amen.
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0: 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Amen. Nasi esi omu kreye.
1: Amen.
0: Ewe yesu dinem.
1: Amen.
0: Amen.
1: Amen.
0: Hmm.
1: Jodi di omu wa bidide. Ukani mpa ibu mua unye mistake.
0: Unye mistake. Unye mistake. So wakai ono kwa de miyoki.
1: Yeah.
0: Ah. Yeah. Yeah.
1: Me
0: miyoki
1: ya miyoki. Ude sade ayye ukwa ni sade. Wabompa ya mana kano makuma no. Open my eye, man. Train me, pona.
0: Me dance silver braid.
1: Train me, preparechi.
0: Preparechi. Preparechi.
1: Me ashen kaka.
0: Yeah. Me say I come to prayer room. Anka sa mekai wo.
1: Yes.
0: Mekai mo. Send your man feeling it. Radio from feel it wo.
1: Yeah.
0: Gregory.
1: Yes.
0: Do not pray for an easy road. Pray for a stronger legs.
1: Yes.
0: Mention him.
1: Say, be beat me. Yeah. I got it.
0: Do not pray for an easy road. No moment, pray for a stronger leg.
1: Yeah.
0: Say, be a
1: beat
0: me. Great. Beat me. No matter how good you are, people will treat you according to their mood and needs. No matter how good you are, people are going to treat you according to their mood. Just know this and know peace. Just know this and know peace. Do not forget how badly you once wanted what you have now. Am I rain free?
1: Yeah. And you see,
0: do not rain free, sir.
1: And only a dear, aya, afina eyo se nyami yedi mao.
0: Yeah.
1: But as we speak now, there's something in your life. At a certain point, in wa brabo ya uboi. You were crying, and praying, and even fasting. Cry, I will sugar this way on fast.
0: And no more.
1: Now you have that thing, and so soon you've forgotten about it as if you see that thing.
0: Meanwhile, you were praying.
1: Are you serious, pa?
0: Say, you know, Sremi, or Sremi, Wafo. No, Sremi, we shouldn't forget, sir.
1: Yes.
0: Your current stage in our wombs is here. You were once praying for it, but why didn't
1: it? Yes, it is true.
0: Oh, now we do being changed. And I was in panel my attitude. And I was say, would you rather man with a single room keke?
1: Yes.
0: And the crowd your chamber and
1: with
0: the person was a wide in the mouth. So say, now we pay rainbow.
1: Amen.
0: Papa, they were near your mobile.

0: brother. 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Woma sentence womu to death.
1: Sa. 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
0: Won chira kata shane proye bi in their time no. Woma investigation so omumienu. Oh, sikanu wo twifa mu dodo. 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
1: Agye hwa.
0: Hi be. 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Omu di omu ya ya.
1: Oh ya ya ya ya ya.
0: Da bena sa practice ibe ba Ghana.
1: Ahadie,
0: debi o. Ye wie kwa sen ama ni position kura ka ho ma. Political we know and utim say e ho no mo nye politics asem o. With your mind sika, with your mind sika, they will deal with you.
1: Yeah.
0: They will deal with you. Eti eja.
1: Uzi. Is it remember na me say traveling blings are there.
0: Uzi.
1: Who's Trinity?
0: When you say onya cancer, nyamia do ma recover. Na cancer ni yetimi e recover.
1: It depends on the stage baby e
0: drew ye.
1: Yeah.
0: Okay.
1: Na yo baby e do and there
0: wo ye ne dey enye ye. Na me no ka say wa recover ma afedie obe make e ye overseas trip.
1: Okay.
0: Unse since I wa recover ni nyamia bi wo we say otimi ya. Reporter ababe to me na so chere say openino. And what to know, I say, enche kra, or best that he edin, you ma kama kama kama. You know, the eba wada roma, me de ema o.
1: Nice one.
0: Me pacho.
1: Yeah.
0: If you work hard, if hard work, mamin Putin say, if hard work leads to success, the donkey will own a farm.
1: So, you ma funi ne
0: on one
1: Yeah,
0: on one
1: eh. Yeah, and okre.
0: You say comfort is the worst addiction, and okre.
1: Enya kraw
0: sound.
1: Enya
0: kraw. Unimse me na me ye research ba mentiasi wo.
1: Want me in feel comfort zone mu a.
0: As a way comfortable at where you are no.
1: Bu wan wa ka wa. So ka beti me apma konkan.
0: It's
1: serious pa.
0: Okay.
1: It's serious pa.
0: Brother, where dey me kwe? 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Na se ye bu petrol na. Ye de to anu bu na yoki na ye di rem na ubu na yoki.
1: It depende on
0: car no.
1: Car no
0: okay
1: any ne fuel tank
0: and send your tier baby a book
1: yes
0: okay
1: there be a baby a book be a while
0: okay
1: yeah can see oh no
0: tier oh
1: from the driver's point of view
0: yeah
1: my driver cars be brave
0: yeah
1: different cars
0: okay
1: now me work car be sa car no me koto fuela most of the fuel stations down me kono omo de we ne be sha no abebu a
0: omo de to ano
1: e to da ai enko
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0: because
1: e slow e you know e kwa e zeti ana oku e aba na e
0: okay
1: but e bua e ye go yi
0: okay
1: ndi anu san de
0: me pa repeat when na na
1: me so nyu
0: okay ah inti me tre se e so no driver bia ne ha wo pe no
1: so da bi nya driver no
0: e so car bia ne ha
1: wo car no e bia ne tie no
0: e to bi o we se wudi rem wudi fu ni nyina shem
1: e se bua be ya
0: ha
1: e bua sa je wo de fano advisable say I shall see any day. Let's say you are running on an almost empty tank.
0: Yeah.
1: Obey to be a shum fully.
0: Now we're
1: not a buakwa.
0: Okay.
1: A duper bina say, El Bob banana, a shootua.
0: Natures a word to everything.
1: I don't know. Oh, yeah. 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
0: On Pesa last one, I remember big one. Basa car ni petrol asem na
1: yes.
0: Me din ese esko.
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0: Ti. 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
1: 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Na mahu sɛ obi dey bi o sɛ Jerry, good evening. Please, today is my birthday. So please pray for God's blessings and his grace for me. Thank you so much. Anthony Akwesi Yeboa on YouTube and on also the way to Moho say and then I would that you also say Mompire Mano Anthony Nyame on Sha na on Tron Quandem na Wakuma Swa Dini na Omem Remu Mao and I'm seeing another one there from Olivia on also say hi Jerry, please greetings as soon on the end of the afternoon say please wish my landlady a happy Mother's Day in advance for me. Her name is Georgina Apia, aka Area Mama. And now Thomas Blessing. In your blessing, yeah, blessing. Or say, today is my sweet wife's birthday. I wish you, my dear Justina W. A Bilson. Okay, so my dear Justina W. Bilson. A happy birthday. You are in London. May the good Lord continue to bless you and all your wishes come to pass. We love you more. Pa, Kweku, and the kids. Omu ina se, omu ewe show well. And then, Kofi Bekwin say, in fact, Brad Jerry, you and Scott are bad. You are not talking about car and fuel pump, yeah. What we are talking about, no fight. Material me car. Diesel crack. We want. I'm just saying. If I show, young for we soon to a chase is here. Bishop General on the tree there or yard the par on the tree abba. What's it offer, Mensa? Michao. Nyame ya dumwa. Ochina ye. Me abofra awoda ye freno boatima asiedu Eliana nyamedia mesrel shine no mame kakra me dase ene ma shine why eti boatima asiedu Eliana nyamedia ye mo awoda pa nyame won sure bebre na on ton kwandem why o papa bishop general say Australia Misha at the mount. And I na ba kubin so a wohona and craft a fine. Yeah. We so say Jerry Wafa Yao shoe doctor and a kue boy dua yeni na yansu ye weshe aye me grandmother Margaret Bwedi a happy Mother's Day in advance. She's been an amazing mom since day one. We cherish her so much and may God bless her. To my late mom and all amazing moms out there, I say a happy Mother's Day and God bless all of you. And also, so, ehon komo kakra, edechi, enono. And ubi so sende me ba kubi. We so say, happy birthday, do belated, enkoma, elder, George Kwame Amo of the Church of Pentecost Okrasi District. From your son, Kakra Kwame Amo, wishing you well and God's blessings as well. Good. But the new phone now, MTN, they are banned. 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Ene ya. Now so for three street kakra mu bien sampa or town. You know what I'm saying? And ti yen remwo Friday I get it no. Na ma hu say pastor atna see there. Say na no ada say me me as me hu wo baby so. She say ah e ma kura ada me hu ni. Ore ore. Ma me ka ka ti ma be say. Say who e? No no no na na ho sa lu. Ah e ma kura.
2: Jamestown boy.
1: Ah, that James. Okay. Yeah. Ah, oh, send me jam.
2: Yeah,
1: chain on me. Nami jam. Ah, I joke me wrong. Ah, Nami jam. Say, boys, no one try crow. Just say, I am in Pesau. See, me, Mimpesa, me call Eventa. And Crawford be who miss out. It be an uncut meaning number 10 while baby and my baby at no cool, not just say.
2: Because I know I shall see an uncle cool, pa, Miss.
1: Just say,
2: I don't know, snail man.
1: Just say, initially, Crano. Who's a ooh, Remua? And all by Binana, may I say,
2: oh, partner,
1: I can be still cool.
2: That's a badger, dear.
1: Eh, but that's it, no.
2: Who three of Crasa, eh, Clement Adrian Mouse.
1: Just say,
2: Cobell, come
1: on. Oh, yeah, no, let me call Shell, who's that? Not grand mammy, so a good time one, not oh, yeah, yes, I know. And I mean, see me just now, say, me, yeah, dear. And now, that day, no, so my hairstyle, no, and not on whom we, ain't he? Now, me take off with the chain,
2: okay,
1: into so or the man, into a demon, and I'm a messy just stress, I had
2: the other.
1: That time, I'm a demon, yeah, to us, cool. Oh, only I'm better on a fee, oh, my mammy, no, be a really near the idea. Miss me, yes, I mean, we become a new, maybe best luck of Yaki. Oh, now we
2: are better wine cups to see if you want to be.
1: Oh, no, why? Yanya Tibunus, who's that? That's how you want to know as a wine.
2: Wine,
1: you
2: want
1: to have the auntie said. Now, many coffee dinner and said two other sisters being so near there. Tilita and Uncle Fu being so bad joining our other side. Wanna coffee day and no mort cacra near there. Na sisters, no send a mort to do or needs you and to me cry them a mort to cry a man with you sooner and I'm a non cacra de church there. Tell face, wine is you on, I say. On pese om di omosaki kawat na ise.
2: Why need the candidate?
1: Omo train. Why need the guy? Ti wa pena. Oba akude vim shim. O tamu adi nse ya so di ya ibi o di ya ibi. Ak crown.
2: Because
1: and one more oba akude so turn the glass. I say hey.
2: Far. Because by the table we stand na sa. Me perform we ye na om di abebi na me di na mami enu anami. And I'm in Kwan. Now, Metsehona,
1: me,
2: I didn't see table, but a man goes to the table. Na mi hu se we there sister sana.
1: Sister
2: say
1: we.
2: I can room sana say you.
1: Why are clear?
2: Why you na there?
1: Why clear? Eh say wo. Obi message bi. Me ba na sisi ana me mra ho na. Yen to us na. Was said my main question because I say Jerry say my king can amount for message on YouTube one or say man reading it there but on the message na the first on YouTube but my
2: main
1: is calling ko app and say me ko hina man kan man na ja and ko yasem okay I say good afternoon I just say o see mo ache I say Jerry today is my birthday please okay. I would like bra Kwame to pray and sing for me. Uti anyi e bra Kwame nia.
2: Ah okay.
1: And yana and the pastor wa hide say dey akosi wa ntun re. Bibia nia e be ya be mana bom pa ya ma na chese da. Akwa akosi wa na bibia e fine. O ba danu bibia ko ye fine. In fact, mamin can we? I've said it before that nan saying Ghana comedy no.
2: In fact, Mudaho,
1: Imode,
2: the pop
1: said there's a see more corner there. A comma, I mean, oh, come on, no, so call it. And normally, I are, let me say, my co programs are, may you be a made the time there, my dear.
2: Okay,
1: it's me share time or no. I see program best at time. Make sure I go and say, oh, my starting terms are a hammer. And so sometimes, me share me, I'm a mama, whole time. But sometimes some of the shows this event like this who does me try me up on
2: Roger won say
1: yeah phone na nipa gusu bo auditorium bo ma because I don't
2: actually
1: oh
2: I feel Clemente say is more than more expect something.
1: Eh dian a kwen bi aso fast to get
2: Roger is serious
1: the event promoted no
2: obey
1: I mean he is doing very well pa
2: near Albert hun ya na da e kon sun ya
1: he serious
2: he serious bending up on his shoulders
1: yeah
2: Albert
1: SC and he goes everywhere like
2: everywhere Roger
1: and oye me ma catch you no so nya say bia eh we here kind of bia radios but see ne personality no any ne approach ni human relations they said they say no it is very difficult for you to say no to Albert if he asks you for something so me my catch and say on this show anytime bia that or person or ye bia any say we can catch him or omra he should just come or ba whatever time bia meet me squeeze you to push through bia there man no I'll do
2: Roger Albert is serious Albert needs say
1: he's a hard working guy
2: so far as we serious about
1: he's a
2: comedy
1: hard working guy serious guy or, serious guy
2: and he doesn't charge any of the comedians to work on
1: say serious
2: bia say o be comedy show links connection bia Albert bia he'll put you on
1: say I said that
2: they do all ye busy Albert be busy
1: say I said that pet
2: dey
1: be na yes, that celebrating
2: the
1: papa.
2: The way I say Ghana comedy, a genuine national throughout the year.
1: Yeah,
2: Ghana comedy pa okwa, ufiwa neo ya, because back to back lineup no, and we are all investing. Ewo mu crafting him okay. Nipe se ubenyan baby ubenyan a free beard in Obama. I'm making sure say you are putting up a good show no. We are doing an Albert baby, I will be
1: out. No other so physicians and surgeons, they also send me and almost me yet. I'm going to cry me a point answer.
2: And not the imaginary so I can say, and check a CM comma beam for you now. And check a CM comma stone boy beam for you now. Our boy, ready. Medicandia chopper, CM, you know,
1: yeah,
2: Minina, Akoda. We die.
1: Mama me akwaba me o. Akwaba. Na aponu mutu zen.
3: Onyankopa do na nzo e.
1: Me so me ho ye pa.
3: Na beti ma hwe no mama dia chin.
1: Ya. 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
3: Wie da na chese. 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Wan jada ensu ke sisa.
1: Okay.
3: Na no so fo se die ho na no pa che. Mu so ojina paroso na o pa che. Ade o kan die.
2: Eh, we dey make some sense kan dey abroad na.
1: Tell me na say say we see it move you no.
3: Na say dey okan na nye.
2: Oh na nye.
3: Now. Nti wo awu ni mi say dey okan na nye na so kan.
2: Dey bi na minim.
3: Na ni mi say nye.
2: Na minim. Won say sometimes oh. We na dey know okay come your kwana so.
1: Won say na minim.
2: Na minim. Won say dey bi efu mi mu. Any prayer, and I didn't cramp.
1: Yes, open in the ye man can you grow and you what I say.
2: It's no meaning who is your honor making you turn over.
3: One as a
2: blogger, no, it shall see.
3: Baby,
2: I didn't want
3: one to us.
2: Oh, and I went to an old video over a month, cry, let's show. Crabbe, I think April, first week in April.
3: Tiafena is a month for you,
2: Interfena,
1: Pastor,
2: but.
1: Say now, Betty dear, and you also order as I say, yeah, appreciate it, but was something control say, oh, yes, as you
2: will. You're crying, Albert. Albert's there.
1: Baby man, no manager is
2: Albert's 1991, I chess, yeah, peck out, my dear. Warrants now, yeah, my dear. Albert,
1: I say, I shall die pet one day, Bina.
2: As I see, yeah, you're not saying
1: your contribution now.
2: Yes.
1: Yeah, peck, Kabima, Albert,
2: man. Yes, Albert, serious. Albert,
1: yes.
2: But Roger, with me, Albert, tucking our bono. Or hanging trousers before Albert's genome.
1: Now, on the no musa.
2: Or bunny loaf of vina, you know, butter key now. Say, one answer, child.
1: Albert, yes, you was
2: guys. Albert, why are you? Albert, I was the only one you know, no Canada, see a pibby mouth. I can't dear. Albert, what boy, you must
1: say to me, pick a side initiative, missing come a contribution.
2: I'll see it.
1: You're
2: part of the surprise of one of these days, because Albert, why are dear? A whole industry waiting my manager now.
1: Yes, yes.
2: Albert, and you easy. Say, Ghana comedy, being a sponsorship for events. Roger, you know. Companies in Shedan Ye,
1: yeah,
2: and Ye Ghana comedy in Tumusa or somebody, Sikabi Shim. Debbie, they say,
1: but you see, you said the
2: comedy show be a sponsorship, a boss,
1: yeah,
2: comedy show be a am I in me, I may me the at the far Christian like cramp, no still in a moji idea almost soya sinning. Albert, where they ought to hear, they are Shedan out one other two than the man I critical. Albert, in here into a carnage, go to Shubako, Sanya, see, and I know. Me and Nana me show. Nami Zinka. Radio Nami Zinka.
1: I'm not sure.
2: Oh no cry no na me expect say na the tense no one mention me cry or video ni na me nim so one of me comedy me performances
3: okay
2: it me kwai na me sign call like here
3: hey.
2: Man hwansi na nyum ra ne fresh for me
1: what tum nchine
2: oh it's a brother na say me boom back to back and eh Jamestown boy say ade adom yes say ho aka man me nim so we there senior man a pajama. We call her as any other course, neighbor beam for bad threat messages near Dinny and Yasemke and Yasemke to a
3: hair. I'm saying, Bass, I don't
2: want you to say, I'm saying, I'm SM for na a bomb a pabina and Yasemke to a
3: beam pony. A queer SMD and can you?
2: Roger, boy, it's not
3: here.
1: Omunia, I can't send you happen. But I am a can't crawl for him as well. Reasons why I A, B, and M, B, were making me away from you. Obin Tia, so I can say, there are some not by neck. But you see, where? Somebody like Shatawali.
2: Yes.
1: Semene Shatawali, me and Ujinawa. Some I can be at Etia Shatawali crowd between me and him.
3: Yeah.
1: How I shut a bit taking on. Hey, different.
2: Hey, different.
1: I mean, me and we're bare brother level, Kuna Ubiako. But Shatawali fan, Obi or support Shatawali no. Ono on tia sesa. Obi or kwa Ebia no nim se Ebia. 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
2: Ako kasa.
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1: o. 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
2: Raja, ensa de no.
1: Entunim. or my so obetimi atetɔ ba bi kura abedua wura na pira
2: brother so miss messages no
1: play safe now because some of the followers
3: are
1: mo di di the artists ni bi echi no
2: so we chiro bi bia direct
3: no nya contact we
1: here we dey sorry
2: eh
1: ebinu ye
2: so enya dia me access so bia
1: once we kɔ kasatia ne nipa bi ne die hwe wo dey gina ho
3: as a politicians
2: is ofu mo Ghana police there no
3: mo so one say politicians no
1: eh omo a
3: ti na ho kasatia ha
1: yes
3: na ya so si so wo dey kɔ ani so si
1: ko pa kɔ kasatia politician bia ono won krofo bia
3: se
1: be omo mo kakra tafre ni ade ade no masa
3: they
1: will come at you as we be as a politician no kra no oh Jerry but this thing we do oh Jerry but you know what kind of boko but do this our politician echi no omo so ade ade be bold timu apira just because wa kokka setia onipa ko omo ni bi kakra tafre
2: hwe eh serious
1: era
2: brother said na nkasa no e wo ba bia I mean religious wise crampo opa mo bi nkasa ntia nyame ana obi nkasa enka bi Christians will come at you
1: yeah
2: se te se ne asɛ ɔmo nɔ mo kasa manya ɔmo ye nyame
1: spokesperson
2: come
1: at you
2: baby
3: you got even join on po mami ne ayi metal is human idi ona so fu idi tight ho asɛ me obi a no bi atia simie
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2: we there be before my
3: edu be ya na ni papa so ko manyame nyankopono betima koniko onye woni pa na be ko ma no po ma che obi
2: na men kama yi no ati
3: po ma che obi
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2: serious
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2: I join on a tell sano.
3: We are nyumire bi ni news.
1: Eh, radi yesu.
3: Eh,
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1: Hwe, hwe.
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1: Na o ma me. 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
3: Anodi.
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2: E serious. Na brother e story ba ko a papa ba ko. Ono so so.
3: De one ne banada
2: watching the back there be watching train the back
3: I didn't about moto to no
2: quad bike
1: I yes or yes na last year you dey videos of our time wa
3: sir how much no no
1: yes or yes step son
3: oh
1: mm papa no kwazo yes ne nine new
2: ama intimate mean can
1: oh baby can't come to quad idea No,
4: And some money, DA. Say, I will form a son, baby, as you say, as if you will. Massa, Pokumessa, me,
5: serious.
4: Tinkola brim, Massa, ja, ja, ja, ja, ja, ja, ja, ja, ja, ja, ja, ja, ja, ja, ja,
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5: yeah
4: just say eh no but
5: serious
4: abana ya de
5: serious
4: anya de
5: na brother
4: bibi say si na se wey nya botra sometimes eh you do the unthinkable if when you be ba ho so no
5: na I late na be bia o kra mpo no because at this point ni situation ah Eden or your national
4: yeah, oh yeah, yeah. Yeah, yeah. Yeah,
5: situation. I'm fast. Now,
4: now, Uncle to me discipline grow for her, or beat me boo Akora Eddie Kane. A mask to me, papa. No mask at the
6: Mokoko. I say, what I say, Western region, your story be. Whatever I'm so a cock with your scan, Nana. Soon we didn't come on for your bone.
4: Yeah, yeah. People do about where they. So now, but the Hina,
5: when I need the PMI.
4: Yeah, people do things.
5: It was a bit of a while. E si wo dem fie IMP we dey so twi ni odi ni street ene ehu no ene ya stop no but e bi ye bi ye ya ya ya pa IMP camera nyan to so
4: we you know o ye ni say e bi an fie compound ye yika kra nka odi ne dada no compound mu anka e si IMP as me can we dey na wo ehu
6: we papa na e do ti mi chire akwa ni bo
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6: em jo bi na chire ma
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5: ano chance be your training no. 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
4: Maza. 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
5: Ya bra join say jogging o na dia ko wo.
6: Obi ka ho bi.
5: Jogging te.
4: Papa no ka. Yes, obi bo ano. Obi bo ano because.
6: Ya mo chire ma me for ni bi be. Mo chire ma.
4: But eh sometimes one destiny tisa e for ni bi na wa real be mistake. E bi ni mo ho no mo a. though we disabled, but omo abilities be a okra na wo gina so we able person okra okra won
6: tin yes oh
5: so bet me unlock your
4: side that yes town na so omo kasa na e man bi a we are wrong 3940 see e bu o wa
6: yeah
4: it's up for me unya ya ina o
6: unya ya ina
4: as an old tears is we you know
6: say so na ho ti na fofo so go you try
4: Oh, ye nipa baako ya oton kra ba yi.
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6: so ko dadada.
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4: Mhm.
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5: But likely so bi bo ano.
6: Mhm.
4: Yeah.
5: Just say na omu nim se ebeba be wie sey but obi bua no
4: eh somehow uzi what to say na chere why am so dey we good gabe eh I said they old jesus crying eh eh ya so say uzi ya ana I say dey utwa uti ah
6: eh
4: why a dog
6: oh any ya
4: I confirm we are phone
6: oh eh an how much
4: ko ai uzi ko mic ba ko no na ko isu e no na
6: we dey gafra
4: ko sa yin so na
6: antina
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6: fun je wa
4: na bo amane
6: na bo amane
4: ko de bo amane e ba ni sey
7: ye ko akra mo
4: eh
7: nti ye ba no na me ne small girls been in am na ba ko fe ti me dani me ni say e man in so say on fa on ro ne no ya me hu ya so bi twi me phone ah e dani me hu say na me de me saba ko kan ho no me ade e wo me sa
6: na ji mu
7: na bi je
4: mm te e don you talk true
7: at once na na ma juju
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6: enumre
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4: se wa ye basa
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6: boat
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6: mo si form na si ana mo boat
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6: traffic mu. 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
4: Na de ko nwe mu ye na de ko to squad wo.
6: Si ya ndi onye de wewe mu ho nso de.
4: Wo ko akoto squad we ready
6: because my dey pipe so so I just say me boy chiri
4: challenge I remember
6: Mr me boy chiri o na just akware
4: I know one come
6: from where chiri no baby ah hey I say we kafra
5: oh
6: babre
4: I don't know how I did it, but I was able to memorize numbers. Enti me do baby kura na meti me call out obi and person me friend number so that obi be free amame. But now without my phone, me enti me e am obi a number.
6: Number ba ko pe e meti me me dia name ifi urade asa. Asa o.
4: Ampo now without my phone, say say me pen number bia. Just me call me phone so. Me I don't know how I did. Enti say wo phone ira pe. It's like whole world and I say ya cut it off cry with few years be on. Hey, serious
7: o.
4: Oh, if we start being cool, yeah, na onsen yamo contact ni bimwa na de atono no no.
2: Friend, monshene ding.
6: Aye, goku. 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
4: Dewa ya.
6: Dia, nani nansani ebo no voice waha no ojuna numse soje ni unsro biya unsro babu aho. O babu aho no.
4: Yeah. Ena. Wanya panwa.
6: Yade runti yagu nisa.
2: But. But
6: no
2: crapans.
4: Ghana police is serious. Pastor. This is not about Ghana police or is serious. See, I don't know if people don't learn or something. Yeah? There are several cases of this nature. Yeah. Ah, a binomo. Again, say, and Yama Bakumi and Ubi or Modium want to subintino, or my untouchables. Yahoopy, videos now Babontia called viral. A bit more crumb, the Bansi be at to Tom, back where they say, sick out with Chuck Ray, guy, we say, hey, to cry. And soon in there, Chino, we best say, last. On Bessa, two no, Rana, Ghana police,
6: actually,
4: can create you at you are. Now I feel Oma Banamon one dead. Who's out here, baby? Then you still can, you know, Ubeso come rescue. So I can come, Boswa, some as you say, Obian to me. Oh, I'm
2: glad I'm not sure. Nancy, I may bought Ghana police for about Sunday. I say, what's the guy? No, I had an enemy. No, I said,
6: my
2: complete. But it was UBI and I'm not going to be kind. And
4: no, but to say, don't tell you,
6: I said, oh, yes, I will. No, I'm sending him number. And I'm sending friends, she says, oh, more. Shady, almost Shannon on one being in him. A bit patcho. So when you'll be all in for one for now, or critic content into a same one fan channel. Nomsa, there were any baby power.
4: Massa, Cecil, dear, what type of yes, Annie, my name, mana. Why so by yes, papa. As any pertinu. Also, so you'll be a near some.
2: Brother, where the video be a me honour, said disturbing, Kakra. I think, sir, road safety phone beating me. I'm on my junior basoka cra. I'm say, yeah, the better so anna. Sometimes, and then money you are.
4: Hey,
2: who say,
4: no, when do you go free to be cast away?
2: Baby, sound saying to baby, I'm feeling na.
4: Hey,
2: Obian,
4: pass away, I know.
2: Hey, serious.
4: Hey,
2: Obian, who say, a whole container. A C track, so.
4: Hey,
2: now, Oko in a shift. Set time boom.
4: This is very dangerous.
2: Several cases are flyover. But
4: no, but this one is very dangerous, Pao.
2: It's me
4: because we know Odubebia, sir. when Ponya Rams are Kesakis, you say you are to say away anyway. Or fast boom boom necker, one shall boom, I say, a coming out
5: of the gas. For Quasia Massaman coins, so fast, so I won't watch me.
6: And the AI equia, Pussy, the accident, but
5: Master Queen air shift.
4: Eh?
5: A Queen air shift.
4: Hey, Charlie, you had the name of Bidia Gropa.
5: A restrepa, say Honor.
4: Now, well, so surprisingly, you've been one. What chum baby crab the police can be crying up bones and one more crash.
5: Yes, I'm not making
6: any crab. A bins one who, or my grand uncle, so that's all your numbers and we are a baby a panacle deciding to. Or hey,
4: as someone aching, I bet Bonda, eh?
6: Was
4: it a serious case who they all say, or say so, so Obi doesn't know his wife's contact of her.
6: I'm a kind of one to myself apart from my wife from Guana.
4: If you run, okay, and the wife will not come.
6: The wife will feel around.
4: My wife run, eh? But a man in your one say, Ube Timia Fre, a wire 410. A jaw. Bellman to me money, your number no off head, or Bansu to me money crew. Out of 10, why should I buy a couple of bits?
5: My last two numbers.
4: Yes, and Guarano Nimti. I said, I'm serious, Robert.
6: But Guarano's out in Guarano course, but it was our papa, a grand birthday. And the date of birth.
4: The date of birth, yeah. I was a question about me.
6: I'm telling you, sir. Only mamma takes now. I'm a better trip and a back.
4: Oh, but I'm there, may I do? And then go on.
6: Cataman, he say, I'm a headman back. We, when Papa we date of birth, no. Omo share the same. Pe,
4: last. Oh, maybe I'm going to call on. I'm dating them. Mekai, pa.
6: Charlie. Any easy.
4: Number, phone number. No.
6: So when you know, you know, maybe.
4: Radio.
6: No, maybe bro. Wow, yes, Ochia.
4: So last week we fear that we have some meeting. Right? Now we meet from Tanzania. Suddenly, we meet Timuan. We meet different page now. Kita peno. Now, person me yaati. Me and I'm so me. Shem Papa number no. Feel my year 024. Now feel my K. Feel my K. Now my year 1010. See the feel my. train the bath first before sex. Now, nah, nah, nah, nah, six, nah, bath, and I said, train and now, me two, me the six, three, seven, six, me the sun, and I said, hey,
6: I'm then could do baby, said ye.
4: Yeah,
6: we'll journey way bow, so ye were so ye were so the way ba, Tibasana, a ya. I be Eddie,
5: demolition ya, air costum and saying,
4: assuming was Uncle Fabi,
5: and yes, I'm get to
4: all. Rather, a cannon,
5: and you see every day.
4: Let me say, wouldn't say, Naya Cassette, me whom video ran around, and surprisingly. Minya ko Instagram pe mi bie o
6: first
4: you be 23 bi apena
5: never
4: you see the man
6: the man ayire
5: so then the crowd them say hu another man now no so chese
6: you won't go to jeno
5: yes
6: yes that
5: the jama state mu o say
6: me ah he no kwa na me boy abi ah come say be loan or dey see now am say ontua afi no start here ontua na
4: sad dey on
6: no punk microphone che o say o bunko to dey form che o say
5: say say say say say
4: say say
6: say say say say say
4: say say say say say say say say say say
5: say say say say say say say say say say say say a yen your tongue assassin more mona answer because me
4: dear
5: me say I'm a man issue.
4: Me say
5: letter ne
4: se crumwa
5: a dear
4: institutions are hold on your mojuma ya. You bet me avoid a lot of things. See, for all you know, the donor is see dino crowd or building permits. Most of them. So you ask yourself, say, why any man a permit no? And more you could see that because. Yen na yen
5: mo survey an ade be check bi e o isi kwa no
4: e betwe se si dan bia wo kwa wa kwaje permit a wo si dan bu wana hwan tax force for naba they come and inspect all the time so what you say inty how come say yamo bi permit e wa bra mo nim pa so say he is not supposed to build at that very location next no yet me mo ni pa permit ma ko si dan. And then, what the anchor and no cry and infancy could now come. When you pan start here now, OC Dino, those authorities no, I, you know, you may say, I'm making sure, say, no one build it was a stretch one. Where were they? 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bubu. I will not go through all these processes when they're related anymore. That is why I have a very big problem.
5: No,
4: because I didn't see you now from the start, no. Yeah. And as I say, you started a deal with it. But you better now, and you see, I say with my kada, a Ghana for Yesuba, and a cut across a core with a BBM. I didn't share here. You need to know. You better now, sir. I didn't know Diego. Who did share your coin? I'm sorry. 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
4: 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Uhun say ya start construction ho. And that place no one is supposed to build there. E den na we ya fa ho. Na mo twen am onipa timi asidan two story.
8: Chale.
4: Abansura twaso mienu. 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
8: ho.
4: Ba kukura ye bugu kura wa parking case fie no. Enna na ye bu.
8: Ye hwe guso.
4: Yeah. Now do this stage before we do this. It means that any people be a young wedjuma ye. Oh, and South only now say a serious country. Omu ni nasa baby a den si yeno. Assembly kwa on ya. Omu omu tnao ye shenha man kwa foti mi buildu o na. Omu ni na kwa sen kamrani omu di.
5: Kaja rabuche fon kwa no omu de be.
4: South only ni na sen kamrani timi omu di. But omu bet na tromu office wa.
5: Ya
4: wa jisika. I pending his signature. I or this connection but to maybe what you will.
8: Why in any?
4: Hey, in any? And now Obi, and one action is see. Why are we doing this to ourselves? Yeah, mommy and friends, you
8: know. If you're a cousin, I'm here to my cousin, and Mother's Day.
4: Yeah,
8: and see me, remember cousin, oh, my cousin.
4: Now the old man will be sure.
8: That would be good. Yeah, memoir Quenya. Mini host, memoir Quenya. Wish you all
4: my what's
8: all wish you on Mother's Day?
4: Oh, my wish be.
8: Okay.
4: My wish is mommy phone be Brianna. I come here.
8: Okay.
4: On my wish, you know, Dino. Me wish me Rene, my sisters, and also encounter a connection. And our validity. Happy Mother's Day. And come out. So, only me, Yadao. Medawasi for being there for the children, or your bat and papa, yeah. It's no wonder say your friend mother, what I say, goes or your bat and casa, papa. My wife wants something to make you.
8: Oh, okay.
4: Wife, your friend, yes, your friend mother.
8: Oh, okay.
4: Yes, okay. Yes.
8: You say Mother's Day.
4: Hey, no, your mother. Me man, where are you? Hey, open it. Money na ho.
8: Me se free ma, me se wo ma
4: di ka. Me ma ye ni dia wie.
8: Enti we ya mere.
4: Yes.
8: Yeah.
4: Ma me na me rias na yo share. Ja. 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Mrs. Mensa, why ni na wati? If you be cry. Me mami ni wa na me mami January di happy mother's day to you. Yami sha bebre. And afi happy mother's day so koma my sister Santoa. Also nyami sha pa and then happy mother's day to you. My sister Harriet as well. Also so nyami on sha bebre di. Me di manwesi.
8: Ozofo.
5: With the Miss Mary shit. 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
8: Me me kosi ala me banti. 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
4: Eh yo de.
8: Ya tani ya mdia.
4: Ya tiye de wasi.
8: Awo kasa.
5: Happy Mother's Day. 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Happy Mother's Day and happy birthday, Kesie. 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

0: wish you well, your mother. 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
1: 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Oh, papa, I just jump on.
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1: Me, I'm off a jump on. You said more than Mutti. Auntie, and a cosiada, Lizzie Bepia, and a cosiada. I just walk as I would you.
0: Would you pay out to all of my heart? Why, dear pa?
1: Hey!
0: Okay.
1: Okay.
0: Mami, and wishy a year at your mensa.
1: Okay.
0: Mrs. Usu. Me wish you no happy Mother's Day in advance. We if he knew Kunu Junel and a more franny in a almost say almost wish you no happy Mother's Day. Yami wish you an baby.
1: Are you any a quaku and a
0: year? Ah, also one as always. Ah. Oh, we should be the also the only one. Yeah. Okay, happy Mother's Day, and come out
1: with you. In advance. Wakuna, a branch here of France, I just irrigated on Feniagro. Your friend Williams and Ponson, I don't know if I'm Willie Tough. And I am a birthday. And he Willie Tough, happy birthday, and come out. Yami Unshiro. Now, on Mumwa, on Kang, no more, what day? Not, but I see when you saw France, Ronald, Bruhon, and San Wabifi.
0: Okay.
1: Happy my father.
0: Happy birthday.
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0: 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Kofu dia ne dia. 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No, now I scratch it on your phone. 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Akonya toss me no bet me this can be a daily challenge. And over scratch it more than other players. Say be a bit me a be cut top 5 no and ho na wa share daily cash prize no munna macha fa and akwenya toss me ensa no game challenge and obey pick your favorite card then you play na wa enter top 5 no na wa gi another cash prize e dey attire a tree and unti call ghscratch.com na a register so you can play and win as well. It is powered by La Palm Casino and approved by the Gaming Commission of Ghana. 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Yes, sir. Oh, dear friend, 0244 335 168. And I'll beat me so I call www.

0: 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I first did you inform a MasterCard, yes, always on. And they MasterCard now, Ebwa, now waiting me. I make payments. I hold on in now waiting me. So, I order BB. I will hear BR. Come on. A day amount now waiting me. I shop locally and internationally with just a tap. And now say. Obe scanning and now being set to card, no one make payment. Nti but what they say, Obeja, a yes, scanner, crook, and a session, one rock, washi boys, yababe, wadring, and one sell be call bank, now one switch it to MasterCard, and they, what me, I enjoy something truly priceless. I fear Ozone's chemist, and so Aquafa speed dot spray, Edia ba, Nigel, Ekahon, ya, unye bia, paints, bia, uni pediano, aqua be, biano, u spray, kakreguo, and now tiji, on a craft for while. 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I feel all the Daffy's Black Spot Cream aba. 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I was your tie Mada range of products no abba. 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We've got you covered. 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Come up there. Mother hand wash and then a sanitizer. Oh, at the mount. And then, on near my who see any idea now, so no bit me a triopo. Come on, so Mother powder. And I feel so Renzo ebe handle all the toughest things no at the amount. My own son come mother range of products in Ebi or stores. I hold on in Emu or mine afana baby. Have fun, do it your way with mother. Nemo, send ya my way, dear. Cause no way. Dial *165# on MTN. Next sign up, no way to me. I enjoy life insurance cover up to 19,170 Ghana cedis for yourself. And a free cover for one family member. It could be your biological mother or father, any of your siblings, any of your children, or your spouse. It will be dial *165#. Now you try to don't miss out. Oh, when you see TC, you'll beat me. I share now or the secure of future. She says, and yeah, my way, I say, no way. MTSC and control say, and they'll beat me. I call seamless. Na MTN eSIM no do ho ajimbi e wa bra o download my MTN app no wa call seamless today no wa to aso wa wa be activity MTN eSIM no on your phone. So on sweet me enjoy the sweet seamless life everywhere you go. 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
3: 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Hey, which your wife we are?
4: Oh, where do sorry for the disappointment.
3: What then?
4: Menya and my wife.
3: What? Why? How?
4: Wakonya, deafest or hima feminine mix a num, and need deafest feminine cleanse. 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
4: Yes.
5: I don't want to see this your friend in this house again.
4: Okay, my wife is CP.
3: What?
4: Oh, PPA.
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1: Yeah, boy. Boy, what you for he knew?
2: Yes, I'm a mere queer.
1: Many me crooning me money, Yarrie. 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Ye quiet test. Ye nigh in your malaria.
2: Oh, na when your malaria had away a zuberum. One who crew mofa mefat tablets. No man could down also mefat oral suspension.
1: 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And then could down so mefat oral suspension.
2: Sapa pepe, brother Miss Row. My wife no Ocasan said we say a week no. Where do I dare? And kawa kope mefat tablet no any oral suspension ni bi brain why wada roma oh sure me kope bia to abremo na chiremu hie bia na makwa the nearest pharmacy and now over the counter medicine seller dudua osun's chemist adabraka okaishi and afekumase okaishi fre 0302-660-158 adabraka 0302-254-334 and akumase 0322-224-96
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3: 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Ya data ne call packages are F4. 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

0: 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Echo Bank, the Pan African Bank. 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Oyoku Niba Narrow Femano. Also, they are fine. Fira no sa. Problem beer near tree. What do you say? Happy birthday going out to my super amazing husband, Mr. Robert Atrim. Thank you for your love. That makes me feel safe. Your support. That lifts me on my hardest days. And the countless blessings you bring into my life every single day. I am so grateful to walk this journey with you. May this year bring you as much joy as you bring to me. I love you more than words can express. From your lovely wife, Ethel, and the entire Atrim family. Okay, so Abusuan, Yamfa, come away into a chair quickly. Now, I feel Yamfa AC, way a Six Stars Pharmacy Limited. And now, you know, it didn't come away. Now, marketing manager in the person of a Solomon Champon is in the building. Solo Akwaba.
1: Yeah, Jaminia.
0: Solo, we Yambonito. Now, Yamfa, the Edikai, Six Stars Pharmacy Limited. Products burning. And now, money is from Ghana for.
1: And you made the product assistant said the song Ghana for no a dozen, meaning answer no a dancer. Na and you remember, se yendi a mummy no home come on a year for personal hygiene. You will be honoma, sebi, so share in free be free no, na and kind de beba no one. And into bones and a self confidence crown on a coffin.
0: Okay,
1: and into Six Stars a coffer roll on beer by your friend Kunadin roll on. 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
2: All right, yeah, madam, I see. Solomon Champon, a marketing manager. Where Six Stars Pharmacy Limited and Obe Boy and Chimuno. Yeah, you know, to Apo. Also, please wish my sweet mom, Auntie Grace Entry, a happy Mother's Day for me from your daughter, Mabena Doris of Kaswa Amanfrum. And also, Ediway Eto Echi. And then I'll say, good evening, Jerry. Please, a happy birthday in advance. To one fantastic lady by name Darling Sylvia of the Ofie Kwanso WhatsApp group. Please pray for her for me so that she will change her behavior this year. Susan Nash, any war bomb by Emmanuel. Me name the opus will change you, won't you? Mean to me more. Nana Sir Chris Waddell, away in New York City, will say a happy Mother's Day. Uncle Emma O'Gray. And mommy or Airtema Community 8 Cooperative, and also to Akosua Safwa Kantimpo, and also away Staten Island, away New York, and then finally to Auntie Janet Nyameche Quarantine, and also away Pennsylvania. Happy Mother's Day, Uncle Emma Munina. Yeah, yeah, nah, yeah, sorry, so now, fear the enumerated, see, I can see a ball at all, so. Music at the back is coming from King Promise and Manifest. So it's actually Manifest song. And he featured King Promise on this one.
3: I don't say
2: I'm a friend anyway. And I'm playing this one for you. I know it's your favorite. 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
0: Presla, e bin

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Nancy Bo, hi Adam, 106.3 FM, Shah, 104.5 affiliate, Oha, any Dionu, Enum, a brass and you made some more do I, yes, I also saw any Shirinina, the Guhamon, with the Omuno, and your Bafan say, bro, and someone see, they are not dreaded, they are not sheer, yet they bro.

0: some idea by the animal be any set. 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I would do some, and you would do some abetoja, and it's a barbessia for second. One one you couldn't hour done in chain, no, no, at theatres and back rabbit bemu abemu. 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
5: 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And I'm a good friend said then or so no coming to a name than I could and I need to have a big friend said may grow you a girl store now. Utah between your mouth and I'm a man with a crying in but if I drink my man and I'm gonna end up with a shoe now get three man.
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6: 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If you know before they are fine by stance, massing, and high medium and cream. I don't know, I some more cutting and I'm in the car with like the second ceremony. I cut them and said, but the eyes from my balance is only some more so no so bad. So the eyes from the room, I just a little bit down from the eyes from my mom. And that's what I'm saying, like, every room. When we do it, I'll say something. Then I drink, or the baby, good mama, and some of the new years. Oh, how long is the new room? The new room. When police can send me home, it's new mission. It's in the same way, my team is trying to see Kodana. My and some of my baby is shot. Listen, so museum, who makes images, some of the number that came.
4: We ya rakwa wanya mfinshe du miansa wedi iPhone echi ama eko wia se abranti ya izak rafo bronya wawe krakasa dada na kasimagu nitrima yene de nitrima yene duon tise chafo wedi ni birthday nafe wako 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
10: 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When I make a son, that make a barber one cut so. Ziva Pabay and other for some one of my daddy chimney close to me this time. It's me came. My problem says, send me a cruise or dog woman. No quay case is saying I send an enemy and done or the McCall hospital. Enough for catcher, they said, doctor, you need the same here. And Cassie, I send an enemy at that and so I said, no woman die. No coin up, doctor, you know, saying, a be mammy defense. To be me a madrid, to be weak, I may sign, but I'm a power for my uncle. Be doctor, lady, Simon, I'm a church, which I say, my papa, to be weak, no school, and a body police car, a family, a call, Borga, regional office. And see, more may be a lay, and I'm a mother, my bulk, my soul, men, and now. May by about me, and I want to be my own, it's not when I'm in that. Any other man who calls number for birth, you'll be an astral or that's when I'm in that. The catch will be a soup, may I clap, but will be a genie, and I'm a sinister.
9: Oh, due, kafra, abaya kafra. 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
11: 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Agona Jamasi. 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
12: Nti
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3: 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Am I crying? Watch a three ribbon motor talk, man, cause one of me free by mentor. Was Matia Quakra, Major Sessa? 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
1: Bright up here, no, we'll be where papa no a video no.
2: And right,
1: now we're in the banner, said the banana more is the one I mean. Some papa no cause what you go a brandy and so bit me a challenge. Yeah, they are. I say, Dabra, a credit granny will be sana as a goof from. And a motto no so, meaning is our pan of it. This is a prana daho. No, what the sound of a pan said to you, young one. It's your mamma, mobua, papa. No, I was, I don't know, opinion bright up here. Can I know what you say, bravo, maimu, and bravo, maimu pie. It's a winning and bravo, a bonk around by a tea.
0: And for folk, we are called to some level of trauma. Are forming part of their character or behavior in society. It is something I woke up every now and then for exhibiting a certain behavior. It's not ordinary. If you give an indication to Osabe, Nipano, BBL Koso, and others say, Obitimi Tian, Paramounting, anybody, Tiano, Tiano, Kawaka, which I go to me show. Meanwhile, there are all psychological implications that, and here, and as Obitimi saw the boom. Now, cannot two man overquail this one. These are psychological issues. I mean, this is a man and Casano. Let me tell you, which you are letting me verify some of these things in the behavior of M. Confort. So that even if there's a need for us to put a leg on them, I see it in here. Because a number of PAs is to a few people, you're in two. Because, you know, your papa is here, you know. From the crowd, the message was that a idea. Why are Manako doing pepper so big, you know, who said you are near money? Once you want to obey a parent, you know, there's some level of responsibility as I buy.
1: And yeah, you quote your opinion bright up here, and that is which runs up one of the other quiet yano quiet in tea. So you choose all by your wolf for study that was all yes, one ya, Elder Dumrabidu.
2: Aha, I have done 106.3 FM Shira 104.5 affiliate to her, and yet you know, Facebook, YouTube, watch as our gen channel, Ode Fahoya can come on a common sense was you would hear a demo your poor our future FM was a cropon. Yet I must see Moncosua, Mumna Monfa, MIA, TFOS, ATM, come on. Yet track a series of Colibra by Sabia near Cro. 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year, too much as in Fidiani in a power hall. To Sobiba Cassa, one more year, Juma, Hon Mojano cry, a chamber, yes, yes, yes, yes, yes, yes, yes, yes, yes, yes, yes, yes, yes, yes, yes, yes, yes, yes, yes, yes, yes, yes, yes, yes, yes, yes, yes, yes, yes, yes, yes, yes, yes, yes, yes, yes, yes, yes, yes, yes, yes, yes, yes, yes, yes, yes, yes, yes, yes, yes, yes, yes, yes, yes, yes, yes, yes, yes, yes, yes, Nia omugina mu ni omugidie mu se ombema mpomudire mapa aye adwuma enkoa ena onom eyo.
3: There were new articles circulating in the media that some people had questioned the validity and reliability of results that are produced at the central lab, and the hospital thought that it was not proper, it was not right. So a statement was issued to that effect, assuring the public that this is a laboratory that is well staffed. When you talk of the quality of the human resources over there, the personnel over there, they are highly trained. And then the kind of equipment that we have in the laboratory is hard to find it in any other place. So if you doubt the credibility and reliability of the result that they produce, that they conduct there, then I think that is misplaced.
2: Odinika Sebewe no se adokota fogusu ye adwuma ho wonom so wo se ye adwuma bo adokota fo bia gusu ye adwuma chese dan dan nyina adwuma di e koso omugusu ahwa ye afo nti ma obia nti ye di obi ka wo de se ye ka che wo se bra koli bua ban ya sabi akọ na adokota fo nhwe
3: the laboratory scientists and other workers in the lab, they never went on any strike. There are issues between the Doctors Association, Kolibu Doctors Association, and then the laboratory scientists. But the ministry, the hospital, and then other stakeholders, that is the council, the various councils, are working together with all of them to resolve it. So yesterday we went around to see that, yeah, they were at work, they were doing their work. So we want to clarify and tell everybody that results are reliable, the laboratory scientists are not here. There are issues that the ministry is and then the management are leading to resolve, but they are not on strike. So those who have investigations to be done at the lab should come and then do it.
2: Mustafa Salifu, one only Kasamafo, Edema Koliba Baya Sabia, Nene and our tea.
1: Young Queen, me a Queen, Mana, Electroland Ghana Limited for Omay Jumedica Sabia. You are moving another and it's on the TCL mobile phone Saba. And no, yes, high quality for papa. And then Omadia Bedrama, so no opinion. I have an answer, my mere friends, Adi Ibrahim. One and open your power, her market and media relations. So Edema Electroland Ghana. 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
4: 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Put me to be Chawa Wolfwalk, put me to be my one, put me to be the year the officer we be. Someone wouldn't say TCL products, you know, air products, Papa Dada, and Electroland, so young fa products be a young famba. Yet the Abama Ghana for Gia too. Emma, we are still in business for almost 21 years. Into your share, we share why you use a TCL mobile device. And the tablets and the air the papa no and it's not my and also yeah distributorship ewa Ghana high in
1: and yeah quote here for you power and then I heard you want some so Edema Electroland Ghana Adiza Ibrahim
2: and now bogo so priesty I could do one and you need your number beyond come why you didn't say a juma a four no more a FM good year you may cook us here back home a juma a one money not just say oh my country at your come yempani tue tue amon senete kan hon yase je akatuya echile nyuanam monye ninyina ya prudema wanomo nomi ya juma o hit gold fields hoda nomi ya juma na basa ano eni yempani 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
5: so akem I can't name the brain. 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
8: 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So what we see here are the new 3039 transformers.
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9: Guy, for a Biana with Joe Francis. If you have a just a chame, Quadobe, and the Quibris, what in the car, Joe Latte, over to you, Uncle Hat.
2: Yasum, I won't cry, ha. 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
11: Miambula said, you want me to be near you, if you fear to me. 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Azonto Ghost.
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14: Charlie, you know you. We was serious meeting be.
15: Hey, Allah, Moshe.
14: Now, so there, Charlie. You're feeling free.
15: Oh, we need a toboase. 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
15: Anu, send your beya. A prepare obi be here sikano. 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
14: Ala motion.
17: Ubo bisian, na wo sentia, eno na otimi de wo wo. 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
18: All correct, sir.
19: I take a woman.
18: Mary made your delay man capsule. See, I wouldn't be a dear. I wouldn't have won your son. Would delay a German so papa. Now, when you're in the year, pa.
19: Delay my capsules. I don't know. I'm my Mrs. Cinema got to get my attention.
18: Now, law came, Mr. and in the capsule, sir. And man, Maryman, you know, Biano. Menum Biano Middle. Who may say?
19: Who said what he feel? I have fed.
18: And then I will question what would delay, sir.
19: Sir.
18: Law came, Mr. and in the capsules. Means so if it's a chrome. Yaw bi diem ha be ma na wo baabi a wo behuru dia wo mpɛ ana wo beti ya obi e wo hɔ baabi a no fa lock hair mixture asia no yare bi te sɛ gonorrhea white syphilis ne de keka ho no wo bi a woni ntimi nyi da enti ma lock hair mixture ene ne capsules e me yin fru e wo herba ene pharmacy nyinaa mu dudu a frɛ 0242133577 ana 0202675778 lock hair mixture ene ne capsules e ho asida de in kind.

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3: 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Obobisian, that was sent to ya. I know now to me the war. Me here, any nisu and so. 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
6: 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This is the Joy News Impact Makers Awards 2026, celebrating those who are changing lives, shaping futures, and building hope. From Bimbila in the northern region, Faith Jakpasu is transforming classrooms through innovation, inclusive learning, and life-changing initiatives for students, teachers, and vulnerable communities. 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In health, from Winneba in the central region, Amos Ando is turning his personal battle with sickle cell into a national movement for awareness, prevention, and policy change. From Nkwanta in the Oti region, Bless Lantam is delivering life-changing healthcare to hard-to-reach communities, even in the face of conflict. From Insawam Edwajri in the eastern region, Antonio is restoring mobility, dignity, and opportunity through prosthetics and outreach across Ghana. From Adenta in the Greater Accra region, Valerie Ajatia is empowering amputees with hope, rehabilitation, and the courage to rebuild their lives. From Anyanwi and Loga in the Volta region, Reverend Christian Valeto is rescuing, treating, and reintegrating neglected mental health patients back into society. From Akuse in the Eastern region, Alberta Aite is mentoring, educating, and empowering over 1,000 girls to dream beyond limitations. From Senyabreku in the central region, Isabella Akwabua, fighting period poverty and equipping women and girls with skills for independence. In Wash, from Sirigu in the Upper East region, Dr. Anthony Akunzule is improving livelihoods through clean water, education, and economic opportunities for women. From Akache in the Volta region, Senyor Bomita is transforming communities through schools, clean water, healthcare access, and youth empowerment. And for the Corporate Partner Award from the Cape Coast, the Cape Coast Youth Development Association is empowering thousands of young people through education, skills training, and community development. These are not just finalists. These are change makers. They are nation builders. They are Ghana's true heroes. Joy News Impact Makers Awards, celebrating ordinary people making extraordinary impacts. Who takes this home?
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8: There was a man who was sitting at the beautiful gate for 48 years. 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
9: Abrabon Muya dear, we young crying Shasama, a bit Kenyan, it's me Abo Brani Yee. It's your twin Safra, sits here the Royal House Chapel with Apostle General, the Reverend Sam Crunchy Ankra, Awadum 106.3 FM song. Kwesia the way, Nikwesia de Bia, 9 a.m. Kosi 10:30 a.m. Sia yay, Nebeyan Shirake Sia, Amawo, Niwe Busye Munina.
10: Yes, indeed. What up, Ghana? It's your boy Don Ichi, aka The Future, aka Rapper Number. Kasahari level on a Doom 106.3. Kasahari level, but just no size. Open rap, unim rap. What's a rapper? See, there's the place to be. This and every Saturday, 7 p.m. Name of who the band I'll represent the Kasahari Champions League. Bemo Akwenya now, no rappers about to drop it. Bass, you go hard on the beat. Kasahari level to the next level. Kasahari level, but just no size. Kasahari level, so tight. Kasahari level, I did the most tight. Yes, indeed.
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18: 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You better than the madam, and the mafia understand, the mafia understand you now, now, now. Papa Bills, the mafia understand, the mafia understand, yeah. You don't know the thing about the one God, the KDB Nation president representing for the one and name. Papa Bills, double the action.
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0: 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Beka Doom TV ho. 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The Prisons Band. Hannah Mafo, Pat Thomas, and a Florence Obini, and a surprise artist, Bebrea. 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

0: 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Hey, big shout outs going out to every listener. Energy. Let my blessing flow. Now, so what? Now, untia siyami, jama mi nyami. Hey, big shout outs going out to Mr. Jonathan Forsen. Hey, you locked down to Adum 106.3. Certainly Ghana's finest radio station. What are you talking about? Music at the background. The boy Richie. Kojo Richie featuring YP. And this particular one is titled Report. It's doing amazing on the streaming platforms. Go check it out. Hey, who is watching me live on TikTok? Hey, my name on TikTok is Don Ichi, and I say biggest Ichi. Check me out. Let's get interactive. Hey, I've got mosquito in the building. Only a friend of Paniano. Tia Tia be room where I be feliz and yummy room.
1: I'm ready.
0: Tia Tia. Pasha with him, say, and then a casino. Tia Tia.
1: Grow me while bedan tem. Ebusiano media, my breaking.
0: Hey, dynamic rich boy. Hey, Narashid Noah Sapao. And it's all this, guys. If you hold on. Ladies and gentlemen, let's do this one again from the TOP Kojo Richie featuring YP. If you're watching me live on TikTok, let's get interactive. Let go.

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0: Kojo Q, I said don't say ho. Hey, energy going out to Emers. Sweet Pebbies just joined the live. Energy going out to you, not Drumo. Drumo, I drink on one yamaw. To me, no one yamaw, I drink on out to school junction. Fresh Shankwa. Deba. Nana ya DC say I will be. Emmanuel Alo. I said, don't we see you keep for in Zimao? Hey, at the pocket. I max the soon in near call. Ladies and gentlemen, I have the singular honor to welcome you to Ghana's finest warm-up party show. If you had ambush, big shout outs going out to Papa Bill's Triple the Action. And then to the gentleman right behind me, one of the finest DJs across Africa right about now. One of the baddest DJs you would ever come across this year and beyond. The emerging DJ of the year, no two ways about that. This is the gentleman everybody's talking about. He goes by the name the IMAX DJ. So if you find him in the Max, it's certainly because that's what his brand represents. Yeah, kataye niya mixenyo mama. So he's been playing right from 7 p.m. Currently it's 45 minutes on top of the hour 9. And I'm here. Segiya Yeribabe Shed 19. What else here? Also shout out to Sally France, Tahiru, and Kwame inside DC. And big ups to you, Don Ichi, the IMAX DJ. What? Let me know what song you like to listen to. Why not episode Chiano? The month of May. Today happens to be the 8th of May. I feel free. You can join the live on TikTok. Let's party. Warriors, Bema come to the world. Yes, indeed. The Bema come boys in the building. Something big is coming, Bema come. Watch out. Ladies and gentlemen, them. If you're ready, it's time to switch it up. The song I'm about to play last week. He is from the Westin. Musically, he is the best in and not the Westin. When he gets on the microphone, it's interesting. Do you get that in? If you don't worry, because on one kasan you more try and say you for nothing. Mr. Martin Kinata, this is the song that is topping all over Ghana and beyond. Kofi Kinata, for nothing. If you're ready, Auchi.

we'll take this one from the TOP, but this is the lady I was going to put on the line. Ladies and gentlemen, happy birthday going out to my beautiful sister. She goes by the name Rhoda Pencil. Rhoda Pencil happens to be the sister of footballer Joseph Pencil. Rhoda is an amazing dancer, a makeup artist. Then I'll pass all, yeah, Rhoda won't mean that. Help us all acting kakra, bet your acting kakra. Help us all croc croc, COVID watch your croc. Hey! The Pencil is in the building. So happy birthday going out to you, Rhoda Pencil. You celebrated your birthday 2 days ago. God bless you so much. Enjoy today to the max. From the TOP once again, Kofi Kenata for nothing. Let go.

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Yo, Kofi Kinata, Charlie, God bless this gentleman so much. I am certainly coming back to the song. I love it so much. Me nam kwa so ba na me bo me ko na me bo ma bet na me bo nyum ni rura me nsem wo mdodo. 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Ye ba be pen ni nyina na ye ja ho akode ya. Then what's the essence of life? Max DJ, if you're ready, let's do some back-to-back tunes. We're certainly coming back to For Nothing by Kofi Kinata. If you're ready, let go.

IMAX DJ the crap for the Viara contemporary temperature in you, IMAX. Or to do the what? Okay, Uma IMAX, the castle on Faka, crowd, milk or peck contemporary temperature of a pragaka crano of a mutuka cra. The Viara contemporary tem, Yania braboritin tem, ya one pansu, ya no. Ow. IMAX DJ, what do you beat? It was Odia Capella here. Ladies and gentlemen, this is the song I'm talking about. God willing, on Saturday, he's certainly walking home with Honest. He goes by the name Martin Kofi Kenata. Currently, my favorite song. I enjoy this song this and every time. So, if you're ready, for nothing is for something.

But Ghana, watch out. This song, me na me creative dance challenge, you know. Made the 6 minutes, 42 seconds, 3 microseconds in the creative dance challenge, you know. Video now ready, I'm more edited by Friday. They're now about to me. And they're about Friday. Kaish. And they're by Saturday. Or channel opportunity to dance challenge in the day. I'm going to see you. I'm going to show you.

God bless Kofi Kenata, trust me. I know a few people are more on my attitude to Kofi Kenata. One thing I can say about the gentleman is simple. The messenger on. The life I will leave in any message in him, boy, bruh. Nanaya DCA, big shout outs going out to Collie Black. Personally, he is my finest rapper on the Dangbela, no two ways about that. A super talent, an amazing gentleman. Abyss Unique Designs. I said the person behind you just scared me. That's the IMAX DJ. Brandon, I know what day. Make Rami Hoon any muda. Ebe Frim, welcome to the live. Attacker 697 just joined the party. Hey, it's a Friday. This is your number one warm-up party show. It's about to get jiggy once again. The song at the background is Kofi Kenata for Nothing. Big shout-outs going out to Martin Kenata. You're an amazing gentleman. His personality, the songs he writes, a brand to emulate. No two ways about that. Oh, Ben Kofi, I don't even say such a humble soul. Kofi promise. I say, ow. Ladies and gentlemen, if you're ready, the IMAX DJ, let's switch it up. 1, 2, 3, let's go.

Yo, KB12, Charlie, inbox me. I'm on my head somewhere. KB12, you sent me an inbox, make with vibe. You have family straight away, you know what I'm saying? Big shout outs going out to KB12 watching me live from Australia. KB, just hit me up. Hit me up. Enter my inbox, make with vibe. 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
1: Problem there. Better call Jesus. I'm only.
0: Hey, now drama, what's up? Okay, B12, I see you, Broski. Hey, big shout outs to one of my most loyal soldiers, a friend that has become a brother. 16th April and 17th April. I see you, my brother, man, Dem, Beve, Alex, Beve. And also, don't eat, you know, the fire emojis, bad, yeah, oh, I also love the mix. Edini, is this? Okay, ADB, na mi hun.
1: I watch your face. I see
0: for DZ.
1: Everything could have been
0: for DZ. My jiggy. Big shout outs going out to for DZ. Ladies and gentlemen, as I speak to you, Mosquito Waha, Donish Waha, the full party, and AD Hua Grey, and y'all grow. Back to back music from the IMAX DJ as well. Let's get it.

Boss Ben Nigga. Everything. Why is this woman who gave me the Baba? Only Mr. Kalu no Chewa Kings no which line that damn fin fin or the bet two chiri. One of the most consistent players across Africa, and yet Ghana or Africa. Been consistent with the e-gaming thing ever since, and he's still making it happen.

tools, father tools, appear tools just joined the live. Big shout outs go, hey, my mommy Muso, the legendary, this gentleman put me on and I appreciate him for life. Appear tools, God bless you so much for every single role you played in my life. I appreciate you. Big shout outs going out to Appear Tools, Ghana, Dr. Dre, no two ways about that. Samurai swings, what the situation. 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Hey, the tools, man. Rap here and any tools. Watch them in here, man. And I appreciate you, bless you, boss man. Scradada, Scradada. Another gamer is online. Energy go.

0: Hey, and I out DC. I said my birthday is on the 18th. Hey, na video call available. Say, aha na mobe SVC. Oh, I said mamunya butiru. SVC code. No. La Bista. In the lead again. Fully deserved.
1: Better call Jesus. I'm only big man, no the ball on me. I watch.
0: I've got good news for you. We say hi, a missing but found child, and now with the Department of Social Welfare and Community Development at the Ga Central Municipal Assembly. Me pacho se woba ayera. Fortunately, this gentleman has been found. Na me no ka se sisia owo. Social Welfare and Community Development at the Ga Central Municipal Assembly. According to the boy, Salima Rahman, was it Ofrinima, but lost his way and was found at Juma. His father is called Rahman, and a ne papa, sorry, ne mame, forgive. Eti be pacho, Rahman. And forgive. Me pacho me to me a contact the Department of Social Welfare if you know his parents and so on. And I said, what is that? Call an IRA. Me pacho number near 020-817-3460. 020-817-3460. Akolani Dean Salima Rahman. Ne papa Rahman. And anima may forgive. Oyera Ujuma. Basesia Menoka say Yehuno award the Department of Social Welfare and Community Development at the Ga Central Municipal Assembly. So kindly take notes and pass on this information. Hey, why my gamers they pull up like that? One thing people don't know about me be say chala be game pa. FIFA yabe bo kruma mini ni takino. Mini tak mahano, mini takida no. Pin plug, I say much love to my man, the IMAX DJ. Lots of love coming the IMAX DJ's way.

0: Okay, so congratulations going out to Yenu Anamunkotua, Omutro, BC, Eddie Wee, Nyame, Enne, Enneno, Mwamu Wee, Nenina. 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Uvye, eye Honeybee School Complex. Congratulations going out to you, Sakodia Ajiman. Honeybee School Complex, and I will be here. Big, big congratulations going out to you. 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I am Kwesi Kane Official. 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
0: Kofi Randy, your CMDK will score you, Basa. I'm sorry, Kofi.

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0: And now, I want some more, yeah. 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
1: Right,
0: no, Pebby be a park and I had been say.
1: I took on a man,
0: or Pebby be a Ginana school park. Yashisha for 2 hours as a pilot in your school park. The Bella Kujinaso. Suka Billy, what are you talking about? Now for your mubu, sir. Bella, you didn't come on. Maybe I just say.
2: I'm a diamond.
0: I'm a diamond.
2: Me ubi da.
0: Wow.
2: It was my first time.
0: I want now we need a diamond.
2: Diamond.
0: Diamond, I did two guests here. Now, diamond, I did two
2: years. Diamond, I said, I have a Tiana, I didn't see
0: you.
2: Oh, I was on a diamond.
0: Diamond town.
2: Yeah.
0: It's your hand for all the buyer.
2: Some man will be a Dimitriak.
0: One man will be doing a dance here, Bella.
2: And I know him saying, I'm Papa Zukufon, so invite me.
0: Oh, that's
2: beautiful. For blessing.
0: Oh, that's beautiful to see. Bella, the all rounder. And I ward out Kojiwa Kwitiano. Now, oh, this is beautiful. The president, ex president of Ghana, and a gentleman himself. I want to feel. Ah, Bella, why are dear and I mean sure we're set for tao. Now me patrona anna near day and then pan and almost bella ye any bella yen yama who do a basi and chair sex styles away are dear by we in a den I'll coach it. I
2: must say at this year me at the try me the bar radio sino and I'm impact be brave war. I worry for you to know aside then on a menina me de casano cry.
0: Ah,
2: a shame crying. Yes, ain't no more damasi.
0: Wow,
2: na such a young
0: and now who couldn't penny more modawasi.
2: Ain't you know, Gina and
0: Chem? Oh, no one tell me who no who are Brantiano. Congratulations, I'm so proud of you. You are still a work in progress, and on himself, feeling very big boots, but so far, so good. Shout outs going out to Golden Akumama Mazimbi, and also my whole choir, my one I'm on 20 years fast. Tinyamisho Akumama Mazimbi. Now, and then a girls talk show on Asempa. 94.7 FM, and the topic Ben I'm discussing.
2: And then they said, "Gina, so I was awful for this too." Because you said that we are moving up here. Our relationship.
0: As awful no one.
2: As awful ni mubi. You said that we are moving up here. Your relationship. When they said.

0: Does the church has influence mm-hmm. on our relationships today?
1: You better join only it you. Sure. Now, what matters to me most, and I say, you're a good person and you deserve to win and you're climbing thank accordingly. You. And you're more home by bigger amen. Wins and bigger honors to come.
0: Amen.
1: So, on behalf of multimedia and Okujina Hono, and see, Bella, the all rounder, is the name on all social media platforms. So, follow and stay updated. On only crack guests in our chrome her. Maybe a guest house. And your guest house.
0: We're going to have our president.
1: Guest house. Suka Billy. The IMAX DJ, if you're ready, let's start it out. People want a party. Corby Rich is still here. Let's go.

Yo, ladies and gentlemen, thanks so much for the follow. Lots of people following and lots of people sending gifts through. I appreciate you guys so much. Thanks to each and every one of you. I appreciate your presence right here. Offering so y'all black, I see ya. Agbo Zuma Naomi doing the watching live on TikTok. Muamuti Emi Ofie live on Adomo 106.3. Big shout outs going out to you. Energy going out to Sexy Louisa joining the live. Alberto Suarez, the biggest Don. I'm your biggest fan. Oh, I see you, Alberto. We did together, brother. Kwe Kunyaku just joining the party. Hey, Mr. Ashley, welcome to the party. Henry Up is in the building. Eastern Corridor just joined the party. Hey, Nasty Black. Nasty Blinks. The promo god, no two ways about that. The promo god, big shout outs going out to you. And Chair Crown, I'm a boy, Brantia Waisonyom. Friend Kojo Richie. Unknown a boy report, and I've told you to watch out for that gentleman. His song is doing well on the streaming platform. 2G's Ghana, I say Dawn, and all the fire emojis, Asha Sheho. Good Mac, welcome to the party. One in Town, welcome to the party, my brother, man, them. So from wherever you're watching me for, we date together. 2G's, an amazing, talented group. I'm gonna rap you. I'm gonna wear that pay. Ice Studios, I said Dawn One. Ice, you know, put some beautiful shots together for me during a Joseph Pentel team, you know. JPFC, Tamamoya, I'm end of year party, though. And on I'm a chair, I said Roda Popon and San Uzigasi. Big shout outs going out to you. Akusia coordinated. And then iStudios made sure, say, we kept some memories with some amazing shots. Ladies and gentlemen, Peter Amevo, I say, I defile you, bro. I defile you, past. If you're ready, the IMAX DJ, 1, 2, 3, let's turn it up.

Hey, ladies and gentlemen, it's about to go to the seventh gear. Me and I'm four, but me three, four, five, six, me across seventh streak. This is a song that is making waves across Africa, the world. Just ended Champions League semi-final match played at the Allianz Arena. Ah, Dembele, share goal, Harry Kane, share goal, last minute, no. These two gentlemen put their various teams on the map, but the celebration entered the dressing room, and this is one of the songs they jawled with. Big shout outs going out to Mr. Cheers. You have a song I love so much, Monica. Energy going out to you. If you're ready, we're about to turn it up. Now, one secret about this song, say, me, and I'm a creative dance challenge, you know. Ah, dance God, yeah, my damn phone, what best rammy. And I saw moves, Ninja Mami, you know. Just say, me, kakalika, and I'm the kosi, and I know the need any kosi. And no pen or society, I can't even forget it. Mimiano, Namiano, Kalika, Namida Kosi, down say, Namida Bassi, and on only the cold street, and no pen or society. The song is stopping charts all over. That's God. Oye mini pentiment, me and Fanko Court, me lawyer, pillowcase, grown leader. Ladies and gentlemen, let's turn it up, let's go!

Ain't you more shaman what TikTok in the moon mimic a calicano? And on old Daniano. And on any dear bassy, and no, I don't know. It's a seminal. Come in the cockpot, bad dance god. 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Ladies and gentlemen, big shout outs going out to B2 Nininia. 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

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The MX DJ, if you ready, let's get kalika and show them something. 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

I see I miss those days, Bema Hall, the whole fifth garrison, nobody. 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I have told you that my names, when it comes to dancing, Asanovic, that's the name for Serbia. 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That's when I am standing, no, but when I sit down there, nobody. When I stand, maybe Dance God and Co can compete small, but when I am sitting down, dance champion. Energy. Turn it up. 1, 2, 3, let's go.

Yo, ladies and gentlemen, once again, my name is Don Ichiketeke Dadia, and I'm Dadia So. The Bemakam boys in the building. Big shout outs going out to each and every listener. Wherever you're watching me from, this is Ghana's, certainly Ghana's number one, Adum 106.3. Mami Akuya Mpoma, please, happy birthday in advance to my mom, Emilia Ashi, in a monochrome, Equiapim from her daughter. Okay, it's from Amanokrom Equiapim from her daughter, Equiawa Trabum. Now, get to know that God willing, Sunday, Mother's Day. If you're watching me live on TikTok, this is what you can do. Send a message to your mother. Your person catch your mommy, be no problem. Send it through, let me read it out live on Adom 106.3. Our mothers deserves to be celebrated. Obaya Ofusuhema, welcome to the party. To all mothers and potential mothers, big shout outs going out to you. You guys are incredible. In the meantime, in between time, the IMAX DJ is here to play out some beautiful songs. If you're ready, 1, 2, 3, let's go.

big shout outs going out to K1 and Kasa. Hey, brother, I see you, senior man. Energy going out to you. Kejua Nankasa. In simple terms, the original. Kejua, them is be senior men, you know what I'm saying? My best friend. I'm too angry. Hey, big shout outs going out to Hira joining the party right about now. Rich Baby, welcome to the party. This is Fiyadam Boswo, Ghana's number one woman party show live on Adum 106.3. Sunday happens to be Mother's Day. Whatever you'd like to say to that beautiful mother of yours, a potential mother, one in the trim, but I know better than the message in the Biaba. They are King Kayamano. Basal to the one, just energy going out to you, my brother man. Them. My name is Nana Yao from Ewukugwa. Energy going out to you. Queen Sita just joined the party. To all the beautiful ladies on the live, Sunday is your day. To mothers and potential mothers, we appreciate you guys so much. Mona Mama Society, in my head, then. Morning motivation, Nankasa. It's the energy going out to all the beautiful ladies out there. God bless you. Sandra HR, immigration officer. Happy Mother's Day going out to you. Ronaldo Mame, no, no. Energy going out to you. God bless you so much. You're such an amazing woman. Rich Baby. Rich Baby, do the emojis, Nenamo. Mami Akuya Ampuma. Rich Baby, say love, love, love, love. Irene Zato, what's it doing? I celebrate my mom, Mrs. Mary Otinyano, for her patience, love, care, support, and selflessness. These are the kind of messages I want to see Irene Zato sending this one through to the mommy. I celebrate my mom, Mrs. Mary Otinyano, for the patience, love, care, support, and selflessness. Mommy, baby, I will be on your mission. What would you like to tell your beautiful mother? Send a message through the Enfam Film Live on Adum 106.3. 40 minutes on top of the hour 10. Yejinemua till 12 a.m. It's a party with IMAX DJ. He's got lots and lots of songs. IMAX DJ, if you're ready, switch it up. Let's go.

This one says, my mother is the best woman in the world. I love her so much. But I'm funny, mommy, Dianca. What's your mother's name and what would you like to tell her? A few days to Mother's Day. Let's celebrate these amazing women. Energy going out to my mother, Eunice Amemaso. I love you so much, Mamzy. 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I'm not gonna leave you for a Energy going out to you, mommy. Happy, happy Mother's Day going out to you, Mama Ichi.

wherever you're watching or listening to me from, this is Ghana's number one at Doom 106.3. If you're at Mbosso, it's Friday. Right from 7 p.m. till now, the party is on. So 12 a.m. 1, 2, 3, let's go.

0: Hey, Quincita. I say I'm a proud boy's mom. I celebrate myself. I thank God for my life. I also celebrate my mom, Rita. And this message is from Quincita. And I name my mom, so yeah, Rita. And also, Nyami Ademo is big, but she's going to get bigger. So big shout outs going out to Quincita, celebrating herself and her mother, Rita. Energy going out to all mothers and potential mothers watching me live on TikTok right about now. My TikTok handle, I don't Ichi Official or Biggest Ichi, KTB, that's my name. KTB certainly represents Kweku the Beast. Yes, I am the gentle beast. Jewel, or say Dawn, big shout outs going out to Jewel. Is it Jewel Kaka? Energy going out to you, my brother man, them. If you're ready, the IMAX DJ, let's switch it up. 1, 2, 3, let's go.
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Oye den srey. That is scientific, the baba. Such an amazing gentleman. Charlie, it's been a while, my brother. I'll pass too soon. I go holla you. Happy Mother's Day to my mom, Mary Jemfa. What's your mother's name? What would you like to tell that beautiful woman? Hey, Tindan, Miss Tindan, Fire Lady Tindan.

Rosemary Manson, welcome to the party. SP Appeal, welcome to the party. Okay, so Levick Music, actually. Levick Music. L-E-V-I-C Music. M-U-Z-I-K. Ohieni by Levick Music. This is a request from the legend himself, Appear Too Soon. So we certainly have to check it out. He always has something new or something special to offer. Big shout outs going out to you, legendary. Pops, I appreciate you so much. Golden Boy, just joined the live. Welcome. Two Things, just joined the live. Kwao Bengin, just joined the live. Girl Too Salty would also want to listen to Ifia and Sakodie. I'm in love with you. So today, just tell me what song you would like to listen to, and certainly I got you sorted.

Eddie, let's switch it up and say a big shout out to. Oh, call me Nana Kwesi. You're still Last Minute and Kitty. That's what you like to listen to. No problem. We got you. But let's do this one first.

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Appear to see the name of Kama Bibiada Dean. Pops me patcho a possible ascend and your mammy on WhatsApp and young fan shim. I mean Levick Music sound no. I'm a patcho man farmer, Dynamax DJ don't say ho.

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Your energy is amazing. Hey, ladies and gentlemen, them Frisky Media just joined. Hey, Frisky, energy going out to you, my brother, man, damn. L Frisky. Don't try that, gentleman. It's risky. Queen Liz, welcome to the party. Mr. Journey, or CKTK, Dadia, and I'm Dadia, so certainly I'm in the building. If you have Last Med featuring, no, is it Kiddy, Last Med? Ladies and gentlemen, this song is making waves all over. Baby, I'll be Fabian, I'll be Tetsenko. If you're ready, enjoy Last Med Kiddy. Meaning say Kiddy Last Med, or Last Med Kiddy, or Mumi Yonukaboma, more drama intense on the song. If you're ready, let's go. And this particular song, you've seen the dance. Dance God is one of my students. He visited me, saw the moves, and then he modified as usual. But it's normal. I'm not saying, say, a court case and I'll be BI. No. Lloyd is my guy. Let go.

Hey, ladies and gentlemen, I told you I only do exclusives. This song is all over the waves, all over the entire time. Fidi Akesi and so. ABC TikTok, ABC social friend, a Tiki Toki. Wherever you go, it's last minute. Kiddy, last minute, kiddy. San Yumwe combination acquired to say Messi and Ronaldo in one team. Very dangerous. Why am I assist now? Why she goes? Penalty better. Why am I ball? Kiddy, see my auntie and who I say. Last minute, both free kick. Now me remember penalty. Then I'm a kaboom. The title of the song is Signature. And if you hear the nature of the song, you will know. Sanka Yenyan PG, baby. 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

hey, me na madane Texas Ranger no, me na madane Texas Ranger. 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I appreciate you so much. Frisky Media, Charlie, mumfula brandi ano. 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I see ya de tata. Frisky, I appreciate you, my brother. Frisky. Yo, Frisky, Charlie, I mean show. I can't be grateful enough. You are such an amazing brother, you know. And ya ha. God bless you wherever you day. Currently, wherever you day, I'm in Canada, wishing your French, kakra, ne bro, for kakra, obe tumu dia, mon père, mon friend. 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I share my charm, my mama, tofeni, akumani, a day. Thank you so much. I appreciate it. God bless you, my brother. You're the best. On sabe sombi anye insha. Energy. Michael Tino just joined the party. George B is in the building. My mama give you my signature. With them fire body, JJ. You ready? One, two. Now, one, two, three, let's

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My main car was set in Napaye. 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Adum TV and Apaya 2026. The Adum TV and Apaya 2026. This Mother's Day. Don't just say thank you. Show it. And I'm a das you, I'm a das you. Yeah, ma wa kwenya ma witi ma tresa asedani fruye man kasa. Treat that special woman, your mother, your mentor, your guide, to a day she would never forget. Join Adum TV and friends. On Sunday, 10th May 2026, last year was big, this year is bigger. Certainly, it's any year, Niyama. 80 minutes last year, and this year, Nyepe. Eh, there, you switch your Niyama to Tony Yama, ye. Unko Bida, me pacho tea. Eh, 10th May 2026, our Aviation Social Center for the Enapaye Grand Buffet. 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Tickets. I'm sorry. For our lucky ticket holders, me patrol bit me a join here to treat that special woman, your mother, your mentor, your guide, to a day of good food, great music, and unforgettable moments. 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

Hey, my main car must say the Joint Use Impact Makers Awards 2026 in Ebaso. Across Ghana, 10 remarkable finalists are proving that real change starts in the community. 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Me patcho impact makers community ayo mo phone no mako class we no mako say oh me pa mo cho mo mama adwen bra ho no mako mo mo anko fo yo mo nyi say yo girl child who here and nay achedie kesepa na ebo makwan mo. This year's Joint Use Impact Makers Awards is brought to you by 10th Ghana CEO Summit and Expo, A Decade of Leadership Impact, Afenso Labadi Beach Hotel, the Ghana Chamber of Mines, Ayuda, Ghana's number one service app, Abaco Services Bebre, New Crystal Hospital, Growing in Good Health, Sulas Enterprise, Where Quality Meets Affordability, Water Aid Ghana, Change Starts with Water. Yes, indeed. Hey, you still locked down to Adum 106.3. The IMAX DJ Fanyumu Ikeman San. I'm in bra MTM Sim Swap. Good news, somebody abre. Let go.

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Energy. What are you talking about? Told you. Baby, girl, you're losing the money. Shake your body, girl. I'm me. Ah. I'm me. Full of Jenny. Hot all in at you. 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Full of Jenny. 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

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To get this done ASAP, quick. No more standing, no more sweating, no more who be the last person. Do it yourself. 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Once again, from the pay setter, the MTN themselves. And it's going out to MTN. And I'm on the 30th of this month. Yebekwa kushim ewo T Havana Tema community 9 pub and restaurant. Watch out, I'm coming through. Last year was fire, I'm coming through once again.

And I make cows here, Quaku CMA, or Temati Havana, Energy. And I Sempa FM UCL Fun Day, or Temanin in Potima Shyman, or Botiman, or Spring Test, or Dowinya, now what Timmy Kami Pacho, 30th of May, is this Saturday, 1 mile, waha, papa. Me Pacho, wa unko be done, ya ne where de papa. I checked the Ahudua yo, mo channel. Five aside soccer and a course arm wrestling course or ludo course or basketball hoops or prizes are hood will be brave in him conform we need TV, iron, sikane hunia ma be brave kwa. It would tell me about the way I am now don't want gym now so I bet Tambibia could feel what a Nana Najono, the Champions League final here between Paris Saint Germain and Arsenal, no, a hot and a movie, you know. I'm a church at the pa, tema come tonight. T Havana Pub and Restaurant, eh, ho bosso papa. NASCO, bring home happiness. 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

quadot wobenum anumbium. So make it a point, me pacho yeshim. LT Havana on the 30th of May. Let's make it happen. What are you talking about? Suku Billy, the IMAX DJ. Release a Lego.

Yes, indeed. Hey, you're still locked down to Ghana's number one radio station at Doom 106.3. Hey, energy going out to the IMAX DJ. Our promise is in the building. In the meantime, in between time, a happy birthday going out to Gifty Logo. Inside Accra, but currently at Echiman. Uye Juma wo Kediba Royal Restaurant. You're an amazing person. Happy birthday going out to you. You know why I say you're amazing? Speed on would you be rahasa man we shit gift logo a happy birthday. Masubiti mi ayeshina na speed na no thing. It tells how special you are. Uye Juma wo Kediba Royal Restaurant. Happy, happy birthday going out to you. God bless you so much. Have a beautiful day. Enjoy today to the max. Be great beyond today and forever. Nyamisha, the other ones have been so sure. Gifty logo, happy birthday going out to you. I think so. A belated happy birthday going out to my amazing sister. And your Rhoda Pencil happens to be the younger sister of Joseph Pencil. Joseph Pencil, your footballer, currently a born ball MLS. Wabobi wa Turkey, Wabobi wa Hungary, Wabobi wa Belgium, currently in the MLS, or she goes power, or speed, or you're very decisive. He is one of the players we are looking out for, we are relying on as a country. This World Cup, Ayeba Abekwe. Energy going out to you, Joseph Pencil. Certainly, the CEO, the director for AJPFC, and I see you on him, Mommy Ziga. JPFC owner, no, and I see you near Ziga. But we are more the name, mom. Aye, Rhoda B. The video and Rhoda D, babe D, and Rhoda B. D. I'm not crying for him. So, a special happy birthday going out to Rhoda Pencil. Rhoda ye dancer kakra, Rhoda sign so ye makeup artist kakra, Rhoda sign ton wadeye kakra, Rhoda sign so ye good girl kakra, okwa sorry, ojinyamidi obompa, a very beautiful lady, full of energy. Baby, a Rhoda will be a good vibes for her, energy for her, positive vibes and kwa. And I know mekoye MC Ma, Joseph Pencil, JPFC end of year celebration, kakra wase brompa chowe didi, bro we didi bro kwa na mapake kakra mawate. Such an amazing sister to have. And Tuesday, you know, was her birthday. So a belated happy birthday going out to Rhoda Pencil. The month of May is dedicated to her. Yeah, deep birthday until the end of May. Eddie Akosi next year. So happy birthday going out to you. An amazing woman. I pray that every wish about your way during your birthday period shall come to pass. May all you wish and pray for be granted unto you. We believe in your vision. Happy birthday going out to you. It's a belated celebration, but we hold it in high esteem because you're a big woman. Rhoda Pencil, happy birthday going out to you once again. Adom 106.3, your friend me don Ichiketeke Dadea, and I'm Dadea. So, masem yabaku yen say you. Now, yen say that. Big shout outs going out to the IMAX DJ. I'll promise coming true late, but to be on the day. Papa Bills, triple the action. Uhumi ahala, me at biggest Ichi. My guy will say and say that. Yes, indeed. I'm out of here.